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3: 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Mr. Sean Groenewald from Westville Boys High School. Good morning, sir.
5: Good morning, ma'am. How are you doing?
3: What area do you think he might be in and travelling on today?
5: So, if we have a look at the map on our website, I think the clue that he's given us that he's going to Babanango means it makes sense for him to go through Dundee, through to Vryheid and then Babanango, because you've got some pretty impressive historical and geographical monuments there. And I'm assuming that he doesn't want to leave any major towns in Durban or in rather in KZN out, and those towns are nice stopping points for him to refuel, for him to find some refreshments, and for him to give us some clues and some landmarks as to where he is.
1: 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East Coast Breakfast with Darren, Sky and Carmen. 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
3: Okay, this is becoming inconvenient now, eh? Inconvenient. You heard the clues. You all followed the sighting. Some of you have come frighteningly close, and now I'm running out of places to hide. Who's that? Oh, my food came. So if you've spent the last few weeks listening from the sidelines, this would be an excellent time to join the chase. 400,000 rand, one fugitive, and not much time left. Come find me.
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4: 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Mr. Sean Groenewald from Westville Boys High School. Good morning, sir.
6: Good morning, ma'am. How are you doing?
4: What area do you think he might be in and traveling on today?
6: So, if we have a look at the map on the your website, I think the clue that he's given us that he's going to Baba Nango means it makes sense for him to go through Dundee, through to Vryheid and then Baba Nango, because you've got some pretty impressive historical and geographical monuments there. And I'm assuming that he doesn't want to leave any major towns in Durban or in rather in KZN out, and those towns are nice stopping points for him to refuel, for him to find some refreshments, and for him to give us some clues and some landmarks as to where he is.
3: 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East Coast Breakfast with Darren, Sky and Carmen. 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
2: 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Mr. Sean Groenewald from Westville Boys High School. Good morning, sir.
4: Good morning, ma'am. How are you doing?
2: What area do you think he might be in and traveling on today?
4: So, if we have a look at the map on the your website, I think the clue that he's given us that he's going to Babanango means it makes sense for him to go through Dundee, through to Vryheid, and then Babanango, because you've got some pretty impressive historical and geographical monuments there. And I'm assuming that he doesn't want to leave any major towns in Durban or in rather in KZN out, and those towns are nice stopping points for him to refuel, for him to find some refreshments, and for him to give us some clues and some landmarks as to where he is.
0: KZN's biggest breakfast is served. East Coast Breakfast with Darren, Sky and Carmen. And now back to the music you love.
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0: It's KZN's number one hit music station on a Thursday morning, the 15th day of October. Winnie Kamalo and Live My Life are the early breakfast right here on East Coast Radio. Good morning. Welcome to Thursday. And it's just a couple of days now for the East Coast Radio fugitive to take his hold on the entire province of KwaZulu-Natal. How so? Well, you've been getting ECR fugitive fever throughout the last couple of weeks. And today being Thursday, somebody might win some money early in the morning, maybe late in the afternoon. Who knows? It depends on the clues and depends if you catch the ECR fugitive or you find him. That's the ultimate, to find him. And the one question you ask is, are you the East Coast Radio fugitive? And he's obliged to say yes if he is. Now, the other question that I've been getting a lot over the last couple of weeks is, how do we WhatsApp, or how do we join the East Coast Radio WhatsApp channel to ensure that we can follow the clues? So this is how you do it. So you may WhatsApp us whenever you can, and we get it on our WhatsApp channel, yeah, on our feed. However, if you want to join the East Coast Radio WhatsApp channel, all you got to do is click on updates on your WhatsApp. So you click on updates, and in the updates bar or tab, or wherever you have your updates, depends on what phone you have, you search for East Coast Radio. 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And you follow the channel, and every day look out for some clues. Well, today and tomorrow. How much money does he have left? Well, we'll find out later on today on East Coast Breakfast with Darren Sky and Carmen. But for now, keep your fingers on your phone and find out where the ECR fugitive may be today. Music on the way for you from Atomic Kitten, Samba, Jared Ricketts, and one of my favorites from around 15 years ago. Yeah, Kid Cudi, Day and Night. It's on the way before your comprehensive weather report at 4:45 this morning.
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2: How far will a man go for a good cause? About 5 kilometers in a purple Speedo. On 23 October, men across Mzansi will take part in the Hala Daredevil Run to raise awareness about prostate and testicular cancer. It's bold, it's brave, it's slightly awkward, and that's exactly the point. 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Lack of balls, lack of life.
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0: The penultimate day of the East Coast Radio Fugitive, going around KZN trying to evade you, and your chance to catch him today and tomorrow, of course, wrapping up the East Coast Radio Fugitive on East Coast Radio. Kid Cudi and the Crookers, Day and Night, one of my favorites all time, of course. One of the first songs I played, one of the very first songs I played on East Coast Radio back in 2009. Let's find out what the temperature holds in store for you in the next minute and a half. Music on the way for you from Taylor Swift, Craig David, and Tame Impala. Your WTT, What the Truck song today, dedicated to everybody on the roads and on the night shift as well.
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0: Good morning. Welcome to the early breakfast on a Thursday morning, the 15th day of October. Nice to have you alongside. Let's find out what the weather has in store for you today. It's going to be sunshine, some cloud cover in the early mornings. No rain expected today across the province, and it's going to be really, really hot and humid. Durban, 22 up to 29 by midday. Escort, 16, 32. Giants Castle, 14, 27. Nikopo, 17 up to 31. Cockstadt, 15, 29. Ladysmith, 18 up to 34. Margate, 21 up to 27. Moy River, 16, 31. Newcastle, 16, 32. The capital city as well. Very, very hot today. 17, 32. Port Shepstone, 21, 26. Richards Bay, 22 up to 31. St. Lucia, 22, 28. Ulundi, 19, 37. Probably the hottest part of the province today in Ulundi. Underberg, 13, 27. And Freight, 18 up to 35 this Thursday.
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0: What a great song from Tame Impala on East Coast Radio. It's called Dracula, the one that obviously made it really big and famous out on TikTok, which is where I'm streaming live at the moment. So if you're on TikTok and you're on social media, you can find me there. Session Mudliar, just search for my name and you'll find me. Hey, listen, there's something exciting. Well, you know that we celebrate our birthday this year, 30, the big 3-0. And on Friday was officially our birthday last week. But the celebration continues until the end of the month, which means 2 weeks left in the month. And we're celebrating, and the gifts aren't all ours. And you can share in the spoils as well. What am I talking about? 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And surveys that will help you and us. 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Have your say. And every survey gives you a chance to win your share for 100,000 rands in cash. That's right. All you got to do is complete the survey, peruse our website, and who knows, you may win some money just for doing so. T's and C's apply. 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

0: It's not a song that I'd play at a next wedding function. You're on the East Coast. It's Ash on East Coast Radio and Stop the Wedding. Well, don't stop the cash. Your chance to win with the East Coast Radio Fugitive today and, of course, tomorrow. Wrapping up wherever you might be across the province. However, at about 7:12 this morning on East Coast Breakfast, Darren Moore's Quick Quiz resurfaces.
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0: And it's worth 4,000 rands today. All you got to do is send us the word quiz on 061-792-9495. And it's your chance to be part of the festivities right here on East Coast Breakfast. This morning, 7:12. Answer 5 questions correctly, of course, in under 30 seconds. And you win the cash. 4 grand in your back pocket on a Thursday. Nothing wrong with that, hey? So WhatsApp the word quiz right now to 061-792-9495. Got music on the way for you from Adele, Jahim, as well as Prince, who speaks about the most beautiful girl in the world on the way.
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1: 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Let's pick up where the music left off. 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

0: Good morning. Happy, happy Thursday. It's almost Friday.
1: That's right, cats. Almost Friday. And two more days for the East Coast Radio fugitive to be found, wherever he might be in KwaZulu-Natal. Now, we know that he may be up in the North Coast. He was in Newcastle on Tuesday, and one lucky person grabbed 15,000 rands in cash after they found him at a Newcastle mall. But this is what happened on Stacey and Jay Spoo yesterday. It's a bit of a clue for today.
2: Another week, another trail of clues, and somehow, the fugitive is still out there. Here's what we know.
3: Stacey, I'm starting to get a bit nervous. We're about to get into the last song of this hour, and the fugitive hasn't called us yet. We literally have 4 minutes left until he goes to sleep. I don't know, what's going on? Can you please do a young prayer there, please, please, please, please, please, please, please?
4: So that boy is not
3: please,
4: ours.
3: Please, Stacey.
4: He's not ours.
3: No, close your eyes, Stacey. Pray. Hi, Wena.
4: That's how good I am.
3: Hi, Wena.
4: I'm available for hire.
3: All right, let's answer the phone.
4: Hello.
3: Hello.
5: Hello. Where's the people? Not much time left.
3: Okay, listen. The young prayer there. Thank you. Thank you for calling us.
4: I was just about to do a dance in Alice. Mr. Fugitive, sir, it is almost time for you to booty bounce, and we appreciate that and we respect your time, okay? But we do need a clue. Another clue.
5: Right. It's been such a long day. Mm-hmm. I've given so much clues to the people. I'm going to check in at a hotel. That's where I'll start again tomorrow morning.
4: Great. So a hotel. Just a random hotel.
3: There are so many hotels.
5: A hotel.
3: Yeah.
5: A hotel. B hotel. C hotel. D hotel. I'm not going to tell you all.
2: That's the story so far. Missed some of it? You're not out. 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
6: Yeah, a lot of people are listening. 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
1: 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And in the next 15, we'll catch up with what's happening Mother Nature-wise. 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
10: 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Mr. Sean Groenewald from Westville Boys High School. Good morning, sir.
12: Good morning, ma'am. How are you doing?
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12: So, if we have a look at the map on your website, I think the clue that he's given us that he's going to Baba Nango means it makes sense for him to go through Dundee, through to Vryheid, and then Baba Nango, because you've got some pretty impressive historical and geographical monuments there. And I'm assuming that he doesn't want to leave any major towns in Durban or in KZN out, and those towns are nice stopping points for him to refuel, for him to find some refreshments, and for him to give us some clues and some landmarks as to where he is.
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1: 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Good morning, Boo.
11: Good morning, Serge. On this very Thursday morning, we'll get it started and on the N3, so we'll start and end there, actually. N3 to Durban, we have the stationary vehicle after the Market Road interchange that's in the left lane. Another stationary vehicle that's in the left lane that's on the opposite direction after the Shongweni interchange. It's for East Coast Radio traffic.
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0: Boyz II Men on East Coast Radio. This is Roll With Me. Well, not on a Thursday night. I'm a bit too old for that. 19 away from 6 o'clock on the early breakfast. You hang out with me, Session with Liar. We do this weekday mornings, 4 to 6, right here on KZN's number one hit music station. Got a text from Cashline that says, hi, can I be added to receive clues of the Fugitive's next move? Thank you.
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0: 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More clues on the way between 6 and 9 this morning with Darren, Carmen and Sky.
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0: Got your super track this Thursday morning from Janet Jackson. We'll go back in time to the 90s with That's the Way Love Goes. I wonder if it still goes that way in the 21st century. As well as what Mother Nature wants you to wear to the office this morning. 5:45.
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0: What's happening on the roads, Boo?
4: So it's still the usual when it comes to the ongoing stationary vehicles. Two of them along the N3 highway. One on the Durban bound after Market Road in the left lane. The other on the Maritzburg direction, blocking the left lane after the Shongweni interchange. Also be mindful of misty conditions if you're already out and about in the western parts of the province. It's East Coast Radio traffic.
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0: Misty conditions means hot and humid across the province today, Thursday, the 15th day of October, and temperatures peaking in the upper 20s in most parts of the province, as well as lower 30s. Durban will start here partly cloudy at first, sunny and warm today, 22 up to high of 29 by midday. Escort 16:32, Giants Castle 14:28, Ikopo 17 up to 31 today. Kokstad 15:29, Ladysmith 18:34, Scorcher. Margate down the south coast, Pleasant 21-27, Moy River 16-31, Newcastle 16-32, the capital city Pietermaritzburg 17, peaking at 33 by midday, Port Shepstone 21-27, Richards Bay up the north coast, heating up 22-31, St. Lucia 22 up to 29, Olindi 19-37. Underberg, 13 up to 28, and Freight, 18 up to 35 this Thursday.
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0: Wrapping up the early breakfast Thursday morning right here on East Coast Radio. Ben Rodriguez and Was It Real? Edging closer to 6 o'clock in Newswatch with Tamasha. East Coast Breakfast on the way between 6 and 9 this morning. And don't forget, the East Coast Radio fugitive wasn't found yesterday. And that makes it a little bit sweeter today. Hopefully, he gets found, wherever you might be. Well, stay tuned to East Coast Breakfast, 6 to 9 this morning. He's going to check in with the team, Darren, Sky and Carmen, around about 20 to 7 this morning for a chance for you to win your share of 400,000 rands in cash. And don't forget, it's the penultimate day of the East Coast Radio Fugitive, and he's going to go on sabbatical from tomorrow, I guess. I'll see you again tomorrow for the Friday edition of the Early Breakfast. Stay safe on the roads and keep cool, because it's going to be one scorcher of a day across the province today. Keep hydrated. Take care. Bye-bye.
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2: Could you have to get to business? It's an hour since we last chatted. Does that mean the bounty is 9,000?
3: Of course, you're right. The bounty is now 9,000 rand. I'm almost entering the town where I will be spending the rest of my day. Okay. I said I'm in northern KZN, but apparently some people are looking for me on the north coast. Relax, Richard Bay. We'll get to you soon.
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3: And once again, it doesn't matter where I am. You need to focus where I'm going. I'm not bothered about taking the quickest route. I'm focused on taking the most beautiful route.
1: She brings the laughs, the stories, the music and the moments everyone talks about. Carol O'Forey, the daytime queen.
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7: A manhunt is underway for suspects who fled from the scene of a deadly cash and transit heist in Umlazi, south of Durban. An unknown number of suspects brought a cash delivery truck to a standstill along South Coast Road yesterday afternoon, holding security guards at gunpoint and disarming them before stealing the money. KZN SAPS spokesperson Robert Nechiwunda says authorities responded swiftly to the scene, leading to a shootout between the police, security guards and the suspects.
8: Three suspects were shot and fatally wounded during the shootout. The suspects were found in possession of three rifles and ammunition. Few kilometers away from the crime scene, the other suspects were evaded arrest, abandoned their bloodstained getaway vehicle, and hijacked another one as they fled from police. The search of the abandoned vehicle resulted in the recovery of a firearm and an undisclosed amount of money. No police officer was injured during the shootout, however, two security guards sustained injuries and receiving medical attention.
7: Meanwhile, a man is in a critical condition after being shot in an apparent hijacking in Davenport. ALS paramedic spokesperson Gareth Jameson says the incident last night happened on the corner of Clark Road and Esther Roberts Road.
9: Paramedics arrived on scene to find the man, believed to be in his 30s, who had sustained critical injuries as a result of multiple gunshot wounds. He was stabilized rapidly on scene by advanced life support paramedics before he was rushed through to a nearby hospital for the urgent care that he required.
7: He says medics then responded to another incident less than a kilometre away. Jameson says the Davenport shootings are believed to be reportedly linked.
9: SAPS requested medical assistance where they found a male believed to be in his 30s who had also sustained gunshot wounds and was found to be deceased. He was declared by advanced life support paramedics. At this stage, the exact events leading up to these shootings is unknown. However, SAPS will be investigating further.
7: In other news, the Constitutional Court will today hand down judgment in the ANC's challenge to the Electoral Commission's exclusion of candidate lists in six municipalities for the local government elections. The court will decide whether the ANC's failure to click a final button on the IEC's online system will keep 181 of its candidates off the ballot. The IEC's Maseko Sheburi says it will incur the costs of reprinting ballots in municipalities where the ANC and other parties that miss the filing deadline have to be included.
4: Ballots that are implicated in the ANC case, a significant proportion of those have already been printed, which means if we were to include the ANC candidates in those municipalities, those printed ballots are sunken costs that we can never recover.
7: And further afield, anti-government protests in Albania's capital have left several official buildings badly damaged and at least one torched. Protesters and riot police clashed in Tirana last night as thousands of demonstrators rallied for better university conditions and demanded Prime Minister Edi Rama's resignation. Over several hours, police deployed water cannons and tear gas while demonstrators attacked government offices and shops in the city centre, smashed windows and set fire to multiple buildings. At least 14 police officers were injured and more than 35 people detained. The Interior Minister, Ervin Demo, has acknowledged the concerns of students but blamed the, quote, malicious hands of outsiders for the violence. Back home, Durban's reaching a high of 30 degrees today, Pietermaritzburg 34, Richards Bay 39. For the Newswatch team, I'm Tamasha Kanyi.
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10: It is a Thursday morning. On that note, a good morning to you. We'll start off on the N2 northbound. We received a heads up of an accident scene involving a pedestrian. N2 northbound near the M4 split. It's currently a no-go zone. For that reason, please give way to emergency services needing to approach that scene if you happen to be travelling in and around that vicinity. The earlier obstruction which we had on the N3 to Durban after the Market Road interchange is cleared. We're left with the ongoing stationary vehicle on the N3 going to Pietermaritzburg after the Shongweni interchange, which is still in the left lane. It's Bumhle Hlatshwayo for East Coast Radio traffic.
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1: East Coast Breakfast.
16: Everybody, yeah. Everybody, yeah. Let's get into it. Yeah. Get stoked. Come on. Get started. Come on. Get started. Yeah. Get started.
17: Thursday morning. Look at that. It's Friday's Friday here on East Coast Radio. Good morning.
18: Hi, good morning. I love that it's Friday's Friday.
17: Yes. Happy Friday's Friday.
19: Happy start of the weekend, Thursday.
20: Is tomorrow Friday?
19: Yeah.
20: Yeah, I can feel it. I can feel it in my party bones.
1: East Coast Breakfast.

0: And just like that, 10 past 6 this Thursday morning, 15 October, here on East Coast Radio. Good morning.
1: Hi, good morning.
0: Good morning. I don't want to be that guy. Hey. Let's just start off with, it's like, it's a warm morning. I think it's going to be a scorcher of a day, a hot day, so sunblock and the like. To look after yourselves. Oh, and by the way, the latest Central Energy Fund figures point to an increase of around 1.80 rand per litre of petrol and 1 rand for diesel. Just thought, just throw that out there. And there's a special on some fruit at some supermarkets.
1: So yeah, that's painful. Anyway, the matrix are continuing to write. So today would have been the first day I would have been writing.
2: Yes.
1: Because they do English.
0: Okay.
2: Oh, okay. So like, and that's like, first edition or second edition or home language. So that's
1: matter.
2: Everyone writing.
0: Okay, everyone's writing today. Good luck, y'all, with English.
1: Yeah. English is always fun. It was always nice. Did you see there was a massive shootout in Umlazi yesterday?
2: I saw the headline.
0: Is it a CIT
1: thing? Umlazi, yes.
2: Well, they're connected to it.
1: Yeah, the three men believed to be in their 20s were killed by police in a shootout. And at least it was thwarted.
0: Was it thwarted?
1: Thwarted, yes.
0: Throated.
1: Yes.
0: Thwarted.
1: No.
2: Thwarted. Oh yeah, let's go English. Yes, English.
1: What is it?
2: Yeah. Okay.
0: Can you give me the origin of the word, please?
1: It didn't happen.
2: What's thwarted? What's?
1: Never mind. Oh my gosh, you need to go back to English so class and write your.
0: Thwarted means it was well thwarted, and thwarted means it has their plans were dismantled.
2: Oh, okay.
0: Yes.
1: Yes, but go back to English class.
2: No, but Shakespeare didn't. Or Mice of Men, it wasn't there.
0: Well, if only we had a province full of matrix who were about to go and write English, you could help us.
2: Thwarted.
0: Were their plans thwarted?
2: Yes.
0: Or
2: yes.
0: Were their plans thwarted? 0617929495. If you're up this early, obviously early swatting.
2: And then this one is for all the go-go's out there. You know, we're voting on the 4th of November.
1: Mm-hmm. Yes.
2: So the grants, the SASSA grants, will be paid out on the 30th of October. So it's early. So I don't know why, but it makes sense because it's early because of elections. Makes sense.
0: So yes. Gogos can get
2: Gogos,
0: to the polls.
2: Yes. Hey, mothers.
0: If Gogo can do it, you can do it.
2: What? Get paid?
0: Go to the polls.
1: Go vote. Sky, are you okay today? Is everything okay?
0: I was trying to cover elections and my plans were thwarted.
1: Anyway, I've got some great news for South African DJ. He is up for Grammy consideration.
0: Really?
1: Yeah.
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4: Okay, this is becoming inconvenient now. Inconvenient. You heard the clues. You all followed the sighting. Some of you have come frighteningly close and now I'm running out of places to hide. Who's that? Oh, my food came. So if you've spent the last few weeks listening from the sidelines, this would be an excellent time to join the chase for 100,000 Rand. One fugitive and not much time left. Come find me.
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6: Be cautious of an accident scene if you're travelling on the N2 northbound. It involves a pedestrian near the M4 split. And then the N3 going to Durban, a stationary vehicle that's in the left lane at the Ashburton interchange. On the opposite end, we have a vehicle that's just came to a stop in the left lane after the Hammersdale interchange. Also the ongoing stationary vehicle on the Maritzburg bound after the Shongweni interchange. Just to make note of a slight correction there, the vehicle in question is in the right lane. It's East Coast Radio traffic.
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0: 6:19, Thursday, 15 October, here on East Coast Radio. It's the part of the show where Calm and Ready forgets entertainment news in the sun.
1: You really about to do it?
2: Tripping, I'm sliding, I'm proud to the back like fuck.
1: Big news for young women who would like to receive financial support for their musical ambitions. Double Grammy winner, South African superstar. She also launched her A-pop world tour in Paris yesterday. At the same time, she has offered a music scholarship to South African students, so that's very exciting. 83,000 rand scholarship with for different girls that will want to obviously study music, and yeah, really cool. Good luck if you apply for that. And then big news, somebody else that might be getting a Grammy just like Miss Taylor is DJ Tabo Smalls. And Sky asked me earlier, who is that?
3: Which one is this one?
1: He is the shorter gentleman from Black Motion. So, not Murder Bongs.
3: Yeah.
1: So, he is done a new album called Die Tupata Small. And it's basically being considered for a Grammy, which is amazing. It's his own album. So, yeah, good for him.
0: Awesome.
1: Yeah. Good for South Africa.
0: Yeah.
1: Not good for this guy from Zimbabwe. Zimbabwean writer Sirambarashe Kunizeza has denied using AI to write his short story. Now, he won a Kane Prize for African writing.
0: Oh, no.
1: And then they said, no, you used AI. So apparently, AI detection software had shown that his work about a boy's family falls on hard times was entirely AI generated. Not even parts of it, the whole thing.
0: Oh, wow.
1: Yeah. So you will not win awards if you use AI for your writing.
0: It's an interesting world we live in, because what if you're in a writer's circle, right? And a couple of phrases are brought up by other writers that got it from AI. And then you go, oh, I like that. Can I use it? Yeah, go for it. And you got it from a human, but it was sourced from AI. How can you tell?
1: Well, there's software to tell now. But the AI will tell you if it's AI. But I think in like 10, 20 years' time, AI is going to be so integrated into our lives, it's not going to matter anymore at some point. So anyway, no AI here. Music and fashion icon Celine Dion, she's getting the Barbie treatment. She's getting a new collectible doll celebrating her chart-topping career and one of her most memorable fashion moments. Yeah, she's in the 1998 award show look that she did. It's like a long blue dress, turtleneck dress with a massive, that Titanic diamond, the blue diamond, the heart-shaped diamond from
0: Tanzanite,
1: Heart of the Ocean, 1997 film Titanic. So yeah, that is what she has. She looks, the Barbie doll looks spectacular. Way more clothes than Tyler's Barbie doll. Just saying.
0: Is it more expensive because there's more clothes?
1: No, probably because she's obviously wearing something.
0: It's Celine Dion.
1: Designer, and it's Celine Dion, and she's got that diamond and Tanzanite necklace on.
0: I was going to ask all the kids, please don't do the Lionel Richie trend on the Celine Dion doll. You know the one?
1: No, I don't.
0: You don't know?
1: I don't know.
0: Dancing on the ceiling.
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0: 6:26, Thursday, 15th of October, here on East Coast Radio, and the quest is still on for the East Coast Radio Fugitive. He's still got that total of 400,000 rand in cash. We've only, I think, around about 300,000. There's still about 100,000 lying around. That's waiting for you to find him and put it in your pocket. What time do you think we'll check in with him?
1: I think 20 to 7.
0: So give him like 15 minutes?
1: Yeah, let's do news, sports, listen to a song, and then by then I think he'll give us a call.
0: Okay.
1: I do need to say this. Kashleen, and she's not the only one, or he is not the only one. We keep being asked on our WhatsApp channel, can I be added to receive clues of the fugitive? Okay, you add yourself. So there's no group that we add you to. If you go to WhatsApp and you go to updates and you search East Coast Radio, then you follow us. That is where he's running the WhatsApp channel.
0: Yeah.
1: He's been running the WhatsApp channel. Mm-hmm. That is where you'll find all of his clues, all of his pictures, and you'll know what's going on. There's no group we are part of that you are not. Okay, that's what I wanted to say.
0: Well, thank you for clearing that up.
1: Yes.
0: I also feel sad that you think we would put you in a, not let you into our group. Everything about
1: us
0: is about letting
1: all
0: you
1: about
0: in
1: inclusivity.
0: Into our group. Like, we're with you right now. We're not holding anything back.
1: No. And someone on Colony as well, somebody on our WhatsApp channel says that he's a Man United supporter. He did tell us yesterday he supports Liverpool.
0: Why would he do that? Why would he change his mind?
2: Oh, that's...
1: No, someone's claiming that he's a Man United supporter.
2: Okay, we can ask him that.
1: No, he said yesterday he supports Liverpool.
2: Maybe that's a family member. Who knows?
0: Who are they asking if the fugitive supports?
2: Remember, the fugitive told us that he supports Liverpool.
0: No, he said Man United.
2: No, he said Liverpool.
1: He said Liverpool.
0: Did he say Liverpool?
2: He said, good luck tonight, Liverpool. You're the best team.
0: I think you were making fun of him because he's a United fan.
2: No, he's a Liverpool fan, bro.
0: Yes. He's Liverpool.
1: Yes.
0: Really?
1: Yes.
0: Well, we can ask him again. Let's get a whole bunch of other questions. Guys, today, let's find him.
2: He'll be in a good mood today.
0: Let's
2: as
0: us
2: well.
0: Find him this
2: like proper.
0: Yeah. And he must have a lofty bounty.
1: Yeah, because he was in Richards Bay. It's very chill there. It's hot.
0: You'll notice I'll be throwing a variation of some lofty words around specifically today for our matrix writing.
1: Okay, nice.
0: I'll throw a lofty and heighty sort of words.
1: Okay.
0: Until we wreak havoc on that and say,
1: wow,
0: enough. All right, fugitive coming up.
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7: In a Newswatch headlines, the state is opposing bail for a teenage boy accused of stabbing a 6-year-old girl inside a classroom at a church in Umhlali on the KZN North Coast. The child was allegedly stabbed multiple times on Tuesday while other learners and a teacher were present. The 16-year-old appeared in the Guadaguza Magistrates Court yesterday. And a Border Management Authority official stationed at the Maseru Port of Entry in the Free State has been arrested in connection with the alleged illegal stamping of passports. The BMA says the investigation followed information from the State Security Agency about passports belonging to Lesotho nationals that had been placed under monitoring. The rand is trading at 16.56 to the dollar, 21.94 to the pound, 18.58 to the euro. Gold's at $4,144.55 an ounce. Brent crude oil is at $106.51 a barrel. On the weather front, the heat wave in the northern areas of KZN is expected to continue until tomorrow. Hot to extremely hot conditions, resulting in extremely uncomfortable conditions, are also expected in the east until tomorrow. Otherwise, conditions are fine across KZN, with the possibility of showers and thundershowers from the afternoon. Durban and Mooi River, a high of 30 degrees. Orlundi and Richards Bay, 39. Pietermaritzburg, Ladysmith and Newcastle, 34. Kokstad and the Berg, 29 and 27 for Margate. If you're heading to the beach in Durban, sea swells are reaching 2 metres and sunset is at 7 minutes past 6. Cape Town, 21 degrees and Johannesburg, 29.
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8: FNB says it recorded a 47% increase in virtual card transaction values over the past financial year as more customers shift towards digital payments. Virtual cards are increasingly being used for secure online and in-store shopping, travel bookings and subscription services, with its virtual cards featuring a dynamic CVV that changes regularly to provide additional protection for online transactions. The bank says its digital ecosystem now serves more than 19 million regular platform users and over 12 million banking customers. FNB says the trend points to South African consumers being increasingly comfortable as demand grows for safer and more convenient ways to pay.
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0: Well, it is a very good morning to you from the sports team. And defending champions PSG have beaten Man City 4-2 at the Etihad to maintain their perfect start to the Champions League. PSG scored 3 first half goals to take control of the match. In Italy, we had 15-time champions Real Madrid producing a late comeback to beat AS Roma 4-3. Bradley Barcola scored a hat-trick as Liverpool defeated LASK LASK 6-3. Aston Villa beating Fenerbahce 6-0, their biggest ever European win. Let's get the thoughts of some managers. Man City boss Enzo Maresca, but first, here is Liverpool boss Andola Areola.
1: We attacked really well, especially first half. I think we found very good spaces in the pockets, spaces in behind, the three players up front, and obviously second half probably was more about exploiting the spaces. But I think offensively has been a very complete game.
2: Even if we concede 2 goals against probably the best team in Europe in this moment, we need to continue to do the right things, don't use distance and these kind of things. And at the same time, I try to continue to learn from the players because I just arrived 3 months ago. Again, the feeling at the moment is very good.
0: And then some cricket news. Proteas coach Shukri Conrad says now is not the time for knee-jerk reactions following their 214-run defeat to Australia in the first test in Durban. The good news for South Africa is that fast bowler Kagiso Rabada should return for the second test in Gqeberha. Conrad says he will make some changes to the team if needed.
3: We've got to look at what conditions PE is potentially going to throw up. If we can improve the side in any way, we're obviously hopeful that KG will be fit because he adds a huge dimension to our side. But not by any stretch are we a one-man band type of thing, you know. But obviously we'll look at how we can get the best out of guys. But I think we definitely will be better for this run.
0: And then we end off with some rugby. Hollywood Sharks head coach JP Peterson has named a 28-man squad for the 3-match overseas tour. So they will be playing in the Champions Cup this weekend. And then they return back to the URC. So some interesting things to talk about in terms of the squad. 17 forwards, 11 backline players with other players staying behind and will be sent over as the tour goes on. So several Springboks, pretty much most of the Springboks that we saw against New Zealand are not in the team for the first game, but will be back in action. And when we fly up there, there is apparently a mandatory rest after a grueling few months of rugby. First game on Saturday, Sharks taking on Lyon in the Challenge Cup competition. For the East Coast Radio Sports Team, I'm Sky Shabalala.
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5: We'll start in the northern part of KZN, where we received reports of an accident involving an overturned truck on the N2 of Domkhuze heading towards Hlulhlwe, where the southbound lane is obstructed. We do have authorities attending to that scene, so do expect some delays there. We'll bring it back to Durban, where we have a crash scene at the Victoria Embankment and Stoutwood Simulani Street Junction with emergency medical services at the scene. Another crash alert, this time on Dumsan Makaya Drive heading towards Y Bank from Duff's Road after the Guadabega intersection. We've also got our paramedics at the scene there. And then the ongoing crash scene involving a pedestrian into northbound near the M4 split, where only the left lane is obstructed. Traffic is able to move past, but with that, give yourself enough travel time in the case of congestion. It's Mhlehlatshwayo for East Coast Radio traffic.
4: 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East Coast Breakfast with Darren, Sky and Carmen.
6: At least it was throated.
7: It was throated.
6: Throated, yes.
7: Throated?
6: Yes.
7: Thwarted?
6: No.
8: Oh yeah, let's go English, yes. English.
6: English.
8: Yeah, okay. Yeah,
7: can you give me the origin of the word, please?
6: It didn't happen.
8: What's throated? What?
6: Never mind. Oh my gosh, you need to go back to English class and write your...
7: Thwarted means it was well thwarted. And thwarted means it has... Their plans were dismantled.
8: Okay.
7: Yes?
6: Yes, but go back to English class.
8: No, that's what Shakespeare didn't... Or Mice of Men, it wasn't there.
7: Well, thwarted. If only we had a province full of matrix who were about to go and write English, you could help us.
8: Thwarted.
7: Were their plans thwarted?
6: Yes.
7: Or
6: yes.
7: Were their plans thwarted?
4: Good morning, KwaZulu-Natal. Your alarm clock has officially been replaced. East Coast Breakfast with Darren, Sky and Carmen.

0: 20 to 7 this Thursday morning, 15th of October here on East Coast Radio. What I can tell you is that because it's a Thursday, I know this is a fact, unlike last Thursday, that this is the second last day of the quest for the search for the East Coast Radio fugitive.
1: Facts.
0: We do know that he's in Richards Bay. Do we know this?
1: Yes, he was there yesterday.
0: Okay. So we know that he's in Richards Bay. But where? Richards Bay is quite big. It's quite expensive.
2: Even as a harbour, bro.
0: Yeah. It's got its own harbour.
2: Yeah.
1: So that's where he was.
0: Remember, everything we ask him is to find out where he is.
1: Okay, cool. Let's just be very nice.
0: Just be very charming.
2: Guys, I've got something.
1: Good morning, my favorite Mr. East Coast Radio Fugitive.
3: Good morning, my favorite people. How are you?
0: Hey,
1: good. How are you?
0: How are you, man?
3: Yeah, I'm doing all right, man. No, you know, no. I'd say 2 days left now. I'm getting a little bit depressed.
2: Oh no. But Mr. East Coast Radio Fugitive, I'm sure that yesterday's result for Liverpool, 6 goals. Hey, you were happy.
3: What do you think? Hey, when we come back, lady.
2: Oh yeah, because you got an L the other day. Mr. East Coast Radio Fugitive, you knocked off quite early yesterday. I think it was just at 5 o'clock.
0: Yeah.
2: What did you do for the rest of the day?
3: Hey, that's a knockoff time. You know, I've been ducking, diving, jiggering there one way. By the end of the day, the moment my head goes on that bed, I'm gone.
0: Yeah.
3: So, a lot of sleep. I just get my energy up, eat whatever food I can get my hands on, and I'm gone, just like that.
1: I have a question for you, since you're traveling the province of KZN. Mm-hmm. After this, if you're going to go on a trip, where would you go? Anywhere in the world, where would you go?
3: You know, one of my dream countries is Japan.
1: Mm-hmm. Okay, why?
3: Number one, they got the best sushi. Obviously, it comes from there. Mm-hmm. Number two, the tattoos those people do there, unbelievable things they do. Oh, I want to get a tattoo. Number three, number three, you know Nintendo. They made that thing.
0: Yeah.
3: The way I love Nintendo.
0: Yeah.
1: Okay.
3: Yeah, that's the key reason. And also, you know, I like to learn some 1-2 Japanese words. I only know konnichiwa.
0: Mm-hmm.
3: And
0: arigato.
3: Oh, thank you. That one there. And then they say something. Hey, I don't want to get it wrong now. People will get offended. You know, before they eat, they say, I won't eat.
1: I don't want to know.
0: I don't even want to know. All right. So, Mr. Fugitive, what song would most describe you right now? Where you are, right? As you stand right now. What song would best describe you?
3: As I stand right now, near, far, wherever you are, I believe that the heart would... Hey, but you know, that auntie, her heart wasn't going on. She threw that old diamond in the ocean. What's wrong with that?
1: I know, right? Who would throw a diamond away?
0: That's where they lost me in that film.
1: Yeah.
0: Thank goodness it was the end.
2: Mr. East Coast Radio Fugitive, we usually ask about red flags. What's the biggest green flag in a person for you?
3: The biggest green flag in a person, when they greet you with a smile before they even say anything.
2: Yeah.
3: You know, they put you at ease. They put you relaxed. They relax you.
0: Mm.
3: You never know what you're going to get with somebody if they're smiling. But you know, where I'm from, sometimes somebody smile when they walk into you. Next thing, a big clap comes out from them.
0: Yeah, you never know, hey? You never know.
3: You have to be intuitive, you know, and read the thing. And you know, I was listening a bit earlier, and if someone finds me today, I'm going to say they thwarted me.
1: Nice. Love it.
0: Damn. Thwarted,
1: Do you have a guilty pleasure, Mr. East Coast Radio Fugitive?
3: Guilty pleasure? The way I like eating. I don't know who likes this too. Deep fried peas. You can get it from all the spice shops. You know that thing there.
1: I don't eat peas.
0: You don't like it?
1: I hate peas.
3: It's so tasty. The only thing, it dries your throat out. It dries. If you want, if you got too much saliva in your mouth, eat deep fried peas.
0: It dries you right up.
1: Oh, I love it. Okay.
0: All right. So, is there anything else? Maybe some clues.
3: The reason why I'm here. So you know, yesterday nobody found me, and I just want to thank the hotel that I'm in for harboring a fugitive. And we're gonna kick off the bounty today at 5,000 rand. 5,000 rand. Come find the fugitive. It's our last 2 days' breakfast. I'm gonna miss y'all.
1: We're going to miss you too.
0: We'll miss you too.
1: Oh,
0: but
1: bye.
0: I was going to do a follow up.
1: Yeah, what?
0: There's a hotel right by the harbor.
1: Yeah.
2: I heard what he said.
0: Yeah.
2: If you know, you know.
0: Should we leave him? Let him have breakfast?
2: Yeah. If you know, you know, bro.
0: So you'll know where his starting location is.
2: Yes.
1: And then if he slept last night, it doesn't mean it's where he's gonna be.
0: Yes.
1: Yeah,
0: yes.
1: He could be traveling. Also, we've been tracking him. There's an interactive map on ecr.co.za. You can see exactly where he was and maybe where he's going. But what we didn't keep track of, and I know neither of us three here did, how much money he has left to give away. If you have been wondering or keeping track and you know exactly who won on what day, out of the 400,000 Rand, maybe you can help us and tell us. 061-792-9495. How much money does the East Coast Radio Fugitive have left?
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5: We'll get it started with an overturned truck, rather. That's the M2 southbound heading towards Hlulhlwe after Mkhuze. Authorities are at the scene. The truck in question with its lost load is on the side of the road, but do expect some delays there nonetheless. And then if you are travelling on Inanda Road, we have an accident scene at the Link Road intersection heading towards Hillcrest, which involves a minibus and a car. Emergency services are needed, so please give way to them at this morning at that section. And then the ongoing accidents, which we are currently dealing with emergency services at the scene, one at the intersection of the Victoria Embankment and Stalwood Simelane Street in Durban Central, another on Dumisan Makaya Drive heading towards Y Bank after the Guadabega intersection, not forgetting the crash scene, a pedestrian involved on the N2 northbound near the M4 split where the left lane is currently blocked. Now, if you're travelling on the N3, ongoing stationary vehicles to look out for will start on the northbound, one after the Hammersdale interchange in the left lane, followed by the stationary vehicle after the Shongweni interchange where the right lane remains blocked. Recovery of the vehicle is underway, and then on the Durban bound, an ongoing stationary vehicle at the Ashburton interchange where the left lane is obstructed. It's a Mbulhle for East Coast Radio traffic.
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0: It's 7 minutes away from 7 o'clock this Thursday morning, 15th of October, here on East Coast Radio. It is the second last day of the East Coast Radio Fugitive. He's giving away a total of 400,000 Rand in prize money. We know he's in Richards Bay. We kind of know which hotel he's at there by the harbour.
1: No, don't give it away.
0: We know where he's going to be starting.
1: Yes, we also know that there's a map of his movements, ecr.co.za. You can check that out. And we kind of have not kept track of how much money is left and that he has left from that 400,000 rand to give away.
2: I'm pretty sure he has 120,000 or it's 110,000. And it's also my birthday today.
0: Oh,
1: happy birthday, Mia.
0: Thank you, Mia, for that beautiful birthday message. And listen, this is not creative accounting by, you know, electioneering. It's either 110,000 or it's 120,000.
1: Yeah, but she's not 100% sure. Okay. Good morning, Courtney from Pinetown.
3: Good morning.
1: How are you?
3: I'm good, and you?
1: Okay. I'm assuming you've been keeping track of our prize money that the East Coast Radio Fugitive has.
3: Of course.
1: Okay.
3: I've got a book and I've written everybody.
1: Okay. Talk to us. Tell us.
0: No, I want to check it. What's the first entry in your book? The first winning?
3: The first entry was 33. JP.
1: Yeah, but how much was it?
4: 54.
3: It wasn't. It was. Leanne was 54,000.
4: Yeah. Our show.
1: How much is left, Courtney?
3: 106,000.
0: Okay. So Mia was right. It was halfway between.
1: How sure are you, Courtney?
3: I'm very sure.
1: So you've been calculating each prize money.
3: Each prize winner, yes.
1: Okay. 100 and? Let's write
3: 106,000.
0: 106,000.
4: Thank you, close.
0: So say he gets caught two or three times between now and tomorrow.
1: That's a lot of money.
0: That's a lot of
1: money. Why is he starting this morning with 5,000? How rude.
4: Because we failed yesterday.
1: Okay, let's go to Richards Bay.
4: Yeah.
1: Because maybe Sipilele can find him. Thank you, Courtney. Good morning, Sipilele.
0: Looks like we're having difficulty with Sipilele.
1: Good morning, Sipilele. Richards Bay in the house. Hello.
5: Hi, how are you?
1: Good and you, babe. Okay, so we believe the East Coast Radio Fugitive is in your area.
0: Have you
1: been keeping track of him?
5: Yes.
1: Okay. Have you been keeping track of how much money he has given away and how much he has left?
5: Right now, I think he has left with 30,000.
1: Oh, no.
0: I think 30, it's much more than that.
1: I think it's way more. How did you get to 30,000?
5: I'm sorry for this time. I listen to the show and I check on the channel. So, I tried to calculate. Unfortunately, I'm on the right because I need to catch my transport to work.
0: All right.
5: I didn't calculate properly.
0: All right,
1: okay,
0: Spilele. Well,
1: you.
0: You're in Richards Bay. He's got more than 30,000 Rand. I hope you find the East Coast Radio Fugitive, okay?
5: Thank you.
4: Guys, we have been following, guys.
1: Yeah?
4: He's on 97.
1: According to Leanne on our WhatsApp line, 109,000 Rand.
0: 109,000.
1: Somebody else here saying 179,000 Rand. Cameron with 146,000 Rand.
0: Yeah.
1: Wendy says 100,000 Rand. Paolo says 5,000.
0: 5,000?
1: No, Paolo,
0: that's a lot. That's what he's on now.
1: Yeah.
0: That's his bounty now.
1: Yeah, so those are the guesses.
0: Connor says 97,000, somewhere around there. And
4: what did you do?
1: 106,000 from Keon. 248,000. No, there's no way.
4: You've been sleeping for a week.
1: He's been giving this money away.
0: No.
4: 97,000, I'm telling you.
0: Well, listen, the rest of that prize money, whatever it is, whether it's 33,000 or 109,000 or 120,000 was the biggest guess, it has to be collected off the East Coast Radio Fugitive for the rest of today and tomorrow. That's it. So we're going to be catching up with the East Coast Radio Fugitive. I am expecting a massive clue at 7:20, straight after the easiest Darren Moore's Quick Quiz you've ever played. And then we're going to try and figure out where we will be doing his grand finale appearance. Because wherever he is, we will be there too.
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8: And I took every cent. Relax. I never keep it. I gave it away to KZN. And now East Coast Radio is turning 30. So really, what y'all expect me to do, eh? What y'all expect me to do? Send flowers? No, this is not a funeral, this. I came back. And I have another 400,000 with me. And if you want some, come find me.
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10: The state is opposing bail for a teenage boy accused of stabbing a six-year-old girl inside a classroom at a church in Umhlali on the KZN North Coast. The child was allegedly stabbed multiple times on Tuesday in front of a teacher and other learners. The 16-year-old appeared in the Gwadubuza Magistrate Court yesterday, where he faces charges of attempted murder, housebreaking and trespassing. Natasha Ramkasunkara speaks for the NPA in KZN.
11: Following an appearance in the Child Justice Court, the matter was postponed to the 16th of October 2026 for bail application, and the accused will remain at a youth facility in the interim.
10: In the south of Durban, a manhunt is underway for suspects who fled from the scene of a deadly cash-in-transit heist in Umlazi. An unknown number of suspects brought a cash delivery truck to a standstill along South Coast Road yesterday afternoon, holding security guards at gunpoint and disarming them before stealing the money. KZN SAP's spokesperson Robert Nechiwunda says authorities responded swiftly to the scene, leading to a shootout with the suspects.
12: Three suspects were shot and fatally wounded during the shootout. The suspects were found in possession of three rifles and ammunition. A few kilometers away from the crime scene, the other suspects who evaded arrest abandoned their bludgeoned getaway vehicle and hijacked another one as they fled from police. The search of the abandoned vehicle resulted in the recovery of a firearm and an undisclosed amount of money. No police officer was injured during the shootout, however, two security guards sustained injuries and are receiving medical attention.
10: Meanwhile, a man is in a critical condition after being shot in an apparent hijacking in Davenport. ALS paramedic spokesperson Gareth Jameson says the incident last night happened on the corner of Clark Road and Esther Roberts Road.
13: Paramedics arrived on scene to find the man, believed to be in his 30s, who had sustained critical injuries as a result of multiple gunshot wounds. He was stabilized rapidly on scene by advanced life support paramedics before he was rushed through to a nearby hospital for the urgent care that he required.
10: He says medics then responded to another incident less than a kilometer away. They are believed to be linked.
13: SAPS requested medical assistance where they found a male believed to be in his 30s who had also sustained gunshot wounds and was found to be deceased. He was declared by advanced life support paramedics. At this stage, the exact events leading up to these shootings is unknown. However, SAPS will be investigating further.
10: And a Border Management Authority official stationed at the Maseru port of entry in the Free State has been arrested in connection with the alleged illegal stamping of passports. BMA spokesperson Meme Mokhotsi says the investigation followed information from the state security agency about passports belonging to Lesotho nationals that had been placed under monitoring. She says intelligence indicated the passports had allegedly been transported from Limpopo to Ladybrand to be unlawfully stamped and extend their visa validity and stay in South Africa.
14: Law enforcement authorities conducted an operation that has resulted in the arrest of this BMA official. At the time of the arrest, the official was allegedly found in possession of 22 stamped passports belonging to Lesotho nationals without the lawful holders being present, as well as 2,100 in cash.
10: And finally, South African superstar Tyla is investing in the next generation of music talent. She's unveiled the That Girl Music Scholarship, which will award 83,000 rand each to 10 female students pursuing music degrees in SA and the US. Durban, 30 degrees today. Pietermaritzburg, 34. Richards Bay, 39. I'm Newswatch's Tamasha Kanyi.
15: And coming up in your sports, we have the fixtures for the Carling Knockout Cup confirmed, with the big guns, of course, managing to avoid each other. Big win for PSG against Man City in the Champions League. And former Protea captain, Mr. Faf du Plessis, has a question for Cricket South Africa.
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16: Let's take a look at what's happening on the roads currently. We will start on the N2 highway. If you're travelling in the northern part of KZN, the accident scene involving a truck with its lost load. N2 southbound off Dumkuze heading towards Hlutluwe, with authorities attending to that scene. Back in Durban, but still on the N2 highway on the northbound, got some slow moving traffic leaving the Edwin's Wales interchange, approaching the Ebeklutter interchange, setting you back for about an extra 10 to 12 minutes of travel time. All of that due to the long-term roadworks that's still underway there. And then the accidents you want to be aware of, the overturned truck we've just mentioned. However, we have an accident involving a minibus and a car at the intersection of Inanda Road and Link Road heading towards Hillcrest. In Durban, a crash scene on the Victoria Embankment and Stalwood Semenanda Street. Not forgetting about the crash scene and on Dumsan Makai Drive heading to Y Bank after the Guadabega intersection, with emergency services attending to all of those scenes. And a call came through from Siobhan regarding traffic lights not working on Umhlanga Rocks Drive near Eastman Spa in the Glen Ashley region. Do expect some delays there. It's Buhle Hlatshwayo for East Coast Radio traffic.
7: 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I've got questions, and none of them are the quiz questions.
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0: That's the man. He's going to be in town 6 December. Sean DePaul in Durban. Hope you got your tickets. 7:12 right now, Thursday morning, 15 October here on East Coast Radio. We got some cash.
1: We have Tavania Modley from Glen Ashley playing Darren Moore's Quick Quiz for 4,000 Rand today.
2: Darren Moore's Quick Quiz.
1: Good morning, Tavania. How are you?
3: Good morning. I'm fine, and you?
1: We are great this morning. Have you been following the East Coast Radio Fugitive?
3: I have, but I've not been able to actually go out and see him. You know, I've got a day job.
1: Okay. Have you been able to figure out how much money he has left? Because that's the big question this morning.
3: I don't know. I would say maybe 30 or 40.
1: No, it's way more than that, girl.
0: It's over 100.
3: You think so?
1: Yeah, no, we know it is. We just don't know how much.
0: No, we don't know exact.
1: But you're here for 4,000 Rand. So good luck, Tavania.
3: Thank you so much.
1: Okay.
0: All right, Tavania, 5 questions, 30 seconds. Are you ready?
3: Yep.
0: Start the clock. Tavania, which team are the Sharks playing this weekend? Leon or Cheetahs?
3: Leon.
0: Which part of the body is affected by quinsy? Your feet or your throat?
3: Throat.
0: In which province is the Pongolapoort Dam? KZN or Limpopo?
3: KZN.
0: What is a score of zero called in cricket? An eagle or a duck?
3: Duck.
0: On which national road is Sir Lowry's Pass? N1 or N2?
3: N1.
4: All right. So we go through all 5 questions. What are you doing with the money if you win? Or when you win? If you win?
3: There's lots of things to do with it. Medical bills, all sorts.
4: Okay. Also, it sounds like you're in a hurry.
0: People are laughing out there.
3: I'm scared.
1: What do you do? What is your job?
4: Yeah.
3: I'm very nervous. I'm a forklift salesperson.
1: Oh, wow. Okay.
3: Oh. Yeah, it's very strange.
1: No.
0: Well,
1: it's not
0: we're not in the market. Carmen, when was the last time you bought a good forklift?
1: I don't need a forklift.
3: But if you know someone in the market, let me know.
1: Okay,
0: all
1: cool.
0: Right. Forklift. Tavania, okay, cool. Tavania is your girl. You know what they say. If you need a forklift,
4: call Tavania.
1: Yes.
4: 08. Tavania, your score is...
2: 4 out of 5.
0: Come on,
1: guys. What happened?
3: You know, this is the second time I've entered to East Coast Radio and got 4 out of 5.
1: Oh, girl.
3: You know?
0: Oh, no.
4: It's that Sir Lowry Pass. It's N2, not N1.
0: Yeah.
3: I have no idea about Sir Lowry's Pass, I'll be honest with you.
4: Carmen, where is it?
1: It's in the Western Cape.
4: Same here.
0: I get mixed up when the N2 meets the N3. Yeah. There, spaghetti.
3: You know what? But it was worth a shot.
0: Yeah, you gave it a bash.
1: Better luck next
0: time. Have a cup of coffee. Maybe that'll pick you up. Or a forklift.
4: So wait, I have one more. Do you like drive? Do you like test drive?
0: Do you drive the forklift?
3: No.
4: Oh.
3: I just sell the parts.
4: Okay.
3: Thank you guys so much for the opportunity.
0: You're welcome. Have a great day.
3: You too.
0: Thanks. All right, tomorrow. Friday?
1: Yeah.
0: So all repeated questions. Mm. Literally all, one of those, 2 from yesterday. And repeated questions. 5 grand tomorrow. Do you want to play tomorrow? Okay. WhatsApp quiz to 061-792-9495.
1: Okay, this is a big one.
0: Yeah.
1: We're going to find out exactly where... in Richards Bay,
0: yes,
1: our East Coast Radio Fugitive is. We know he's there. He's hanging around somewhere in Richards Bay, and he's going to give us a massive clue in 5 minutes' time.
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5: Expect some delays if you are travelling on Umhlanga Rocks Drive. That's due to defective traffic lights near Eastman Spa and Glen Ashley. That piece of information is courtesy of Siobhan, who called in a short while ago. And then the earlier crash scene at the Victoria Embankment and Stalwood Semelane Street intersection has since cleared. That information is courtesy of Sonia, who called in as well, just to let us know of that update. And then the ongoing accidents are still underway, with emergency services already there. The accident involving a minibus and a car at the intersection of Inanda Road and Link Road heading towards Hillcrest, and then on Dumsan Makai Drive after the Gwa Dabega intersection going towards Y Bank. So just look out for those scenes. Also, the ongoing crash scene involving a pedestrian on the N2 northbound near the M4 split. The earlier stationary vehicles on the N3 to Maritzburg after the Hammersdale interchange has cleared. Also, the vehicle after the Shongweni interchange, that is all clear. It's Mutlevwe's Coast Radio traffic.
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0: 23 minutes after 7. That is the time this Thursday, the 15th of October, here on East Coast Radio. It is the second last day that we could possibly search for the East Coast Radio fugitive. We know, as a fact, that he's in Richards Bay. We know he's got about 100, 110, maybe 112,000 rand that he's still got in his kitty. But where is he? We've been doing very well. Carmen, okay. Keep that charming. Carmen, keep him on the line. Okay, get all the details.
1: Good morning, our favorite Mr. East Coast Radio Fugitive. Yes. How are you?
2: Hey, your favorite and the only East Coast Radio Fugitive. Yes. How are you? Breakfast.
1: Have you had breakfast yet? Have you eaten?
2: You can hear from my voice. I had my caffeine fix. I had my bacon and eggs. I'm ready to rumble, lady.
1: How do you drink your coffee?
0: Ooh.
2: So, yeah, it's, you know, they say it's best to have coffee black. But now and again, I put a splash of milk, but a splash. You know, the milk just go poop, and then that's enough for me.
1: Okay, interesting.
0: I use my mouth.
2: How you all have your coffee?
0: I use my mouth.
1: Darren has almond milk and sweetener. Sky has a brown sugar and a cappuccino, and I have lots of milk and no sugar.
0: Mm.
2: Hey, you know, the more milk, the creamier and sweeter. That's why you're so nice.
1: Oh,
2: like
1: you are even nicer. You're the best.
0: I think you're trying to deflect there, Mr. Fugitive. We'd like to know. We want to.
1: Where are you off to today?
0: What are you wearing? Where are you going? You know.
2: Right. So, you all know I'm still on the run. But from now on, as you all know, for every hour the bounty goes up 1,000 Rand. We're now at 6,000 Rand. And I'm still at the hotel. Be on the lookout for me. Love your breakfast. That's the clue.
1: How long?
0: Yeah.
1: How long are you going to be at the hotel?
2: That's the thing. You know, I got ants in my pants. Itchy feet. I got. All right. One moment I'm saying, yeah, I'm here. And next thing I'm like.
0: Okay. All right. So this is we know that hotel.
1: Yeah,
0: we know the hotel very well. We also need to tell you that you can't enter a private property to find the East Coast Radio Fugitive.
2: That's right. Remember, you can't enter the private property. I will always be in a public place giving everyone a fair opportunity to find me.
1: What are you wearing today this morning?
2: That's another fugitive. You know, Fugitive 101, they teach you, don't wear the same thing like a muku. So me, I don't know how many suitcases I'm traveling with.
0: Suitcases.
2: That's not a clue.
1: Okay.
2: Now you're just tuning with me. I told you all the clue.
0: Anything else you want to say? Just throw out there. Like, what's jumping in your head? Any words? Just some words.
2: It's very hot today. Hey, but hey, no, come and add a right word there. Thwarted, you know? Hey, what a word that.
0: What a word.
2: We need to make that.
3: Class.
0: Thwarted.
3: No, like the kids.
2: Sounds rude a little bit, eh?
3: No. Listen, the kids writing English paper 3 today are all going to use that word.
1: It's fantastic. Thwarted, yeah.
2: Yeah, they must use that thwarted word because, no, I'm so from this hotel, I can see metrics all standing outside. No, they're obviously not writing anything today.
3: No, they're writing a 9, bro.
1: Still early.
2: Oh, they are. They came to look for me.
0: All right. So we know where you're starting, and you've got ants in your pants, so he's going to be on the move. He's heading off to somewhere. Where that somewhere is, we don't know. How long will it take you to get to that somewhere you are heading to, Mr. Fugitive?
2: That's the thing. I'm here for the day. So you'll all have enough time to find the fugitive. So don't worry. I'm not going to go too far out, but I'm in and around, up and about, you know, in the gullies, in the nooks and the crannies. You'll just look and you ask people. Don't be scared. Also, don't stand there and look. Your chance will buy. Somebody else will run in front of you and ask me.
1: Yes, that's what's been happening.
0: Yeah, people have been
2: going, that's what's been happening. Yeah, hey, people came so close, but so far, you know, they've just been. I know there's lots of respect, but you must run and then come right in front of me and ask. Don't shout from a distance; you won't win.
0: Yeah,
2: that's not the rules.
1: You have to go up to you and say, "Are you come the up East to me?
2: Ask me." You have to be the first one to ask me right in my face. You know, in front of my face. Not too close now, because I don't want to smell what you eat.
1: And you have a wife, so
2: Yeah. Hey, you know
1: how she is. Your wife must be missing you. Yeah, is she traveling with you?
2: She is all. I'm also missing her. You know, the fugitive is a one-man band. You can't do this thing, you know.
0: You can't be
2: unless, you know, unless we do a Bonnie and Clyde kind of thing next time.
3: Hi, fugitive.
1: Do you have a message for your wife? Because you're not seeing her and you're missing her.
2: If my wife is listening, tell her I said I love her and I'll be home soon. And, you know, she likes, I like asking her if she's the East Coast Radio Fugitive, and she says yes, and then, you know, the nights go by from there.
0: All right, you've given us way too much.
3: Okay. Yeah.
2: But I said, hey, I'm talking to you too much. You know, it's my last 2 days now. I'm shooting the breeze with you.
3: Yeah, I see a bong, I'm for it too.
2: Huh? Hey, Dabiga Bonga, love you all guys. Have a breakfast. You're always the best. Love you all.
3: Sharp.
0: All right, thanks, Mr. East Coast Radio Fugitive. There you go. We don't know. We know the hotel is in. Do you want to say the hotel?
1: No.
0: Okay, we know the hotel is in.
1: Because we don't know. We must stop acting like we know for a fact. Because we actually
0: I don't know.
1: You think you know.
0: I think I know.
1: But you could be wrong.
0: He's going to be on the move. He was talking about the matrix a bit. Like, do you think he might go around about a school?
1: I'm a bit confused.
3: Matrix writing. No. Please.
0: Don't distract the kids.
3: Don't distract the kids.
1: And schools are not a public place, so you wouldn't go there.
0: Okay. Yeah. Okay. Yeah. All right. Listen, I think the next place he's going to drop a clue will be on the WhatsApp channel. How do we get to the WhatsApp? You know, anyone who has WhatsApp, you can be on the channel. Yeah, how do you get
1: this? Yes, this is how you get all the clues from the East Coast Radio Fugitive. You go to WhatsApp. You go to your updates on WhatsApp. You search for, you type in the words East space Coast space Radio. Mm-hmm. And you follow us. And you'll, he's literally just dropped something here. Good morning, Richard Spay. And there's water and I think ships or boats in front of
3: him. What's the song?
1: He's used the song Tyler's Water.
3: Oh, okay.
0: Where he is. He said harbour. We know that hotel.
1: Yeah. Easy to find him.
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8: KZN Education says it's commissioned mobile classrooms to be made available for a northern KZN school where pupils have been learning under a damaged roof for several months. Kobinyati Secondary School under Umvoti local municipality was severely affected by heavy rain and strong winds in May this year. And SASSA has changed next month's social grant payment dates ahead of the local government elections. Older persons will receive their grants on the 30th of October, while disability grants will go out on the 2nd of November and children's grants the next day. The rand is trading at 16.56 to the dollar, 21.93 to the pound, 18.57 to the euro. Gold at $4,146.48 an ounce. Brent crude oil is at $106.40 a barrel. The heat wave in the northern areas of KZN is expected to continue until tomorrow. Hot to extremely hot conditions, resulting in extremely uncomfortable conditions, are also expected in the east until tomorrow. Otherwise, conditions are fine across KZN with a possibility of showers and thundershowers from the afternoon. Durban and Mooi River, a high of 30 degrees. Ulundi and Richards Bay, 39. Pietermaritzburg, Ladysmith and Newcastle, 34. Kokstad and the Berg, 29. Margate, 27. If you're heading to the beach in Durban, sea swells are reaching 2 metres and sunset is at 7 minutes past 6. Cape Town, 21 degrees and Johannesburg, 29.
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0: Start off with some football. The Sawa, the draw for the 2026 Calling Knockout round of 16 has delivered some very interesting and intriguing fixtures. The round of 16 fixtures are set to get underway on the 24th of October. So this is what we have. Defending champions, the London Pirates, will begin their title defense against Milford FC. Warrior Gallants, they travel to Mamelodi Sundowns. Kruger United welcome AmaZulu to Mbombela. Golden Arrows will host Chippa United. Stellenbosch go to Durban City. Siwelele are away at the Polokwane City, Richards Bay. They will travel to Polokwane to face Kukuna United. And TS Galaxy face Kaizer Chiefs away from home. Defending champions, PSG. They've beaten Man City 4-2 at the Etihad Stadium to maintain their perfect start to the Champions League. PSG scoring 3 first-half goals to take control of the match. 15-time champions Real Madrid produced a late comeback to beat Roma 4-3. Bradley Barcola scored a hat-trick for Liverpool, who defeated LASK 6-3. Aston Villa beating Fenerbahce 6-0. Now let's turn our attention to the world of cricket. Former Proteas captain Faf du Plessis has had his say on the first test between South Africa and Australia in Durban. Proteas lost that one by 214 runs in a pretty much one-sided match. Du Plessis has two questions for Cricket South Africa.
1: When you have a record as poor as you have at Kingsmead Durban, and when Australia has such a good record, I think they've won their last 4 consecutive test matches, and you start your first test there where you say to the opposition, let's start at a place where you are most comfortable in. And then secondly, from a crowd perspective, Durban is also the worst viewing numbers ground in South Africa. Iconic series, 2018's the last time they were here. Now they come back, no crowd, and you look at the TV and you go, nah, that's not good, man. I don't want to see that. I want to see a full crowd watching this big series.
0: Yeah, so this no crowd thing seems like it's not going away, Carmen, really.
2: It's not going to change.
0: It's not going to change. But, I mean, I like his first point. Proteas don't win here.
2: Yeah.
0: You know what I mean? I know you want to take
2: so
0: it.
2: So you're saying skip it?
0: At Durban.
2: Skip the venue.
0: Well, maybe against Australia. I'm not saying I want Test cricket to be here because I think maybe we need to massage that muscle again having Test cricket back here. We've lost it for a long time. Yep. So, but maybe not Australia because, yes, he is 100% right. When they come to Durban, it's basically playing at the MCG for them.
2: So
0: we'll see what happens. Second test gets underway in Qeberha on Sunday. For the East Coast Radio Sports Team, I'm Sky Shabalala.
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4: If you're travelling in Pinetown, do expect delays due to an accident scene at the intersection of Caversham Road and Winston Churchill Road. Also give way to emergency services needing to approach that scene. And then Sonia blessed us with another phone call, this time letting us know of a stationary vehicle on the M4 northbound at Stamford Hill. She made mention of the Kings Park Pool as a landmark to look out for. That vehicle is in the left lane. And then we have the ongoing accident involving an overturned truck into southbound going towards coming from Mkhuze, with authorities attending to that scene for now. And then the ongoing crashes to be mindful of, one on Dumsan Makaya Drive heading towards White Bank after the Gwadabega intersection. Also the ongoing accident scene, a minibus and car involved at the intersection of Inanda Road and Link Road heading towards Hillcrest. It's Mhle Hlatshwayo for East Coast Radio traffic.
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5: 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Okay. I've got a book, I've written everybody.
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0: Okay. Okay. 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

0: 7:41, a Thursday morning, 15th of October here on East Coast Radio. It is the second last day of the quest to find and win money with the East Coast Radio Fugitive. Up to 6,000 Rand if you find him somewhere in Richards Bay and say, hey, are you the East Coast Radio Fugitive? If he says yes, ka-ching. If he says no, you move on.
1: Yeah, so we know he is in Richards Bay. If you go to our WhatsApp channel, people are still WhatsApping us and asking us for an update. It's so easy. It's there. It's on WhatsApp. So he's taken over our WhatsApp channel. Mm-hmm. Go to your WhatsApp. Go to update. Search for East Coast Radio and you will see exactly where he is. He's just posted saying, I wonder how fast we can go from coast to coast. Mm-hmm. So he's got a little picture here. He's about to, I'm not going to give you all the info. You need to go to WhatsApp yourself. Mm-hmm. And he's about to get onto, I believe, a boat and do a little cruise. So it's very obvious where he is and what he's up to. So there's your update. Also, I wonder where he'll be tomorrow. Like, so Richards Bay today, I'm sure someone's going to find him there. We have faith in you.
0: Yes.
1: Richards Bay.
0: You can do it.
1: I wonder what he's up to tomorrow. I think that's the big day.
0: Do you think do you think there'll be any clues towards that?
1: I don't know. Do you want to guess with us? 0617929495.
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7: Expect some delays, rather, if you're travelling in and around Pinetown as we're dealing with an accident on Caversham Road and Winston Churchill Road. The M4 Route First Highway, look out for the stationary vehicle that's on the northbound side of the carriageway at Stamford Hill, which is in the left lane. And then the ongoing accident involving an overturned truck into southbound after Mkhuze heading towards Hluhluwe. An update on that, recovery is currently underway, so do expect delays as you're driving past that scene. The earlier stationary vehicle on the M3 to Durban at the Ashburton interchange has since cleared. It's Bumhle for East Coast Radio traffic.
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0: 7:49, Thursday morning, 15 October, here on East Coast Radio. It is the second last day of the East Coast Radio Fugitive. He's giving away, we've got about maybe another 100 and, let's call it 110. Should we round it off?
1: Are we sure?
0: Yeah, about 110,000 Rand to give away. We're at 7,000 Rand now, and he's up Richards Bayside?
1: He is. We know for a fact he's there, and we want to know what your theory is, where he will be tomorrow, based on where he's been before. Let us know, 0617929495. Good morning to Durson from Chatsworth.
2: Morning, Carmen. How are you?
1: We are great. How are you?
2: I'm good, thanks.
1: Okay, so what's your theory?
0: Where's he going to be?
2: Well, I checked the WhatsApp channel. He put there how fast he can get from coast to coast.
0: Mm.
2: So if he's in North Coast now, he should be in South Coast next. We got two coasts in KZN.
0: Is that coast to coast?
1: Have you been following him the whole time?
2: Yeah, from day one.
0: So, Darshan, would he be, like, where does South Coast start? Because it's contested. Some people say end of Durban. Some people say Toti. Some people say that's not South Coast until you even get to Scottsborough. Where's South Coast?
2: I generally say it starts maybe around a month in Toti. Because, I mean, if you live inland and you're going to the South Coast, you're going to a month in Toti area. For inland people, it starts around a month in Toti, I guess.
0: This is good thinking. This is good. And this is what we need to do. We need to think ahead. We can't sit around waiting for him for the fugitive to give us clues. Mm. We got to think ahead. He's going coast to coast. So tomorrow we know he'll be South Coast. Is that you can make your way down to South Coast, hey, Darshan?
2: Yeah, I'm actually hoping he'll be around the Manitoba area because I'm going to be working in that area tomorrow.
0: Okay.
2: And he's already been to Shelly Beach, Margate, down way down south. So I'm hoping he'll be hopefully mid-south tomorrow.
0: Mid-south.
1: What do you do?
2: I'm a field technician, so I'm basically on the road.
1: Oh, you're on the road all the time. Nice. Okay.
0: Nice. Nice advantage. Please keep us in the loop, okay? So, like, if we think he's in a place and you've been there and he's not there, then you tell us, okay?
2: Sure, we'll do.
0: You're our man on the ground, Darshan. All right.
2: Thanks, guys.
0: Cheers, buddy. Listen, there's another, our resident clue breaker, TikTok personality, Caleb, don't parlay, but always be ready. We haven't heard from him.
1: No.
0: I think, should we give him a call?
1: Yeah, let's find
0: and
1: out.
0: And then he normally very good clues as to where we can find the East Coast Radio Fugitive today. I think it is the turn for Richards Bay and that area today to get their haul. But South Coast. It's on the cards for tomorrow. We stand by for a clue, and Caleb, don't play. What has he got for us today?
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0: And just like that, 4:54, 4 minutes away from your 8 o'clock news watch this Thursday morning, 15 October, here on East Coast Radio.
1: That's not a thing, but I tell you what is a thing. It's the second last day of the East Coast Radio Fugitive.
0: Yeah.
1: He's giving away what is left of that 400,000 rand in prize money. We're going to check in with Clue Breaker, DJ and content creator Caleb Donpele. He's on the way at about, I think, 8:20. Let's give him a call and find out where he thinks the East Coast Radio Fugitive will be tomorrow.
0: I tell you what, I'm really, really excited.
1: Yeah.
0: This is like really, really left. I'm sort of like leaving the script here for a little bit, but there is a group of people in the world, you might not know this, but they're called the CGPM. They're the Conference on Weights and Measures. Today, October the 15th, they're going to decide whether to move all watches of the world back or forward by 1 second, because, you know,
1: why?
0: Because our days are not exactly 24 hours exact. You lose and gain a second according to our wobble. So it's a big meeting happening today. So we'll find out whether we lose 1 second of time or we go forward in time.
1: Can we go back? Then it makes me younger by 1 second.
0: It makes you younger by 1 second.
1: Yes.
0: I'll send an email.
1: Okay.
0: But you know what? Also, the other time thing that I want to talk about.
1: Yeah.
0: We got time out. We're worth your time. It's coming up at 8:10 with Calm and Ready. I want to know what is happening in and around. The most exciting things coming up. Is this an exciting?
1: I've got a good one. If you like to run and you like to have a bit of an adult beverage.
0: Run and a bit of a beverage. Time out. Worth your time. Coming up straight after 8.
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9: KZN Education says it's commissioned mobile classrooms for a school in northern KZN where learners have been taught under a damaged roof for several months. Khubanyati Secondary School under Umvoti local municipality was severely affected by heavy rainfall and strong winds in May this year, with many classrooms also impacted. An educator at the school, who's asked to remain anonymous, says teachers are forced to combine classes from different grades whenever there's inclement weather.
10: We as a school are completely devastated since teaching and learning has been compromised since then, and nothing has happened since then, to be honest with you. The rain has also worsened the situation by immersing some important paperwork in water. for now, if we can only have the roof back, we'll highly appreciate. From whoever the Good Samaritan will be, we'll really appreciate.
9: He says they've reached out to businesses, NGOs and the Provincial Education Department for assistance.
10: Only once that the department have responded. They only took pictures, then went away. Nothing has happened since then. We keep calling and no one wants to take the issue into his or her hands.
9: Well, KZN Education spokesperson Mlu Mjali says they're aware of the situation at the school and will make mobile classrooms available during the course of the week.
11: In order to protect the writing class of Matric 2026, we are prioritizing them, making sure that of the available classrooms, we are using those as Matric exam center. But we are accommodating other junior classes as well to make sure that they are also able to write their exams.
9: The state is opposing bail for a teenage boy accused of stabbing a six-year-old girl inside a classroom at a church in Umhlali on the KZN North Coast. The child was allegedly stabbed multiple times on Tuesday in front of a teacher and other learners. The 16-year-old boy appeared in the Gwadulusa Magistrate Court yesterday, where he faces charges of attempted murder, housebreaking and trespassing. Here's KZN NPA spokesperson Natasha Ramkasunkara.
12: Following an appearance in the Child Justice Court, the matter was postponed to the 16th of October 2026 for bail application, and the accused will remain at a youth facility in the interim.
9: In other news, SASSA has changed next month's social grant payment dates ahead of the local government elections. Older persons will receive their grants on the 30th of October, while disability grants will go out on the 2nd of November and children's grants the following day. Payments for grants under review will be made on the 5th of November. The agency's Andy Lejona has urged beneficiaries to follow the new dates and attend required reviews.
13: The adjustment is intended to support the smooth administration of social grant payments during the period surrounding local government elections.
9: And a documentary about children racing handmade wire cars in the Northern Cape has been nominated for an Emmy Award. The Phillipstown Wire Car Grand Prix follows children who build cars from scrap materials and race them over 3 kilometres. The film is one of 4 nominees in the sports documentary category and competes against productions from Brazil, Spain and Britain. The 54th International Emmy Awards take place in New York next month. Durban 30 degrees, Pietermaritzburg 34, Richards Bay 39. For Newswatch, I'm Tamasha Kanyi.
14: And coming up in your sports, Bradley Bacola scores a hat-trick as Liverpool bounce back in the Champions League. The draw for the 26-calling knockout round of 16 confirmed, with the interesting fixture seeing Stellenbosch travelling to Durban City. And we'll hear from former Proteas captain Faf du Plessis, who's had a go at CSA.
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15: We're going to start off on the M2 highway, where we have the ongoing recovery of the overturned truck that's on the southbound of Mkhuze going towards Hluhluwe. So look out for that recovery process as you're driving past. The M2 northbound traffic still backed up between the M7 and the Ibiklute interchange, which will set you back for about an extra 15 to 20 minutes of travel time at most. Ongoing queuing traffic on St. John's Avenue on the northbound, leaving the M7 Pinetown interchange approaching the M13 intersection. Also some slow moving traffic on Stapleton Road from Underwood Road. The M13 eastbound facing its fair share of traffic as you approach the Paradise Valley interchange. It's Mhlehlatshwayo for East Coast Radio traffic.
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2: Here's something very interesting. I know Sky Shabalala is definitely going to sign up for this one. Also, you can't drive there because you're not going to be able to drive yourself back after this. The Run Collective Beer Run. So what's worth your time this weekend? 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Hillcrest has plans for you.
0: What?
2: The Run Collective Beer Run is happening at Moorwood Activity Centre this Saturday at 2 o'clock.
0: Yeah.
2: You will tackle 5 2-kilometre trail loops with a beer after each lap and a new loop starting every 20 minutes. That's 10 kilometers. So the running part is very real. It's 10Ks. Get your friends together.
0: It's a real 10K. Yeah.
2: Yep. Book through Race Pass for 140 Rand and arrange a lift home because you're going to be having the beer after each lap.
0: Yeah.
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0: I have questions. What's your question?
2: What are the questions?
0: Okay.
3: It's up the road from you.
0: No. I'll do it. That's fine. So you tackle 5 2 laps, ne? Trail loops.
2: Yeah.
0: Okay. Mm-hmm. Then a new loop is starting every 20 minutes. Oh, okay, I run about at 6:30. Okay, so I thought you said 10 minutes.
2: Are you calculating your beers? What are you doing?
0: No, 20. So if no, 2K, let's say I run it at 6:30. That is 13 minutes. I have 7 minutes to, I don't have to down my beer. I can enjoy it,
2: okay,
0: stretch and run again. That's what I'm saying.
2: As a non-runner,
3: is this a thing? When did this become
2: so like,
3: a new thing?
2: The question would be, so you do your loop or your lap, and then you have a beer.
0: Yes.
2: And then you run again. Does it not like,
3: are you not
2: sober
3: bloated?
2: You up or defeat the purpose? Or then you really,
0: which purpose? The drinking purpose or the fitness purpose?
2: Both of the purposes.
3: Who's this for?
0: I've never done
2: that.
0: I think this
2: like
0: is fantastic.
2: Great.
0: So instead of power, you have,
2: it's hilarious.
0: Have a black label.
3: Is this for people who are like, I don't want to just sit
2: well,
3: and be
2: Hillcrest,
3: bored?
2: Well, it's Hillcrest. I don't think it's a black label.
0: Yeah.
2: No, I don't know.
0: This is great.
2: It's a beer.
3: Listen, you asked for it. You want some interesting things to do?
2: Yeah,
3: Time Out
2: Saturday
3: has got it for you. So again, how much is it?
2: It's 140 Rand. You can book through Race Pass.
0: So 140 Rand with the beers?
2: Yes.
0: And the running?
2: Yes.
0: And the medal?
2: Yes.
3: Wow. Yeah. That's
2: and
3: quite
2: then
3: a
2: get a lift home. Do not, you can't drive.
3: Yes. Bring your designated
2: home
3: driver with you.
2: Yeah, run home, maybe.
0: And I will take Abba. It's fine.
3: Yeah.
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2: It's also a big day for us here at East Coast Radio because it's the second last day of the East Coast Radio Fugitive. He's giving away what is left of his 400,000 rand in cash money. We have not checked in yet, actually, for a couple of days now with our King Breaker content creator, Caleb Donpalay. I know he knows the province really well. Let's call him at about in 5 minutes' time and find out where he thinks he's going to be tomorrow.
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4: Let's begin with the ongoing slow-moving traffic that's currently on the N2 northbound between the M7 Edwards Wales interchange and the Ebeclutter interchange. Set aside an extra 20 minutes maximum of travel time if you happen to travel on that direction. The earlier accident on Dumsan Makai Drive going to Y Bank after the Guadabega intersection, that scene is now cleared. The crash scene at the intersection of Inanda Road and Link Road has cleared as well. And then the stationary vehicle, which we had a little earlier on, N3 to Durban at the Ashburton interchange. Some good news there, that vehicle in question has cleared. However, we have recovery efforts underway of the overturned truck and its load on the N2 southbound of Damkuze going towards Hlulhlwe. It's Mbuhlehlatshwayo for East Coast Radio traffic.
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5: the
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6: Constant care, but more importantly, love requires time. And while money can't buy you love, it can certainly free up some of your time. Time to spend on the things you love with the people you love. And if you're looking, maybe even time to find the one you love. That's why, after 50 years of investing, we've learned that time is the greatest gift of all. And the good news is, if you invest early, time gives you money. And then money gives you more time to do the things you love. And don't you love that about investing? Ellen Gray, long-term investing. Ellen Gray is an authorized FSP.
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0: It's 8:21 this Thursday morning, 15th of October, here on East Coast Radio. Right, I've checked the numbers. You're quite right, Carmen.
1: Yes,
0: Reddy.
1: Yes,
0: it is
1: yes.
0: The second last day of the East Coast Radio Fugitive. There's still over 100,000 Rand in his bounty. It's up to 7,000 Rand. In 40 minutes, it'll be 8,000 Rand. We know he's up in Richards Bay, but we have not checked in with the ultimate clue breaker, TikTok personality, Caleb Don't Pelay, but always be ready. Good morning.
2: What's the story, Durban? How you doing, team?
0: Hey, no, we like her, man. Listen. What are the comments saying? What are the people on the TikTok streets saying?
2: You know what? When I initially started this investigation, I correlated a good few people I knew on social media to be a part of my task force.
0: Yeah.
2: It's safe to say I put them all in my own Mandlanga commission and they're all fired. I'm leading this case myself. This man
0: good choice.
2: Loves the outdoors.
0: Mm-hmm.
2: And if he's going to Richards Bay, there's only one big outdoor attraction I think he'll want to go to that's missing home.
0: Yeah.
2: Being from Durban, he's going to go to their lighthouse.
0: Yes, they have a lighthouse.
2: Trust the process.
0: Yeah.
1: Don't very
0: they also,
1: clever.
0: They also have a game farm there. Don't they have a farm?
2: No. You saw him the last time when I was on air, he didn't even go near the dogs. He's not busy with the animals. He likes the plains, the outdoors. They're running. He's going to run by the lighthouse there. Yeah. Or you'll be at the nightclub. I don't know. I don't know, Fuji.
0: Nightclub in the day.
3: Yeah, no, Zula there. By Zula there.
1: Trust Sky and Caleb to know the nightclub.
3: I don't know. But actually, Caleb.
0: How do you,
3: Caleb.
2: Yes,
3: the
2: sir.
3: Picture he posted, the one Common was explaining to us on our WhatsApp, where he's by the ocean, but like he's it's not at the harbour. It looks a bit lawny. That's close to Zula.
2: That's what they're sleeping on a sky. Let them. We know who the beautiful is. We're going to find him. Don't
3: you? Yes.
2: Are you the last time he was at Waxies?
3: Yeah.
1: He likes a little bit of a drink.
3: He left the wife at home, so he's going
1: Having he's got a visa,
3: And he's got a day and a half left.
0: Oh. Does he like to? So he likes to run and drink. Maybe he's going to be at that
1: on
0: Hillcrest.
1: Saturday, he'll be done.
2: To be honest, when the throw's away, the fugitive will play. I can see this.
0: All right, so what else? What else do you know? What else are you picking up?
3: Yeah, tomorrow. What do you think is going to happen tomorrow? It's his last day.
2: I feel like tomorrow he's tired of this running around thing. Yeah. He's not no James Bond. This is someone's uncle this year. The jig is up.
0: Yeah.
2: Tomorrow he's releasing all of that. And I don't know, whoever gets the prize money, don't say I never put you on. I told you Zula or the Lighthouse.
0: Yeah.
2: One of the two. Trust the process.
1: Trust the process.
3: Listen, we support Kaizer Chiefs, but that hasn't meant anything.
0: All right.
3: Okay, nice. Shout out Buffett, Caleb, talk.
0: All right, thanks, Caleb.
2: Uzo Barait, don't stress.
0: Resident clue breaker TikTok personality, Caleb Don't Pelay, was joining us this morning. So there you go. He's given you two locations. He's putting his name and his reputation on it. What are those two locations? The Lighthouse?
3: The Lighthouse and Zula.
1: The club.
0: Club. All right, but you wait to check out the WhatsApp channels. Make sure you're following us on all of the socials. He could hack into any one of those at any time and give you another clue.
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0: It's about a minute away from your 8:30 Newswatch headlines here on East Coast Radio. We have checked in with Caleb Dompele. We've checked in with you, our great East Coast Radio fugitive investigators. We have zeroed in on two locations for where he could be in Richards Bay. 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
1: yeah, and who knows, there's so much money left in it, it could be like 50.
0: Yeah,
1: you might just decide to like quadruple it.
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6: In your Newswatch headlines, more details have emerged about a deadly shooting in Durban's Umbilo area. Police say the man killed in a shootout with authorities last night had attempted to hijack a BMW which was parked on Clark Road. And doctors say Pope Leo's recovery from surgery is progressing as expected. The 71-year-old pontiff was diagnosed with pulmonary adenocarcinoma, a common type of lung cancer, during a 90-minute operation in Rome this week. The rand is trading at 16.55 to the dollar, 21.92 to the pound, 18.55 to the euro. Gold at $4,131.97 an ounce. Brent crude oil is at $106.42 a barrel. The heat wave in the northern parts of KZN is expected to continue until tomorrow. Hot to extremely hot conditions resulting in extremely uncomfortable conditions are also expected in the east until tomorrow. Otherwise, conditions are fine across KZN with the possibility of showers and thundershowers from this afternoon. Durban and Mooi River, 30, Olundi and Richards Bay, 39, Pietermaritzburg, Ladysmith and Newcastle, 34, Kokstad and the Berg, 29, Margate, 27. Morning swells are reaching 2 metres at the Durban beach with sunset at 7 minutes past 6. Cape Town, 21 degrees and Johannesburg, 29.

0: So it is the final look at sports this morning. Man City boss Enzo Maresca believes that his side deserves something out of their 4-2 Champions League defeat to hold his PSG. They fought back from 3-0 down in their first home match since the Premier League's guilty verdict. Maresca says they can learn lessons from that defeat.
1: Even if we concede 2 goals against probably the best team in Europe in this moment, we need to continue to do the right things, don't lose distance and these kind of things. And at the same time, I try to continue to learn from the players because I just arrived 3 months ago. Again, the feeling at the moment is very good.
0: Now, the other results in the Champions League, Aston Villa hammered Turkish side Fenerbahce 6-0, which was overseen by Prince William. Wait, which one is that? Which one is Prince William? Who's married to the black girl?
2: To Meghan Markle.
3: Meghan Markle. Yes. She's mixed race.
2: She's Prince William. That's,
0: yeah. Oh, was he there?
3: No, that's Prince Harry.
0: That's
3: William's
0: no.
3: The older brother that's married to Kate.
2: Yes, that's what I said. William is Kate and Harry is Meghan Markle.
3: Yes. Oh,
0: okay, because
3: yes,
0: they kept
3: yes,
0: showing
3: yes,
0: him
3: yes.
0: on TV and I thought it
3: yes.
0: was the like.
3: But you know,
0: it was
3: it's
0: the one
3: no
0: we
3: longer
0: liked. Yeah.
3: Prince Harry, he's been stripped of that.
2: He'll
3: he's
2: get
3: now,
2: it.
3: Yeah.
0: Is that why I like Nike?
3: Because they left the royal family.
0: Yeah, yeah, that's the one we like. I like them.
3: Cool. I like them both. They're both cool.
0: Yeah. Okay. So that's Prince William. I don't know who it was. Yeah. They kept going to the guy.
2: I really don't care about any of them. But
3: okay.
2: Carry on.
3: Yeah.
2: Why are we talking about them?
3: Why are we talking about them?
0: No, that's a story. That the Aston Villa won 6-0, which was overseen by Prince William.
2: Oh, good for
3: Did
2: them.
3: He come
2: well
3: to
2: then.
3: The match, or is there a reason why he oversaw
0: No, he
3: it?
0: Was at the match and then
3: yes.
0: went to the post-match dressing room afterwards.
2: Oh, that's
3: okay.
2: nice.
0: Like chilling.
3: Good,
0: it's
3: good
0: like when
3: him.
0: They. It basically, remember when he won the World Cup? When yes. he had a beer with. When
3: yes,
0: Faf
3: yes,
0: was in a speedo.
3: Yes. yes.
0: Basically,
3: okay.
0: that's, yeah, that's
3: okay,
0: what
3: cool.
0: happened.
3: Good
0: okay.
3: for him.
0: Yes.
2: Great. Are you done with the story?
3: Yeah.
0: Yes, we are. We will talk about the Fugitives team, Liverpool, who scored 6 goals against LASK. The draw for the 26th calling knockout round of 16 has delivered some very interesting fixtures. Defending champions on the Pirates begin their title defense against Milford. Maruma Gallants travel to Mamelodi Sundowns. We have AmaZulu who travel to Kruger United. Chippa United travel to Golden Arrows. Esteli is against Durban City. Swelele Polokwane City. Richards Bay against Kokona United. And TS Galaxy against Kaizer Chiefs. Just looking at our teams here, I think we will all be safe going into the round of 8, which will be the quarterfinals. And then former Proteas captain Faf du Plessis has had his say on the first test between South Africa and Australia in Durban. Proteas losing that one by 214 runs in a pretty much one-sided match. Du Plessis had just 2 questions for Cricket South Africa.
4: When you have a record as poor as you have at Kingsmead Durban, and when Australia has such a good record, I think they've won their last 4 consecutive test matches, and you start your first test there where you say to the opposition, let's start at a place where you are most comfortable in. And then secondly, from a crowd perspective, Durban is also the worst viewing numbers ground in South Africa. Iconic series, 2018's the last time they were here. Now they come back, no crowd, and you look at the TV and you go, nah, that's not good, man. I don't want to see that. I want to see a full crowd watching this big series.
0: Yeah, so hopefully we get a full crowd in Gqeberha. Second test gets underway on Sunday. There is news, Justin. Literally, there is one change to the squad from the first test. Batter Matthew Britsky replaces Tristan Stubbs and Ryan Rickleton will take over for the wicketkeeper duties for the second test, which means that Cal Verena will be out. Matthew Britsky will come in for Tristan Stubbs. Still no word about Kagiso Rabada, but I do think he'll be good for that test because we desperately need him there in Gqeberha. For the East Coast Radio Sports Team, I'm Sky Shabalal.
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6: New accident alert this time on Mngeni Road and Sandile Thusi Road with emergency medical services already at that scene. And the N3 to Durban joining the N2 northbound. Look out for some delays as traffic is moving quite slowly. About an extra 10 to 15 minutes of travel time will be required. Also, ongoing recovery efforts concerning the overturned truck that's on the N2 southbound after Mkhuze as you make your way towards Hluhluwe. It's Mhle for East Coast Radio Traffic.
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0: 19 minutes away from 9 o'clock, Thursday morning, 15 October, here on East Coast Radio. Exciting times. 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
3: South African superstar, double Grammy winner Miss Tyler has launched her A-pop world tour in Paris. We know this kicked off on Monday, but she's also announced a scholarship initiative aimed at helping young women pursue music careers. So very exciting. It's worth about 83,000 rand, and you can apply and you can get a scholarship program. 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Good luck to you. Moving on, Thabo Smalls, he might be up for a Grammy. His new album, Die Tupatsa Small. So he's the other half of Black Motion. And his album, this album that I just spoke about, might be up for Grammy. They are busy considering it. And we wish him luck, flying the South African flag nice and high. Somebody not flying their country's flag very high is Zimbabwean writer Simbarash Kudizeza. He's denied using AI to write his short story. It won a Kane Prize for African writing. And according to him, he did not use AI. But according to a AI detection software program, his entire book was AI generated and he claims it wasn't. So don't use AI to write your books.
0: That's a no-no. Just don't do it.
3: Don't do it. And then finally, very exciting, Celine Dion. Her heart will go on. Celine Dion gets her own Barbie doll finally. It's a long time coming.
0: Wow.
3: Yeah. A new collectible doll celebrating her chart-topping career and one of her most memorable fashion moments. It was from the 1998 award show outfit that she wore when she won for My Heart Will Go On. And she's got on her the blue heart-shaped diamond necklace known as the Heart of the Ocean from the 1997 film Titanic.
0: Oh.
3: Yes.
0: Amazing.
3: Beautiful.
0: That's beautiful news. You know what? Celine Dion was always going to be a success. Always, always. Even if you take the vowels out of her name, she would have still been a farmer. Like a very successful farmer.
4: Why?
0: You take the vowels out of Celine Dion, you've got E-I-E-I-O and on the farm.
5: Darren Moore.
6: If I had to put Darren into one sentence, it would just be, he's a mayonnaising.
5: What do you mean by that?
6: It's amazing, but like with mayonnaise in it, a mayonnaising.
5: Sky Shabalala.
7: 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He's fun. 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
1: Let's begin with the ongoing accident scene at Umgeni Road and Sandi Letusi Road, with emergency services at the scene. Expect delays along the surrounding routes. Some slow-moving traffic. The delay time is reducing, however. That's N3 to Durban joining the N2 northbound. About an extra 10 minutes of travel time will be needed at that vicinity. And then the ongoing recovery process from this morning's accident involving an overturned truck. That's on the N2 southbound after Mkhuze. It's Buhle for East Coast Radio Traffic.
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0: our home is made. It's about 6-7 minutes away from 9 o'clock this Thursday morning, 15th October here on East Coast Radio. And we have, again, some more violence that's happening in KZN. It'll be in your Newswatch headlines. And I would like to believe that General Mkhwanazi has started something here and there's a purge that's happening. This is what I'm hoping with all of these.
1: No, he's working overtime.
2: It's called the Matlanga Commission.
0: The Matlanga Commission. So that things are being ruffled within the crime world. And
2: oh, there he is. Second last day of the East Coast Radio Fugitive. He's got what's left of 400,000 rand in prize money. Let's be very nice, because now we need to figure out.
0: You do it. He loves you, Connor.
2: Good morning, our very best favorite, most amazing East Coast Radio Fugitive.
3: Yes. Hey, get out, you coming. Hey, no. Morning, guys. Hey, it's such a beautiful day where I am, and it's a good day to be found, you know?
0: Good day to be found.
2: Okay, any other clues you want to give us? We know you. We kind
3: right.
2: of, yeah.
3: I almost got found here at the Bond Waterfront Hotel. You know, I knew something was up when auntie inside saying, "Oh, I like my eggs," and she's moving eyebrows up and down like bedroom eyes. I said, "Hey, she's on to me. I need to move."
2: Okay, so you've moved from the hotel.
3: I moved from the hotel, but bounty is now 7,000. And I'm out and about, as you finally figured it out. I'm in Richards Bay today. Find me if you can, or find me if you fancy. Clues will be dropping left, right, and center. So, go around Richards Bay, look for me. The fugitive is on the loose. Breakfast! Tomorrow is our last time together. Let's make it count. Love y'all.
2: Okay, love you.
0: Love you. Bye.
2: Any other clues?
0: I got nothing. Was there out and about? Was that in a clue? Relax.
2: Left, right, and centre. Fancy. I like the word fancy. There's something.
1: Oh, were those all clues?
2: I think so.
0: Sure. I mean, he's always leaving clues, right? Fancy trees.
2: How many malls are there in Richards Bay?
0: There's one big one.
2: Yeah, I know the
0: Then
2: big
0: there's that
2: one.
0: Other smaller one, more inland.
1: I'm fine. I forgot. What is a mall?
2: Is he maybe on a boat that's called Fancy?
0: I fancy that. Fancy definitely is something. No, not the lighthouse, huh?
2: I don't know.
1: Fancy.
0: Is that
2: maybe?
0: Did the lighthouse get a nice new fancy paint job?
2: No, I don't think.
1: Nah, he's not that guy.
2: Yeah, he's not that.
1: Yeah, that's like you Shakespearing this.
0: Oh, am I? Mm. Am I?
1: Yeah.
0: All right. We're not having any luck today.
1: What's happening on WhatsApp?
2: Nothing new
0: on the WhatsApp channel.
2: You remember he said he was going coast to coast and he was on a boat.
0: Mm.
2: Right? Oh, there's something. Oh, I'm right.
0: Yeah.
2: I think I can catch one with my hands for lunch. It's got just keep swimming, but there's a picture of the side of the like the motor of a boat underneath and fish swimming in the water.
0: Is there at the harbour then? Yeah.
2: Yeah, but then maybe he's taking a boat and he's off somewhere to do a fishing trip or something.
0: He said he's going to go coast to coast, but
2: there it is.
0: Yeah, we want to catch him before he goes coast to coast. Mm. All right, so wherever they launch boats for fishing.
2: Or just swimming or...
0: Well, he said he can catch one with his hands.
2: No, because the fish are in the water. He could have just caught them.
0: Do they have an aquarium?
2: I don't think so.
1: You can't
0: something
1: catch
0: fancy?
1: Fish.
0: Fancy fish?
2: It's a pub. It's not a aquarium. Is a private place you have to pay to
0: get
2: into.
0: Okay. The fugitive will never be in a private property.
2: Yes.
0: He'll always be out and about where everybody has access to him. Remember, if you think he is the East Coast Radio Fugitive, you just go up to him and you say, nice and quietly, hey, are you the East Coast Radio Fugitive? And he says, yes, give you cash. If he says no, then you move on.
2: Keep following on the WhatsApp channel, because that's where he's dropping clues, as well as ecr.co.za and our Facebook page, East Coast Radio.
0: All right. That's it from us. Carol Forey up next to hold your hand from 9 until 12. She's got all the jams for you.

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5: More details have emerged about a deadly shooting in Durban's Umbilo area. Police say the man killed in a shootout with authorities last night had attempted to hijack a BMW which was parked on Clark Road. KZN SAPS spokesperson Robert Nechiwunda says police were conducting routine patrols when they spotted a man firing shots at the vehicle. A shootout ensued and the suspect fled on foot, where he hijacked an e-hailing vehicle that had just dropped off a client on Ride Avenue.
6: The suspect drove the hijacked vehicle towards Che Guevara Road as he continued firing shots. A static deployment of both police and Metro Police officers on Che Guevara Road responded, and the suspect was overpowered. He attempted to flee, but he lost control of the vehicle and collided with the gate of the nearby house. He was declared dead at the scene. Investigations have thus far revealed that the suspect, who remains unknown at this stage, shot and injured the owner of the BMW and was taken to hospital.
5: He's dismissed reports claiming that a bystander or a student was hit with a stray bullet as false and malicious.
6: The suspect is unknown at this stage, and as such, circulating social media reports that suspect is a foreign national are premature and unconfirmed. Police will release verified information in due time. Although several vehicles were riddled with bullets, no police officer was injured during the shootout.
5: KZN Education says it's commissioned mobile classrooms for a school in northern KZN where learners have been taught under a damaged roof for several months. Kubinyati Secondary School under Umvordi local municipality was severely affected by heavy rainfall and strong winds in May this year, with many classrooms also impacted. An educator at the school, who's asked to remain anonymous, says teachers are forced to combine classes from different grades whenever there's inclement weather. He says they've reached out to businesses, NGOs and the Provincial Education Department for assistance.
7: We as a school are completely devastated since teaching and learning has been compromised. The rain has also worsened the situation by immersing some important paperwork in water. Only once that the department have responded, they only took pictures then went away. Nothing has happened since then. We keep calling and no one wants to take the issue into his or her hands.
5: Okay, KZN Education spokesperson Mlu Mjali says they're aware of the situation at the school and will make mobile classrooms available during the course of the week.
8: In order to protect the writing class of Matric 2026, we are prioritizing them, making sure that of the available classrooms, we are using those as Matric exam center. But we are accommodating other junior classes as well to make sure that they are also able to write their exams.
5: And doctors say Pope Leo's recovery from surgery is progressing as expected. The 71-year-old pontiff was diagnosed with pulmonary adenocarcinoma, a common type of lung cancer, during a 90-minute operation in Rome on Tuesday, where doctors removed the lower lobe of one of his lungs. Well, doctors say the Pope was able to walk around his quarters in the hospital and eat breakfast and lunch. The pontiff is expected to remain in hospital for about a week as he recovers. The top story this hour, police say the man killed in a shootout in Durban's Umbilo area last night had attempted to hijack a BMW, which was parked on Clark Road. I'm Newswatch's Tamasha Kanyi.
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10: Let's take it to the roads, to the tarmac, where we have the slow-moving traffic into northbound at the EB Kluta interchange this time around. A stationary truck, M3 going to Peter Maritzburg at the M13 Key Ridge interchange in the left lane. Let's not forget about the ongoing crash scene at the intersection of Sandile Letusi Road and Umgeni Road. That's in Durban. It's Muhle Hlatshwayo for East Coast Radio Traffic.
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9: Welcome, welcome. It's your daytime queen. Bye. 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

Tue Tobe Lambda. Goeiemorra. The works in this beautiful rainbow nation. Are you well this morning? It's a daytime queen. Hope you had a good Wednesday yesterday. Thank you, Shayna Ray, for holding fort for me. I was in the streets, honey. The streets. And if you want to see the streets, you're going to go check my Instagram stories. A girl was out. But I'm back at work. I've been reined in to come through and see this ship through. I love it. Got 30 minutes of nonstop music coming your way, Ella Henderson. How about some Stella Lefty? That's a brand new one. And I'll throw in some Nivea as well. As usual, the show is jam-packed. We are still chasing the East Coast radio fugitive. Where is he? My son says to me, my teacher says I must ask you, where is the fugitive? I'm like, Aibo. Even the teachers are looking for this man. Okay, honey. So yes, we are still looking for the East Coast Radio Fugitive. And then, of course, at 10:30, Tien Venge with the biggest trends from across Mzansi. Welcome to your Thursday, the 15th of October. I can promise you we are climbing to 31 degrees in eThekwini alone. I can imagine in other hotter parts of the province how sizzling hot it's going to be. Humidity on 5,000. Okay, yeah. So you've been warned. Please sippity sip your water. Look after yourself and your animals as well. But right now, shall we get into music? Let's do it. We'll start here. This is BTS. Swim. If you can go for a swim now, must be nice, ne? The rest of us must whack. Swim. Welcome to it. It's your daytime queen, Carol Afori.

0: It's a duet we didn't know we needed, right?
1: Dude.
0: Yeah, Olivia Dean teaming up with Sam Fender here. It's called Rain Me In. Such a nice combo. Thank you guys for doing this. Oh, it's beautiful. Before that, we had music in there from Ella Henderson with Brave, another song I absolutely like. Some Next in there. And then a new one from Stella Lefty called Boston. It is KZN's number one hit music station. We done and dusted with 30 minutes of nonstop music. So good to be back. You know, it's the time of the year. Giddy year-end function. Corporate gigs. Or whatever. And you know, for us independent contractors, it's this time of the year where we whack. So it was really nice. I was out and about doing my thing. And really excited to be back to do this thing, to hang out with you guys till 12 o'clock this afternoon. So we're going to chat about the East Coast Radio fugitive. Everybody's looking for him. We will see what happened on breakfast. We'll catch up on that. And then B, let's find out from you on the roads. How's it looking? It's a scorching hot day. Like, I know it's hot when I'm driving to work and I need my shades.
1: Yes.
0: That's when I know it's a hot morning, because I can drive to work without my shades. I'll wear my shades when it's too bright.
1: Right.
0: Mm-hmm. So it was too bright this morning. And it's only starting. I mean, when I was coming in, the car was clocking 28. And I believe we're climbing to around 31 by midday. But you know what they say, 31, so it's actually going to be 35, actually.
1: Oof, girl.
0: In reality. But the weatherman says 31. Let's see the roads, how they look.
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1: You know what, now that we're on that tangent, if you're going to be spending some time on the roads, perhaps for like a good few hours, because long distance, right? Please, please, please make it your mission to prepare yourself for this hot day. Keep yourself hydrated. Keep your vehicle hydrated. If you know that your vehicle is going to be overheating, or you know that it has a propensity to do so, just take a break around that time when it's hot, if you can. Otherwise, hydration, you will never lose with that. Trust and believe. And make sure that your aircon is working in the car, because wow. Otherwise, we have a lost load to look out for. M7 westbound before North Dean. It's in the left lane. We've also got also received a report of an accident on the M7 outside of Steinweg, with towing services attending to that scene. In 3 to Maritzburg, a stationary truck at the M13 Key Ridge interchange in the left lane. So that's an obstruction to look out for. The earlier accident on Caversham Road and Winston Churchill Road in Pinetown has since cleared. It's for East Coast Radio traffic.
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5: Yes.
6: Yeah, get out, you're coming. Hey, no, morning, guys. Hey, it's such a beautiful day where I am, and it's a good day to be found, you know?
5: Good day to be found.
4: Okay, any other clues you want to give us? We know you. We kind
6: right.
4: of... Yeah?
6: I almost got found here at the Bond Waterfront Hotel. You know, I knew something was up when auntie inside saying, "Oh, I like my eggs," and she's moving eyebrows up and down like bedroom eyes. I said, "Yeah, she's on to me. I need to move."
4: Okay, so you've moved from the hotel.
6: And I'm out and about, as you finally figured it out. I'm in Richards Bay today. Find me if you can, or find me if you fancy. Crews will be dropping left, right, and center. So, go around Richards Bay, look for me. The fugitive is on the loose. Breakfast! Tomorrow is our last time together. Let's make it count. Love y'all.
4: Okay, love you.
5: Love you. Bye.
4: Any other clues?
5: I got nothing. Was they out and about? Was that in a clue? Relax.
4: Left, right, and center. Fancy. I like the word fancy.
5: Fancy.
4: There's some.
5: Oh, were those all clues?
4: I think so.
5: Sure. I mean, he's always leaving clues, right?
3: 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Missed some of it? 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

0: It's Katy Perry. This one's called I Kissed a Girl. Before that, Neo, Up, Out, and Gone. KZN's number one, it's your daytime queen, Carol Afori. So normally on a Thursday, we have something on the show in the 9 to 10 a.m. hour. We do Mom's Moment. It really is our space to look at the parenting space. And I believe as individuals, you know, we parent ourselves as well. Thursdays on the show, we like to open my mom bag, as we like to say. It's a parenting space where we get to give each other, you know, tips on how we could raise our children better, our communities better. And you know what? We are just big kids and maybe do better for ourselves and as individuals and understand maybe some of our past childhood traumas that are affecting who we are as adults today. So Mom's Moment is a very large space in that way. Not only are we looking at now parenting in the moment, but you can also maybe start to put the picture together of why you are the way you are, if that makes any sense. So take a listen to a conversation we had when we asked parents if apologizing to your child weakens your authority or strengthens your relationship. You can check out the podcast as well as the full conversation on ecr.co.za. Click on my show page, Carol Afori. We have it there. But here's a recap, and we'll pick up on this conversation very soon, our Mom's Moment conversation. I'm looking forward to having this conversation again in the weeks to come. But here's a sneak peek of what we did.
1: Carol Afori.
0: Do you think apologizing to your child may weaken your authority?
2: To me, that teaches them that if mom and dad can admit that they're wrong, when they make a mistake, they must also admit and know that there's that safety and that freedom to be honest and vulnerable with mom and dad. And that means more to me than me necessarily being strict dad and you will obey everything that I have to say.
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0: Sounds called Trip Trippin' on KZN's number one hit music station. That's East Coast Radio. I think the time has come. I need to catch up with them because I wasn't here yesterday. So I need to know what's been going on.
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0: 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You there?
2: Carolita! Hey. Nice to meet ya!
0: I like that. I'm good, and you?
2: Hey, no, man. I missed you yesterday.
0: Oh, I'm here now, darling. I believe you are out and about in the streets, honey, as usual.
2: I'm out and about in Richards Bay. It's very hot here. Hey, the sun don't play, yeah?
0: It doesn't play. I was there just the other day, and the people are very friendly, but they're trying to catch you. So
2: they're so friendly. Too friendly now. They're hot on my tail, yeah?
0: Okay, so do you have a clue for me right now?
2: Right. So, yeah, the bounty, I know I said earlier it's 7,000. Mm. I'll just make it on 10,000 and quickly, right?
0: Okay, thank you.
2: Just because I love the people, yeah, I'm just pushing up the bounty as time goes. Now, I know a lot of people are driving around frantically in Richards Bay at the moment. Just relax. That's what I'm doing.
0: Relax, that's what I'm doing. That's a clue, ne?
2: That is a clue. Carol, I love you. And
0: love
2: it's the second to last day. Don't make me cry. Let me hang up quickly. Okay.
0: Okay, he's definitely in Richards Bay. He says, relax. That's what I'm doing. Richards Bay, please don't let somebody from Pongola come and win this money. Come all the way from Pongola, come and win this money. Somebody from Ladysmith, come all the way and come win this money. You better find him. He is in your neighborhood. He's confirmed he's in Richards Bay. Relax. That's what I'm doing. Does it mean anything to you? Does it ring any alarm bells for you? All right. Right now, here's a beautiful song. I'm so excited. I'm playing this. It's Amanda Black. It's called Power. Ooh, what a beautiful song.

0: told you it's a beautiful song, eh? Amanda Black. Oh my goodness. What a beautiful song. It's about power. It's about, you know, just believing in yourself and believing that your time is now, you know. And sometimes we just have to have music remind us of who we are, because we get so engulfed in day-to-day life that we don't realize just life is worth living. You know what I mean? Oh, what a song, man. It's KZN's number one hit music station. Your daytime queen, Carol Ofori, here with you all the way until 12 this afternoon. How is your day going? I've got this aircon blaring because kuyashisa. It is hot. Kuyashisa. It is hot. What is Afrikaans? Yeah? Please tell me Afrikaans.
1: That is warm.
0: That is warm. Yeah, but warm sounds like warm. We want hot. Come, Ruan. Oh. You can't be Ruan and not know what is it is hot outside.
1: My Carol, my Afrikaans is not Afrikaans.
0: The data bundles are finished for Afrikaans. It is warm and we are climbing to midday, and apparently 31 degrees in Itegwini alone, and of course around the province, and the warmer parts of the province will be much hotter than that. We're going to get to the latest news at 10 a.m. and then from there we'll get into 30 minutes of non-stop music. After that we'll get into the biggest trends with T and Veng, and of course in the next hour we're wishing the 15th of October babies a happy birthday. We got a special one because yesterday there was a South African artist who would have celebrated his birthday. He's late. He would have celebrated his birthday, but all these icons in the music industry have come together to do like a tribute for him, and we have some of that audio, so we're going to do that as well in the next hour. But for now, let's get ready for the latest news. Is that okay? Let's do it.
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12: The NPA has dismissed reports that a warrant of arrest has been issued for March and March leader Jacinta Ngobese Zuma and her husband Xolani Zuma. The anti-illegal immigration group made the allegations in a statement released yesterday, where it also claimed that maximum prison beds have been prepared to detain protesters in an effort to cause civil unrest and disrupt the upcoming local government elections. Kaiza Khanyago is the NPA's spokesperson.
13: The NPA wishes to categorically deny that any warrant of arrest was issued and that it does not receive instruction from political parties, holders of public office, or anyone else on its prosecutorial function. The NPA encourages people and organizations to desist from making unfounded allegations or comment which may serve to misrepresent and undermine the criminal justice processes.
12: In Gauteng, the suspect arrested in connection with the deadly Katlehong shooting is appearing in the Palm Ridge Magistrates Court this morning. Four people were killed after a gunman opened fire on a group of mourners on Tuesday night. Newswatch's Cliff Shigo has more.
14: The victims, who were members of the ANC Youth League, were returning from a memorial service for a fellow party member when the shooting happened. Two men died on the scene, while two others succumbed to their injuries in hospital. Three other people, including two minors, were wounded. The motive for the shooting remains unclear, with the Gauteng Political Killings Task Team investigating the incident. Cliff Shigo, East Coast Radio News Watch at the Palm Ridge Magistrates Court.
12: Well, at least 43 people have been murdered in suspected political assassinations in the country since September. Trade Union Federation SAFDU says political killings cannot be allowed to become an accepted feature of elections or public life. Asive Dyani is the spokesperson.
15: SAFDU extends its condolences to the families and calls on the police to bring every culprit to justice, not only those who pull the trigger, but those who order and finance these killings. SAFDU calls for the Political Killings Task Team to be resourced, protected, and allowed to do its work without fear or favor. Every killing demands justice.
12: In further afield, Ukrainian President Volodymyr Zelensky says he feels betrayed by U.S. President Donald Trump after he signed a fuel deal with Russia last week. The deal suspends fuel export sanctions on Moscow for 6 months to allow diesel sales at market prices. On Monday, Russian forces launched fresh attacks on Ukraine just hours after Trump claimed an energy ceasefire had come into effect. In an interview with British media personality Piers Morgan, Zelensky described the fuel agreement as a simple victory for Russia.
16: We have always been very thankful for his support, for the support of American people. And he has to understand that Russia wants him to be weak. They don't care about elections in the United States. They really care what will be with Ukraine, because Putin speaks about it. He's not very strong, as he wants to show to the world. He's strong till the world will stop him.
12: At the same time, Elon Musk has denied involvement in limiting the speed of Starlink connectivity on some services in Ukraine. Starlink reportedly restricted speed limits to 160 kilometers per hour, meaning any weapons that traveled faster than that lost connectivity to the network. Well, Musk says Starshield systems are owned and controlled by the U.S. government, and any limits on speed or usage are decided by the military and President Trump. The top story this hour, the NPA has dismissed reports that a warrant of arrest has been issued for March and March leader Jacinta Ngobese Zuma and her husband Xolani Zuma. Find the latest local and international news at ecr.co.za by clicking on the News and Traffic tab. For Newswatch, I'm Tamasha Kanyi.
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17: Yaks, new accident alert. This one involves a truck that's on the N3 to Pietermaritzburg after the Market Road interchange, with authorities already there at the scene assisting with the entire process as it is. This will definitely slow you down at that vicinity. So if you are making your way to Pietermaritzburg, get onto the R103 at Linfield Park to save yourself from that frustration. The stationary vehicle, which we had not too long ago on the N3 Maritzburg bound after the Ashburton interchange, has since cleared. The earlier stationary truck, same direction, at the Key Ridge interchange has cleared. And then a lost load to look out for, M7 westbound before North Dean, which is in the left lane. Not forgetting about the ongoing crash scene on the M7 outside Steinway, with towing services attending to that scene. And this morning's crash scene at the intersection of Umngeni Road and Sandile Thusi Road has cleared. It's Buhle Hlatshwayo for East Coast Radio Traffic.
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0: All right, welcome to it. We enter the second hour of the show, and in this portion, we do 30 minutes of non-stop music. In a moment, I can throw in some Keith Sweat, some Akon, and some KD as well. Also coming up in this hour, we're wishing the 15th of October babies a happy birthday. Yes, darlings, bring your voice notes. I want to hear it. Drop me a voice note on 061-792-9495. Remember, I don't read any messages, please. People email me writing long messages. Guys, we don't read any messages. The only way to get your birthday shout out is by sending us a voice note. There's nothing more beautiful than hearing your voice wishing someone special to you a happy birthday, okay? So send me that voice note, 061-792-9495. Get them in really quick, and remember, keep them 20 seconds or less, and we'll play them live on the radio. In the meantime, let's find out from Tien Venge what's coming up at 10:30.
1: How's it going, Carol Afori? 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The Constitutional Court has a big verdict that they're setting to hand down today. As well as that, also trending hashtag grade one. Big debate on the timeline as to who needs to take more responsibility, teachers or parents, when grade ones are struggling to meet certain criteria. And then last but not least, hashtag Rwanda. It is official. F1 is coming back to Africa, and Rwanda will be the host nation. We've got all the reaction and more from 10:30.

0: It's a proper banger, hey?
1: I'm telling you.
0: Right? Ooh. Mojo, Lady, Hear Me Tonight. It's one of those dances that you, anyone can move to this.
1: Yeah.
0: You know, there's not like, you know, like some songs, if you're not doing the moves for the song, you look whack.
1: Yeah.
0: This one, you can do whatever.
1: Vibes.
0: You know, do what you do. You know what I'm saying? Before that, we had music from KD, some Keith Sweat in there, some Tate McRae as well. It's East Coast Radio wrapping up. 30 minutes nonstop music. We'll do it again from 11 a.m. Sound good to you? It sounds good to me. Right now, let's go see what's happening on the streets with Buhle. Then from there, we'll see what are the biggest trends with TN Venge. Let's go.
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1: So we're going to start with the ongoing recovery process that's underway of an accident scene involving a truck N32 Peter Maritzburg after the Market Road interchange. We have our towing services. We've also got authorities and traffic authorities assisting with the entire process. And then the ongoing lost load M7 westbound before North Dean in the left lane. Just be on the lookout as you're driving past. It's East Coast Radio traffic.
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0: That's right, time for us to find out what the biggest trends in Mzansi are. One man keeps an eye. Tien Venge, what's good?
3: What's good, Carol Lafori? I'm extra fresh because I had the day off yesterday, but there was so much to get into. I was like, okay, we need to unpack today.
0: We need to unpack today. Let's start with the hashtag ANC Concord. What's happening there?
3: Yeah, it's a big day for the ANC, and it could affect their presence at the upcoming local government elections. So the Constitutional Court is set to deliver a judgment today, as the ANC have bid to have their candidates included on the ballot for the November local government elections. The reason why up to 181, if I'm not mistaken, ANC candidates might not be on the ballot is because they missed the deadline of 28 August for submission. But the ANC is arguing that there was a technical glitch. They weren't able to press that button that says submit as final for a number of these candidates in over six municipalities. So let's wait and see whether the Concord will weigh in the ANC's favor and say, okay, these candidates can be in the running, or they might rule with the IEC, South Africa's Electoral Commission, of course, and uphold the fact that, hey, a deadline is a deadline, and sadly, you didn't meet it.
0: Mm-mm-mm. Hashtag grade one. What's happening with the Babas, our bundles of joy?
3: Our bundles of joy, indeed. A really interesting discussion on the timeline as of yesterday. So it began when author Jackie Pamotse asked out loud, why are grade ones failing right now? Is it a problem with teachers, or is there something going on at home? And cue pandemonium, Carol Lafori. It sparked a huge debate that consumed the timeline the entire day. A lot of people are divisive on this matter. Some people are saying that teachers need to be doing more. Some people are saying that we sympathize because a lot of schools are under-resourced. But I think the majority of this debate, or the majority of the people in this debate, have put the accountability on parents, saying we need to be doing more at home as well. It's not enough to just send your child to school for 8 to 10 hours and assume that that's all. Learning continues at home. Learning should be an everyday exercise. So yeah, it has been an interesting 24 hours of discourse on that topic, certainly.
0: Yeah, and I mean, I'm trying to think, grade one failing, it's quite, yeah, because in grade one you don't even get like 30%, 50%, 60%. You get like a 1, a 2, a 3, a 4, a 5, a 6, or a 7, which represents, you know, your progress. And it's mainly like assessment on like how you you know, figure out a problem, can you read, and it's disturbing to hear that you have grade ones failing. Like, I'd be concerned as a school if my grade ones were failing, because this is the first phase of school. We have another 11 to go. And in grade one, this is where you build your confidence in your reading, your confidence as a little person, finding your identity. So it would be something very concerning. So I can understand why people got quite riled up about it, because, you know, grade one is that foundation phase of everything, really. You build your personality, you build everything in this very important grade. So yeah, very disturbing. I wouldn't want, as a school, to hear that I have a single grade one learner that hasn't made it through the system. Like, that for me as a principal would make me have sleepless nights.
3: Absolutely, Carol. Could not have put it better. And I do remember earlier this year, I think it was in June, the DBE did release a report basically stating that 70% of pupils that they assessed between grades 1 to 3 could not read at their grade level as well. So I think it's a broader discussion than just passing and failing, certainly. I think there's a lot more we can unpack in this one.
0: Yeah, you're very right. Well, it's a Wednesday and I love this continent so much. And we have the African Buzz every Wednesday. That's a positive story coming out of Africa. Let's go to Rwanda.
3: Yes, indeed, Carol Ofori. Look, I mean, we did miss the African Buzz yesterday, but we had to bring it back today for one of the biggest stories in African sports history. And that is because Formula One has announced a new 10-year agreement to bring F1 to the African continent. And Rwanda is going to be hosting from the early 2030s. Now, a lot of people have been calling for a Grand Prix on the African continent. And it's the first time we'll see the sport in Africa since 1993. So it's an absolutely historic partnership, a great announcement for the continent. And I can just assume that there's so much excitement from F1 fans everywhere. I'm already seeing people saying that they're saving up to get their tickets. They're saving up to make sure that they'll be attending. And it was really great to also hear from a lot of the people involved. Most notably, Rwanda's own sports minister, who spoke extremely eloquently about exactly how they put together their bid, how they plan to really create an environment of competition, entertainment, and business in the country. So really, hats off to everybody involved there, and we cannot wait for that very first race.
0: Thank you so much, Tien Venge. You know what? My husband always tells me, please just take this lion's mane, because that brain of yours is not working. I was convinced it's Wednesday today. So I think Ofori is right. I must go take this lion's mane or whatever it is that must make this brain work, because I was convinced. I'm like, ooh, Wednesday, hala, hala, yay, yay, yay. But we're already sitting in Thursday. I cannot. Well, Tien Venge, I'll see you for Friday, okay? That one, no, tomorrow is Friday, okay? We'll get to chatting tomorrow.
3: Absolutely, Carol. Have yourself a great Thursday ahead.
0: There we go. Tien Venge giving us all the scoopity scoop. You can follow him on social media for more. Coming up next, we're wishing you happy birthday. She is a reality TV queen. She turns 41 today and she was in studio last year. Who's this?
4: 27 years in. What is exciting is seeing the shock element, the happiness. When people that have never seen me in reality see me for the first time.
5: Yeah.
4: Because I can imagine... We all have bad days.
5: Yeah.
4: And I always believe those people, I could have changed something in them, you know? Mm-hmm. So I still come back to do this for those people.
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12: 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Okay. 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
2: 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East Coast Breakfast with Darren, Sky and Carmen. Freeze. You have the right to remain silent and listen to this hit. East Coast Radio.
0: Yeah, it is East Coast Radio. I think we should do this way, and there's a special reason why.

Alrighty, happy birthday to the 15th of October, babies. Yes, honey. If you got it right and thought that was Kanye Bao, yes, darling, it is Kanye Bao. She turns 41 today. The South African actress, musician, television presenter, and socialite. She received recognition as a second Doopsie on SABC2's Soapy Mubango back in 2004. And of course, we know her. She's also on that show I like to watch, Young, African, and Famous. I think that's what it's called on Netflix. Very cool show. She turns 41. I love following her on social media. She's absolutely hilarious, beautiful, smart, and an icon in her own right. Really, she is. So happy 41st birthday to Kanye Bao. Somebody else celebrates a birthday today. Keisha Cole, the singer, turns 45, and the other singer, Genuine, turns 56. I've seen a video of him doing like a performance, and his dance moves, they're very unique. He turns 56 today. Happy birthday, Genuine. And this man is considered the principal inventor of Afro beats. He is celebrating a heavenly birthday today. If he was still with us, he'd be 88, so he died very young.

0: Literally the inventor of Afrobeat sound. What we're hearing today from Afrobeats, this man started it. I love to go to the chairman because they play a lot of this kind of music. Fela Kuti would have been 88 today, guys, if he was still with us. That's right. He passed away on the 2nd of August in 1997 at the age of 58. And you know him, he's a Nigerian musician, also a political activist of the time. And he has really left an imprint in the world of music. And as I say, the sound of Afrobeat. Today we have the Tylers. We have. This guy was the inventor of Afrobeats. So we must give the flowers where they belong. Who else is celebrating a birthday?
1: How's it, East Coast? I just want to wish my good friend Steve a very happy birthday today. May he have a blast, and we'll catch up with the team tonight.
2: 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This is Robin McKay, all the way from Port Elizabeth. I'd like to send a shout out to my eldest son, Shannon Belgalvin, all the way in East London, celebrating his birthday today. His mama love him, and he must have a God blessed day. Thank you so much. Bye.
3: Hi, Carol. This is Hope at SMGU Mhlanga. I would like to say happy birthday to my new cars manager, Mongezi Dembe. It's his day today. Happy birthday, Mpati. May God bless you and keep you safe and all the wealth in your life. Enjoy your day. Happy birthday.
4: Happy birthday to my wife, Amanda Porter. 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
1: This is Ray. It's called Where Is My Husband on KZN's number one hit music station. That's East Coast Radio. So yesterday was the 14th of October, and usually we do a special birthday celebration. And of course, being the 14th of October, South Africa celebrated the life and the legacy of Tokolo Makesh Shabalala on what would have been his 50th birthday. And the irony is my auntie Di also celebrated her 50th birthday yesterday with me. So as I was celebrating, I was thinking about that. And it's been so beautiful to see the heartfelt tributes pour in across the country. And even though I wasn't here yesterday, there is no way I would miss out on an opportunity to do this. Now, Tokolo, of course, being the T in TKZ, passed away on the 15th of August back in 2022 at the age of 45. Now, of course, he was a founding member of TKZ alongside Kabelo as well as Zwayibala. So Kabelo Mabelane, Zwayibala, all together, TKZ. For those who didn't know, I've just now, you know, imagine. And of course, the group was devastated by the news, and they've given us some of the biggest classics from Palafala, Shibobo. We can go on for days. And it's beautiful that I have a tribute from three music icons, Casper Nyovest, as well as Oskido, and of course one of the founding members, Zwayibala. I'm going to play you some voice notes of them thinking of and sending their tributes to the late great Tokolo. Listen to this, and then we'll go into an absolute classic. We love this place, and of course we love you, Tokolo.
2: Makesh, to me, means a lot. Influence, the swag, the effortless flow, like, you know, the music, the persona. After meeting him a few times, there's a few guys, man, that are just that cool, and they don't have to do anything, just to be cool. This is just, you know, as we keep it rocking, as we cock and locking. It's just like, for me, yeah, man, I could go on and on. But one of the guys who really influenced me, even my stage presence, you know, I'm like a hectic, heavy guy. Like on stage, I got energy. But I've watched this thing that he used to do when he was performing, where it was just like, you know, like I'm bumping you, man, you know? And definitely a legend. I sampled a lot of TKZ in the music and in my flows. Definitely Makesh is one of my biggest influences. Him as part of TKZ, and just him in general. So yeah, one of one, man. One of one.
3: Tokolo Shabalala, I can't believe that you'll be 50 today. Just to think I've known you since you were 14. You passed at 46. And little did I know that little naughty bugger I met back at boarding school, very naughty, very naughty, that I'll be making history with him. But mine to say today, happy 50th. Miss you every day.
4: Happy heavenly 50th, Makesh. You contributed a lot in the South African dance music, especially Kwaito. Your legacy lives on, and your music will keep on inspiring generations to come. Hola, Makesh forever.
1: Makesh forever. May you rest in peace, Makesh. Tokolo would have been 50 today. The T from TKZ. And this is We Love This Place. Happy heavenly birthday.

0: beautiful, beautiful, beautiful tribute to the late great Tokollo, the T in TKZ, of course, Tokollo, Kabelo, Zwai, making up TKZ. He would have celebrated his 50th birthday yesterday. I wasn't in yesterday, but I had to make sure I do this. And of course, the tributes coming in from all over the music industry. And I played for you the sounds of Oskido and Casper as well as Zwai.
1: Evil will never triumph, because truth always prevails. So everybody that's trying to manipulate and get what's not theirs, they gon' fail. That's that.
0: That's that. It's East Coast Radio, KZN's number one. My darlings are on the way. Got music from Selena Gomez. And hopefully that guy appears in the system.
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0: my East Coast radio fugitive, Mr. Richards Bay. How are you? Oh no, your phone line is bad. It's bad. Is the signal
13: there? Oh
0: no! Okay, now I can hear you. You were saying. Oh, the phone line is bad. The phone line is bad. Please move around.
13: Hear me.
0: The people are chasing him in Richards Bay. East Coast Radio Fugitive, can you hear me?
13: Is it better now?
0: Yes. Carol? Don't move. Don't move, Fuji. Don't move. So tell me, East Coast Radio.
13: I'm frozen. Also, I'm shouting here.
0: Okay, what's happening? Where are you? Give us some clues.
13: I'm going to give the clue quickly because of the line. I was, nobody found me at Alkenstern Beach, but I'm having lunch now. I'm where Heidi Crow camp was 7 months ago. She said, delicious food, friendly stuff, best fish I ever tasted. She gave watch me now, and I'll give you all 15,000 rand. Find the fugitive. Find me if you fancy, lager, 15,000.
0: 15,000. Where Heidi who? Oh my goodness. Okay, if you know he's eating, go find him. Please, go find him. And he's screaming. Please find him. 15,000 rand.

0: Make It Worth It. Go find him. He's having lunch. Apparently, he says he was at, I don't even know the name of this beach. Let me try, see. Alkenstrand in Richards Bay. Says he was there and you couldn't find him at the beach. Now he's having lunch, he says. And he says it's a place where Heidi, someone was there, and they said it had the best food and the best fish. Find him, the East Coast Radio fugitive worth 15,000 Rand.
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4: Hi everyone, I'm Dean McPherson, the Minister of Public Works and Infrastructure. When I took office 2 years ago, the construction mafia and extortionists were threatening workers, stopping projects, and robbing communities of vital infrastructure. Through the Durban Declaration in 2024 and stronger cooperation with law enforcement, we are turning the tide against them. More than 770 cases have been reported, resulting in 241 arrests and 176 convictions. In KwaZulu-Natal, construction site disruptions have fallen from more than 60 a month to fewer than 10. But the fight is not over. Cabinet has now approved the Integrated Social Facilitation Framework, the next phase in our fight against the construction mafia. It will ensure communities are engaged before construction begins, with professional social facilitators, transparent information about local opportunities, and lawful ways to resolve concerns. 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Together, we are restoring law and order, protecting infrastructure delivery, and turning South Africa into a construction site. 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
6: Let's start with news just in. The ANC has won its legal battle with the IEC. The matter relates to the exclusion of the party's 181 candidates from six municipalities ahead of next month's local government elections. The Constitutional Court has ruled in favour of the ANC and overturned the Electoral Court's decision ordering the IEC to take all necessary steps to include the affected ANC party lists and candidate nominations on the ballot papers. Justice Stephen Matobo says the majority of the court has upheld the ANC's appeal after considering the applications before it.
7: The Constitutional Court has concluded that the delay in filing the answering affidavit is minimal. The explanation for the delay is adequate, and there is no prejudice to the applicant. Consequently, condonation must be granted. It has also concluded that leave to appeal should be granted. The court has, by majority, concluded that the appeal must be upheld.
6: At the same time, Eskom has urged political parties, independent candidates, supporters, campaign teams and advertising agencies not to place election posters, banners or any promotional material on Eskom-owned or operated electricity infrastructure. The power utility has observed an increase in election-related posters being attached to electricity poles, mini substations, transformers and other electrical infrastructure. Spokesperson Daphne Mogwena says the risk arises when individuals climb poles, use ladders or work in proximity to live electrical equipment while installing or removing posters.
8: Eskom urges all election stakeholders to use only authorized advertising structures and to refrain from placing campaign material on any electricity infrastructure. Members of the public are reminded to always treat all electrical installations as live and dangerous.
6: In other news, electricity supply has been fully restored to residents affected by a fault at the Umdloti Beach substation on the north coast. It follows repair work by eThekwini Municipality's technical teams. The city, however, says restoration is ongoing at the Westmead substation in the west of Durban as teams continue repairing and testing the damaged switchboard sections to enable additional circuits to be returned to service. Both substations experienced separate faults yesterday morning, resulting in a loss of electricity supply to surrounding areas. And the NPA has dismissed reports that a warrant of arrest has been issued for March and March leader Jacinta Ngobese Zuma and her husband Xolani Zuma. The anti-illegal immigration group made the allegations in a statement released yesterday, where it also claimed that maximum prison beds have been prepared to detain protesters in an effort to cause civil unrest and disrupt the upcoming local government elections. Here's NPA spokesperson Kaiser Khanyago.
9: The NPA wishes to categorically deny that any warrant of arrest was issued and that it does not receive instruction from political parties, holders of public office, or anyone else on its prosecutorial function. The NPA encourages people and organizations to desist from making unfounded allegations or comment which may serve to misrepresent and undermine the criminal justice processes.
6: Our breaking news story this hour, the Constitutional Court has ruled in favour of the ANC in its legal battle with the Electoral Commission over the exclusion of 181 candidates from six municipalities ahead of next month's local government elections. I'm Newswatch's Tamasha Kanyi.
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10: We'll start with the ongoing track recovery that's underway on the N3 to Maritzburg after the Market Road interchange. Traffic is able to move past, but do expect some delays whilst you're at it. Otherwise, the R103 is your best bet. The earlier overturned track from this morning on the N2 southbound after Mkhuze has cleared, and then back on the N3 going to Maritzburg, a stationary vehicle that's obstructing the left lane after the Shongweni interchange. It's Mhlehla Joy for East Coast Radio Traffic.
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0: Welcome to it. It's the final hour of the show. Are we going to find this East Coast radio fugitive? Please. He's in Richards Bay, everybody. He says he's having a lunch. If you just caught in to us, let me play a recap of my conversation with him, yeah? Let's do that.
1: The East Coast radio fugitive is still out there. Here's what we know.
0: My East Coast radio fugitive, Mr. Richards Bay, how are you?
2: Frozen. Also, I'm shouting here.
0: Okay, what's happening? Where are you? Give us some clues.
2: I'm going to give the clue quickly because of the line. I was, nobody found me at Alkenstern Beach, but I'm having lunch now. I'm where Heidi Crook camped for 7 months ago. She said, delicious food, friendly stuff, best fish I ever tasted. Touch me now and I'll give you all 15,000 rand. Find the fugitive. Find me if you fancy. Lager, 15,000.
0: 15,000. Where Heidi who? Oh my goodness. Okay, if you know he's eating. Go find him. Please, go find him. And he's screaming. Please find him. 15,000 rand. East Coast Radio Fugitive. Selena, go.
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0: Donna Lewis, Better in Time. Before that, music from The Weeknd, Save Your Tears, Lisa Stansfield there, and some T.I. With Summer Walker with Ain't and You. We call this 30 minutes of non-stop music. Let's get an update of the traffic, shall we?
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2: Definitely sounds like the ultimate plan. We'll start with the truck recovery that's underway in 32P to Maritzburg after the Market Road interchange. No congestions being caused at the moment, but in case of that, you have the R103 to use as your alternative route from Linfield Park. But other than that, traffic should be able to move past. And then we will move on over. Oh, not Technologia doing its own thing. And now it's back. Ongoing stationary vehicle. I know, right? We got an ongoing stationary vehicle in 3 to Maritzburg that's in the left lane after the Shongweni interchange. Andy James is coming up next. She's got you sorted from midday until 6 p.m. It's Buhle Hlatjwayo for East Coast Radio Traffic. 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
0: All right, so this morning I was driving into work and I was listening to East Coast Breakfast and they were talking about running and drinking beer. And I was like, what's going on? Let's take a listen.
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3: Here's something very interesting. I know Sky Shabalala is definitely going to sign up for this one. Yeah. 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
4: What?
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3: Yep. Book through Race Pass for 140 Rand and arrange a lift home because you're going to be having the beer after each lap.
4: Yeah.
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0: Ryan Adams, Here I Am on KZN's number one hit music station. Before that, music from Malcolm Todd with Earrings. It's your daytime queen, Carol Ofori. Let's see if we can touch base with this guy.
1: 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T's and C's apply.
0: All right, let's see if he's there. East Coast Radio Fugitive, where are you?
2: Hi, this is not the fugitive, but I have caught the fugitive.
0: Oh my goodness, who are you speaking to?
2: He's speaking to Avishkar.
0: Avishkar, where did you find this man? Where did you find this East Coast Radio fugitive?
2: He was at Max Fish and Chips out at Richards Bay.
0: Max Fish and Chips?
2: Yes.
0: Oh my goodness, Avishkar, you say is your name, right?
2: Yes, that's correct.
0: You've just won yourself 15,000 Rand. Congratulations.
2: Thanks so much. I am so, so excited.
0: Tell me something. Are you from the Richards Bay area or did you come in from somewhere else chasing this man?
2: I did come in from somewhere else. I drove this morning all the way from Durban, from Pinetown to Richards Bay.
0: No, Avishkar, I've been warning Richards Bay people that people are coming from outside towns to find the East Coast Radio Fugitive. So you drove in from Durban?
2: Yes, we had to show them how it's done.
0: You got to show... You are shady. I love it. So you get 15,000 Rand. How long have you been following this East Coast Radio Fugitive? From the beginning or when did you hop on?
2: From the beginning, but I never got a chance because of work.
0: Yeah.
2: But today I'm on leave, so I got the opportunity.
0: So you used your leave to just go get yourself 15,000 Rand in Richards Bay?
2: Yes.
0: I like that. Now tell me, was he eating? What was he doing when you found him? Was he tying his shoelace? What was he doing?
2: No, he was just jumping around in front of the store randomly. And then I ran up towards him and he said, congratulations.
0: Oh my goodness. Was there anybody else around you? Like, was there any commotion, you know?
2: Yeah, there's actually a lot of people here that's looking for him.
0: Oh my goodness. But you're the one guy who drives in from Durban and you find him.
2: Yes.
0: Avishkar, congratulations. Do you want to say hi to anybody? Do you want to be like, nah, nah, nah, nah, nah, to anybody? I mean, the floor is yours.
2: I'd like to say hi to my family, my mom, dad, Shivian, Teresha, Trida, and my soon-to-be fiancé, Astika.
0: Oh, look at you. When is the big day?
2: Next year, May.
0: Oh, look at you. Congratulations for getting engaged. And then congratulations for winning 15,000 Rand and finding the East Coast Radio Fugitive. I'm finished at the fact that you came in from Durban a whole hour and 20 minutes away and you found
2: it
0: him on your
2: leave.
0: It was worth it. It was worth it. Absolutely love it. Avishkar, congratulations. Thank you so much. All the best and have a beautiful day, okay?
2: Thanks. You as well.
0: Oh, there we go. Congratulations. Guys, Avishkar drove all the way from Durban. I know, I did that drive quite frequently the last week. It's an hour 20 minutes. He drove an hour 20 minutes and Richards Bay, all of you were snoozing. All of you were snoozing. The guy was right there at Max's, what did he say, Max Fish? The guy was right there. Right there. Aye, congratulations, Avishkar. Well deserved on your leave day. I wish my leave could be like that.
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1: this is a fugitive sighting alert. Reports are coming in. He has been spotted. The chase continues. T's and C's apply.
4: 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The mic is live. 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

0: Day happened for a man who lives all the way in Durban, drove all the way to Richards Bay to Mac's restaurant and found the East Coast Radio fugitive. That is Avishkar walking away with 15,000 rand after finding the East Coast Radio fugitive. He's probably on the run again. Danny Gazzetti standing by. He's going to find out more. Hopefully speak to him. Hopefully more money. Hopefully. Okay. And 30 minutes of nonstop music also waiting for you.
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9: Okay, this is becoming inconvenient now, inconvenient. You heard the clues. You all followed the sighting. Some of you have come frighteningly close, and now I'm running out of places to hide. Who's that? Oh, my food came. So if you've spent the last few weeks listening from the sidelines, this would be an excellent time to join the chase. 400,000 rand, one fugitive, and not much time left. Come find me.
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10: Well, police in Phoenix are investigating cases of armed robbery and carjacking after a school in the area was targeted. Security has been beefed up around the school in Phoenix, north of Durban. Four suspects allegedly held teachers at gunpoint at Allington Primary School in West Ham yesterday morning. A woman was allegedly robbed of her gadgets and her car before the suspects fled the scene. Mark Nadesan of LEC Protection Services says a female guard was working alone when the suspects arrived.
11: What happened is, it's the morning, teachers are coming in. So when the guard noticed that the parents tried to come into the school, what happened was the guard closed the gate and said, you're not allowed to come inside. There's no parents allowed to come inside the school property at this part of the time. You've got to make an appointment. And that is when they took the guns out and made open the gate.
10: He says they are stepping up patrols around the school. The teachers' union, NAPTOSA, meanwhile, has condemned the incident, warning that educators are increasingly becoming soft targets for criminals. It's calling on the Provincial Education Department to urgently strengthen school safety, stressing that teachers cannot be expected to perform their duties while fearing for their lives. The 181 ANC election candidates who were facing exclusion from next month's ballots will now be added. The party has won its case against the IEC. The Electoral Commission had rejected the ANC's request to add the candidates from six municipalities, saying the party had missed the August deadline to submit candidate lists. The ANC then approached the Electoral Court, where it lost. It then went to the highest court, which has this morning ruled in its favour. The Constitutional Court has ordered the IEC to take all necessary steps to include the affected ANC party lists and candidate nominations on the ballot papers. Here's Justice Stephen Matapo.
12: The Constitutional Court has concluded that the delay in filing the answering affidavit is minimal, The explanation for the delay is adequate, and there is no prejudice to the applicant. Consequently, condonation must be granted. It has also concluded that leave to appeal should be granted. The court has, by majority, concluded that the appeal must be upheld.
10: And seven people are missing in Romania after a fire early this morning on a vessel in the Black Sea. The vessel finder tracking website has identified the ship as a chemical tanker. The Romanian Naval Authority says in a statement that there were 12 people on board the vessel. Eight crew were initially reported as missing. Romanian authorities have not said whether a drone has caused the fire on the vessel. Durban, a high of 30 this afternoon. Pietermaritzburg, 33. Richards Bay, 36. The top story this hour. Police in Phoenix are investigating cases of armed robbery and carjacking after a school in the area was targeted. It's alleged four suspects held teachers at gunpoint at Allingham Primary School in West Ham yesterday. A woman was allegedly robbed of her gadgets and her car before the suspects fled the scene. Find these and other stories at ecr.co.za. For Newswatch, I'm Dineo Mpahlele.
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14: We have delays on the N2 southbound. If you're heading back towards Durban, coming from Mhlanga, a little slow just near Umgeni. And on the M7 heading towards Pinetown, just a little before the N3 on-ramp. Some slow-moving traffic there. For East Coast Radio traffic, I'm Andy James.
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16: Can't touch this. 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
1: 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Good afternoon. How goes it on your Thursday afternoon? I am weekend ready. My brain is there, living my best weekend life right now. And the music that's coming your way is going to make you feel like it's already Friday. But for now, what an amazing moment. With Carol Afori and the East Coast Radio Fugitive, or was it?
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3: this is a fugitive sighting alert. 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
4: 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Tell me something. Are you from the Richards Bay area, or did you come in from somewhere else chasing this man?
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1: I learned so many things today. Number one, if you are from Richards Bay, shame. How can you let someone drive all the way from Pinetown and find the East Coast Radio Fugitive when it's your own hometown? Come on, you got this. You got to be better. Follow those clues. How's that, driving all the way from Pinetown? That's what it's all about. Deserving winner. Also, I've learned that the East Coast Radio Fugitive loves fish and chips. Sorry, I'm from Durban. Fush. Loves fish and chips. Chaperone, The Subway, it is a massive song, as well as a local guy, Jared Ricketts, Apology, all coming your way within the next 3.5 minutes' time. But for now, here's the ever so stylish Andy James.
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8: No major delays to report on the roads. Roads are looking nice and clear, especially if you're travelling on the N2 heading towards the airport or the N3 between Durban and Pietermaritzburg. For East Coast Radio traffic, I'm Andy James.
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16: Good morning, my favorite people. 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
16: 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No, you know, no. I'd say 2 days left now. 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
4: Oh, no.
17: 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Where you are?

0: But you know, that auntie, she asked what's going on. She threw that old diamond in the ocean. What's wrong with that?
1: I know, right? 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
2: That's where they lost me in that film.
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0: Hey, it's East Coast Radio. Good afternoon. If you have just joined us, welcome. Now, I'm an official F&B customer myself, and one of the things I really like, in fact, love about F&B is that they're constantly looking at ways to make your money and your lifestyle work a little bit smarter for you. So right now, there's something pretty exciting happening around the HSBC Sevens Cape Town. And it's not just about watching some of the best rugby sevens in the world. 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So to unpack exactly what this is all about, I've got Harushan Pillay on the line. 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Harushan, good afternoon.
1: Hi there, Danny.
0: It's great to chat to you. Now let's start with the exciting bit. What exactly is the HSBC Sevens competition about, and who is eligible to enter?
1: You know, rugby is has a phenomenal way of bringing South Africans together. 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I can't say more because it is a surprise and it'll be unfolded when we do the draw. We also have an opportunity or a runner-up opportunity for our second winners, so private, personal and business banking for a client and their spouse to also come across and watch the rugby with us. 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
1: 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And then, you know, quite exciting is the global account, which allows you to buy foreign currency up to 9 currencies and then spend digitally when you want to, or through the dollar, pound and euro card, spend when you're at your destination. 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And I think quite exciting, you know, with this competition, we'd like our customers to then, you know, see how simple it is to take up and utilize these various foreign currency and multi-currency solutions.
0: So, Harushan, so whether I'm heading down to Cape Town for the Sevens or traveling overseas or looking at international investments, where does the global account fit into that picture?
1: The global account, and let me paint this picture. Say you're planning your next holiday, say Europe. You've already bought the airline tickets. You're sitting at home. You open up your F&B banking app. You open a global account, you fund the global account, and you order your card. All takes a few minutes, and you fund it in Europe because you're going to Europe. Now the time comes. You're waiting for your travel. But then before that, you need to pay for your hotel bookings. You're locked in the rate, you pay for your bookings, and now you're at your destination. You're walking the streets of Barcelona, you take out your euro card, and you start tapping, and you spend the balances that you saved way in advance, all from the convenience of your home. That is exactly what the global account does. It fits into that travel VP space, putting you in control of saving and spending in foreign currency, and also enjoying some of the other additional benefits to e-bucks, as well as, you know, airport lounges that come with the value prop. So if you think about it, it's really pitched at the travel solution, taking care of the customer's needs and then evolving with the customer through their journeys. You know, the global account, if I may add, is not only about travel or saving and spending around travel. It also allows for that global citizen that I spoke about. So when your needs and your financial planning, international financial planning, starts to mature, you have the ability to save in any one of those nine currencies. And when the time is ready, we can get you in front of one of our advisors who will take you through the onward investment journey with FNB. So really very a super slick solution that plays into the broader solutioning of your international financial plans.
0: You know what? Thank you so much for the clarification on that. I mean, I have a global account. I didn't really know what it entailed, and now I have such an unbelievable expectation of how I can reap the benefits there. Harishan, really good to chat to you. So if you're an FNB customer, there's an opportunity here to experience HSBC 7's Cape Town in a very different way. But there's also a bigger picture around how FNB can help you manage your money when you're traveling, spending, or doing business globally. Harishan Pillay, Product Head of FNB Private Core Banking. Thank you so much for your time, and thank you for being on the show today.
1: 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Appreciate it. 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Let's go.
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1: Mr. East Coast Radio Fugitive, how's it? I missed you yesterday.
2: Danny boy, where have you been?
1: You know, this and that, things to do and all that jazz. How about you?
2: Hey, no, I've been lucky. I've been in Richards Bay. Somebody found me. Avishkar, congratulations once again.
1: I can't believe that he drove all the way from Pinetown, all the way through to Richards Bay, and a local didn't win it, eh?
2: Hey, what a thing. What a thing. It's fair. He followed the clues. He drove. He committed. And he won it. And he's getting married and all. If he used that money to buy just one shoe.
1: Yeah, exactly. One shoe every month until the wedding. So tell me, it must be scorching in Richards Bay because it's hot in Durban. What's the weather doing there? What are you wearing?
2: Crack off the day. You know how the fugitive dresses? He dresses to, protect his skin from the sunshine.
1: So what's the plan for you now for the rest of the day?
2: So I'm on the move again. As you know, this whole East Coast Radio Fugitive, we're coming to an end now. And all the money needs to get finished. So maybe I'll drop a clue or two later. We'll never know. Let's just see how it goes. But Daddy boy, I'm going to miss you.
1: Oh, I know, big time. Let's not end it now, okay? It's too
2: soon.
1: Let's
2: not end it. You know what I think? I think you must write to Marvel, write to DC, because Danny boy can be the next superhero.
1: I really am going to miss your sense of humor, and also your sense of upliftment. You're very positive. Now go have your best Thursday afternoon. We'll chat a bit later, okay?
2: Always a pleasure, Danny boy.
1: Chat later. Thanks, Mr. East Coast Radio Fugitive. What a legend, eh? Piled with cash, and he just wants you to find him so that you can win it. Sade, by your side. Let's get it on for you now.
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9: ANC Secretary General Fikile Mbalula has thanked the party's president, Cyril Ramaphosa, for his support and leadership during what he's described as a hard month. Mbalula was speaking to reporters after the Constitutional Court ruled in the ANC's favour in a dispute between it and the Independent Electoral Commission. The IEC had excluded 181 of the party's candidates from the ballot for next month's local government elections. The commission had said the ANC missed the submission deadline and rejected the party's claim that a systems glitch was to blame. The ANC appealed an electoral court ruling against it directly at the Concord. Mbalula became emotional earlier as he thanked senior party officials and others who stood by him during the fight.
10: I thank our national chairperson for words of encouragement that came when they were most needed. I also thank Africa Maibuye, Floyd Shivambu, and I thank the many formations across our movement and beyond it that said to us plainly, we do not wish to win an election by any road other than the ballot.
9: Police in Phoenix are investigating cases of armed robbery and carjacking after a school in the area was targeted. Four suspects allegedly held teachers at gunpoint at Allingham Primary School in West Ham yesterday morning. A woman was allegedly robbed of her gadgets and her car before the suspects fled the scene. Mark Nadesan of LEC Protection Services says a female guard was working alone when the suspects arrived.
7: What happened is, it's the morning, teachers are coming in. So when the guard noticed that the parents tried to come into the school, what happened was the guard closed the gate and said, you're not allowed to come inside. There's no parents allowed to come inside the school property at this part of the time. You've got to make an appointment. And that is when they took the guns out and made open the gate.
9: The heat and lack of a working aircon have forced the adjournment of the high-profile trial of seven men accused of the murder of rapper Keenan Forbes and his longtime friend Tebello Motsoane. Temperatures have soared in Durban this week, with the mercury expected to peak at 33 degrees today. Well, the state prosecutor and the defense attorneys told Judge Nomfundo Sipunzi that they could not work in such unbearable conditions. Newswatch senior reporter Nishira Sudhial is at the Durban High Court.
11: Court personnel and people in the public gallery could be seen drinking from bottles of iced water and wiping the sweat dripping down their faces as they suffocated in the heat. Even the accused sat in the dock with their shirts damp, using face towels to wipe their faces. State Prosecutor Tsaba initially asked for a brief adjournment to try and find a courtroom with a working aircon, much to the dismay of Judge Sipunzi, who seemed keen for proceedings to continue. In a tense exchange a short while later, one of the defense lawyers told Judge Sipunzi he did not appreciate her remarks, suggesting that the state and defense had conspired to raise the aircon issue in a bid to avoid working today. Prosecutor Tsaba later told the judge he was unable to find a suitable courtroom and asked for an adjournment. This led to another tense exchange about whether proceedings can continue despite the sweltering conditions inside the courtroom. In the end, the trial was postponed to Monday. Nishira Sudhial, East Coast Radio Newswatch, Durban High Court.
9: Well, there are some weather advisories. Fire danger conditions are extremely high in the northern parts of KZN today. And the weather service also says high temperatures are expected in the north until Saturday. The top story this hour, ANC Secretary General Fikile Mbalula has thanked the party president Cyril Ramaphosa for his support and leadership during what he's described as a hard month. Mbalula was speaking to reporters after the Concord ruled in the ANC's favour in a dispute between it and the Independent Electoral Commission ahead of next month's elections. Find more news at ecr.co.za. For Newswatch, I'm Dineo Mpahlele.
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13: Just the slow-moving traffic on the N2 southbound heading back towards Durban near the Spaghetti Junction. N3 looking nice and clear between Durban and Pietermaritzburg. We have the usual roadworks, otherwise no major congestion. For East Coast Radio traffic, I'm Andy James.
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0: Alrighty then, we're on. Good afternoon, you gorgeous little toaster of destiny. Music on the way. It's a family affair. It's a great song, hey. 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

0: 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Good afternoon. Now, if you are a home cook, this is for you. 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
2: Got a vehicle or truck that's jackknifed in Central Pine Town. If you are approaching Link Road, a heads up for that and to give way to emergency officials. You see the traffic is a little slow. Then you've got slow-moving traffic on the N2 southbound, just near the Clear Road Bridge. For East Coast Radio traffic, I'm Andy James.
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6: 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When I took office 2 years ago, the construction mafia and extortionists were threatening workers, stopping projects, and robbing communities of vital infrastructure. Through the Durban Declaration in 2024 and stronger cooperation with law enforcement, we are turning the tide against them. More than 770 cases have been reported, resulting in 241 arrests and 176 convictions. In KwaZulu-Natal, construction site disruptions have fallen from more than 60 a month to fewer than 10. But the fight is not over. Cabinet has now approved the Integrated Social Facilitation Framework, the next phase in our fight against the construction mafia. It will ensure communities are engaged before construction begins, with professional social facilitators, transparent information about local opportunities, and lawful ways to resolve concerns. This will make it harder for criminals to exploit communities and hijack construction projects. While the framework does not replace law enforcement, it certainly strengthens it. Those who threaten workers, demand money, or stop construction will face consequences. Together, we are restoring law and order, protecting infrastructure delivery, and turning South Africa into a construction site. Let's build a better country together, brick by brick.
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9: Hey,
7: good. How are you?
9: How are you, man?
8: 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No, you know, no. I take 2 days left now. I'm getting a little bit depressed.
7: Oh, no.
9: All right, so, Mr. Fugitive, what song would most describe you right now, where you are, right, as you stand?
8: Yeah, wherever you are, I believe that's the Hey, but you know, that auntie, she, her heart wasn't going on. She threw that old diamond in the ocean. What's wrong with that?
7: I know, right? Who would throw a diamond away?
9: That's where they lost me in that film.
7: Yeah.
9: Thank goodness it was the end.
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0: Jenny from the Block, Jennifer Lopez on East Coast Radio. Good afternoon, exactly 20 to 2 on your Thursday afternoon. Hope things are going swimmingly. Now, earlier on, we asked you to show us the state of your kitchen knives for a chance to win a Spa Nutrifresh hamper worth 3,000 rand. And our winner today is Nkanyiso from Umlazi. Welcome to the show, Bafo.
1: Yes, yes, yes, my man. How are you?
0: I'm excellent, man. How's your day going?
1: Could have been better, my man. Just made my day.
0: I love that. Nkanyiso, tell me about your knife. What makes your favorite knife your favorite knife? The one that you sent us in the photo.
1: Yo, my man, I'm a little bit scared about this. The past one that I had, it had so many cuts in my sister's and my mother's hands. So with this one, I'm so scared, my man.
0: How long have you had that knife for?
1: I think from 2017, if I'm not mistaken.
0: Yo, and I saw the picture there. It's like half broken. It reminds me of Man United. You know what I mean? Can you still tell me, when you get your brand new Nutrifresh knives, what is the first meal you're going to cook?
1: Oh, my man, I've got some jam squash right here, right in front of me. So I'm on diet at the moment, so it's going to help me a lot.
0: Oh, nice. Are you single, Nkanyiso? Are you married, or what's the story?
1: No, my man, I've got my fiance, and her name is Tembile.
0: Oh, Tembile. So you're on a diet to look good for your fiance, right?
1: Yeah, boy.
0: I love that. And Nkanyiso, you sound like such a great guy, man. Courtesy of Spa and East Coast Radio, congratulations. You have won yourself a Spa Nutrifresh hamper worth 3,000 rand.
1: Thank you, my man. Thank you. That's so good. I've never won anything in my life, you know?
0: Oh, I love it. And I love that you've won something on my show for the first time.
1: Thank you, my man.
0: Nkanyiso, such a pleasure, man. Thank you for participating. Have a beautiful Thursday afternoon, okay?
1: Thank you. Thanks a lot, man.
0: Awesome. 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

0: Natalie Imbruglia, Torn on East Coast Radio. Big shout out to you, Stem Bile. She said, hey Danny, I'm a receptionist for a doctor at Westford Hospital. We got you blasting in our office. Thanks for the great music. Thank you for being a part of the show, man. Without you, we're nothing. Thank you, thank you, thank you. Remember to head on over to ecr.co.today. Play along, do some surveys. There's money waiting for you there. Come on, get cracking. Courtesy of our birthday, turning 30, East Coast Radio. It's amazing. It's all because of you. Newswatch on the way at 2.
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3: 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She threw that old diamond in the ocean. 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
15: Emergency services officials are investigating a fire that broke out at a church in Durban Central. Etegwini Fire responded to the blaze at the corner of Umbilo and Che Guevara Roads last night. They learned that a woman was inside the double-story building. City spokesperson Senzelwe Mzila.
16: The double-story building housed a tire fitment center on the ground floor and a church above. Confronted by intense heat and dense smoke, our firefighters acted decisively, entering the premises to rescue a woman trapped inside the church. She was treated for smoke inhalation and transported to hospital for medical care. Crews brought the blaze under control within 10 minutes, successfully preventing it from spreading to adjacent properties. No fatalities were reported. While preliminary reports suggest an incendiary device may have been thrown, the cause remains under active investigation.
15: The heat and lack of working aircon have forced the adjournment of the high-profile trial of seven men accused of the murder of rapper Keenan Forbes and his longtime businessman friend Debello Motswane. Temperatures have soared in Durban this week, with the mercury expected to peak at 33 degrees today. The state prosecutor and the defense attorneys told Judge Nomfundo Sipunzi that they could not work in such unbearable conditions. Newswatch senior reporter Nishara Sudhial was at the High Court.
17: Court personnel and people in the public gallery could be seen drinking from bottles of iced water and wiping the sweat dripping down their faces as they suffocated in the heat. Even the accused sat in the dock with their shirts damp, using face towels to wipe their faces. State Prosecutor Tsaba initially asked for a brief adjournment to try and find a courtroom with a working aircon, much to the dismay of Judge Sipunzi, who seemed keen for proceedings to continue. In a tense exchange a short while later, one of the defense lawyers told Judge Sipunzi he did not appreciate her remarks, suggesting that the state and defense had conspired to raise the aircon issue in a bid to avoid working today. In the end, the trial was postponed to Monday. Nishara Sudhial, East Coast Radio Newswatch, Durban High Court.
15: Bollywood actor Imran Khan has been ordered to leave India by the 28th of October after taking part in a protest in Mumbai. The nephew of film star Amir Khan is an American citizen and holds an overseas citizen of India card. He was briefly detained during the protest against Chief Election Commissioner Gnaish Kumar earlier this month. The notice from India's Foreign Registration Authorities follows a complaint alleging Khan violated rules governing foreign nationals. And 180 kilometres were not going to stand between a man and a 15,000 rand bounty. Avishkar Dramach drove from Pinetown and followed the clues all the way to Richards Bay to find the East Coast Radio fugitive. He found him hanging out at the Max Fish and Chips restaurant earlier this afternoon. Avishkar says up until today he was unable to be part of the hunt because of work commitments. He's told the Carol Afori show earlier that today was his lucky break.
18: So excited. I drove this morning all the way from Durban. We had to show them how it's done.
15: The top story, emergency services are investigating a fire that broke out in a church in Durban Central. Etegwini Fire responded to the blaze at the corner of Umbilo and Che Guevara Road last night. They found a woman trapped inside and were able to rescue her. Find more news at ecr.co.za. For Newswatch, I'm Dina Mpahlele.
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19: Still have the delays if you're traveling on the N2 heading back to Durban. Just a little slow as you approach the Spaghetti Junction. And then we've got a truck that's jackknifed on Link, on near Superlink on Shepston Road in Pinetown. So if you're traveling in the vicinity, just a heads up for that, and to definitely expect delays as authorities try to recover that vehicle. For East Coast Radio Traffic, I'm Andy James.
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0: Well, hello. Good afternoon, you beautiful little corporate gladiator fighting meetings with the weapon of passive aggression. Yeah. Jonas Blue on the way. And The Cause. TLC in the mix as well.
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2: Danny boy. You know, for an Uptown Girl, a perfect person is a downtown man. That's me.
0: Is that you, eh? Self-proclaimed. I don't know what you've done to Shayna Ray, but she came into the studio. You won't believe this. The East Coast Radio Fugitive called me a ray of sunshine. He made my day. Whatever you've done to Shayna Ray, she is flustered.
2: The rays are ringing from her now. Because, you know, anybody who talks to the fugitive, they end up walking away smiling.
0: Yeah, that's the East Coast Radio Fugitive effect. I like it. So here we are, 2:30, Thursday afternoon. What are you up to? What can you tell us?
2: So basically, I'm on the move. And you know, the fugitive has seen numerous complaints. You know, why I'm not coming by them. So maybe I'm thinking about handling those complaints. You know what I mean?
0: How do you plan to handle those complaints?
2: Hey, you know, I'm putting my two and two together. You know, the money's almost finished now. So, big things are coming. I just need to make sure how much I got there. I don't want to see this now and then only got 50 rand.
0: When you say big things are coming, are we talking today, later, tomorrow? When?
2: Let's just say tomorrow. Everybody hold your breath. Don't pass out, because tomorrow the best is yet to come, Danny boy.
0: You are so amazing. It sounds like you're on the road. Are you traveling or not right
2: now?
0: We
2: are traveling. I am traveling. I'm a bit hungry, but no clues yet. Some hours caught today, so the bounty is at zero. So even if you ask me, I will say no.
0: Okay, so you had fish and chips earlier. Safe to say that fish and chips, one of your favorite meals, eh?
2: It was one of my favorite. Any fish, anywhere there's fish and chips, I'm going to try it. And that one was tops.
0: Lovely. Now, I've got a little bit of a bone to pick with you. I was listening back to East Coast Breakfast this morning, and you started the conversation by saying, "Hello, my favorites." What's up with that?
2: You're all my favorites, and I know everybody likes to hear that. So they greeted me, "How are you, my favorite fugitive?" I said, "Hello, my favorite." Okay. You're all my favorites. You're all one family. Even I said in the beginning, hey, you mustn't fight with each other. The fugitive loves all of you all equally.
0: Okay, well then I'll end the conversation by saying, goodbye, you beautiful, favorite, good-looking fugitive man of mystery.
2: Hey, Danny boy. I won't stop saying Danny boy. Even after this thing is all done, it's forever going to be that. Love you.
0: I love you big time. Travel safe, okay?
2: Lugger.
0: Awesome. Take care. Don't forget to keep listening to Stacey and Chase Bull, East Coast Drive, because I'm hoping that the East Coast Radio Fugitive will kind of spill the beans. He said something big happening tomorrow. I'm looking forward to that.
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3: Slow moving traffic on the N3 heading to Pietermaritzburg just as you approach the Paradise Valley interchange, and a little slow as well at the Spaghetti Junction, and on the N2 southbound heading back towards Durban at the Spaghetti Junction. For East Coast Radio Traffic, I'm Andy James.
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2: 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How are you?
3: Hey, good. How are you?
12: How are you, man?
2: Yeah, I'm doing all right, man. No, you know, no. I'd say 2 days left now. I'm getting a little bit depressed.
3: Oh, no.
12: All right, so, Mr. Fugitive, what song would most describe you right now, where you are, right, as you stand?
2: Yeah, wherever you are, I believe that that's what the... Hey, but you know, that auntie, she asked what's going on. She threw that old diamond in the ocean. What's wrong with that?
3: I know, right? Who would throw a diamond away?
12: That's where they lost me in that film.
3: Yeah.
12: Thank goodness it was the end.
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1: Joining me now is the legendary Paul Lafferty, an unbelievably successful KZN horse trainer, to tell us about X-Pro's upcoming fundraiser launch and the incredible work that they do. Paul, welcome to the show. Long time. How are you?
2: Yeah, great, Danny. I see your father more than I see you. You know, he must be going through a tough time with his beloved Man United, but that's the game. I played football when we were young. We were footballers together, and he's a great mate. But Dan, you're doing a wonderful job. The apple hasn't fallen far from the tree.
1: Yeah, thank you so much. Hey, he's in counselling every Tuesday over Man United. But anyway, look, Paul, please can you just tell us a bit about why this initiative is so important to you and the impact it actually has?
2: Well, you know, I think, Danny, if you go back to where it all started and why the people got around to doing this type of thing, one has got to say that, you know, life is about reminiscing. We love to reminisce. So that's why you have school reunions, you have get-togethers. The next pros love to get all their footballers together. It started off with footballers reminiscing. And then they said, we've got to take it further, and the generosity is the essence of friendship. Let's make sure we can do something. And Dave Jeffrey started years ago. And well done to him. And then along came Johnny Latch, ex-professional footballer, and said, we'll get the X-Pro going. And it appealed to just about everybody. A wonderful get-together. You catch up with your mates. You have a good few drinks, and you get royally entertained by the best comedians and the best speakers. And I think that's been the key for all of us.
1: No, absolutely. Now, I know you spoke a bit about soccer there, but let's go to rugby, because legendary rugby commentator Matthew Pearce is going to be a guest speaker there. I mean, this is going to add an amazing element of surprise to the day.
2: Absolutely. You know, I was on a show with him once. He's very polished, very erudite, very good. You know, we have had Ian McIntosh. He was the rugby Springbok coach. And, of course, Hugh Bladen, magnificent. The predecessor to Matthew, you know. And both fantastic when they're on the stage. Rugby players seem to have these great stories. And I'm really looking forward to speaking to him because of most people don't know much about him. We know a lot about the great rugby players, but this guy seems extremely talented.
1: Oh, absolutely. Now, I know people are going to want to buy tickets. They want tables. How can they get involved and book these tickets?
2: Okay, you know, I've got a number here. It's Robbie Burns, who is one of the guys, one of the executives now of X-Pro, and he's got his girlfriend, Daylene. I've got her number. If you can get hold of Daylene, I can give you the number.
1: Yeah, please do.
2: It's 031 747 3985.
1: That's amazing. Do you mind just giving that to us once more?
2: Sure, certainly. 031 347 3985. And people can get hold of Daylene anytime and get themselves. The people are taking tables all the time. We're expecting a big crowd, about 500. When we did Sir Alex Ferguson, I think there were 800. You could hear a pin drop when he spoke. You need the subtitles, but it was absolutely excellent. And we've over the years, Danny has been great speakers. I think the Hollywood Bets, we have to mention them. They came in about 7 years ago with a sponsorship. They're a charitable company, very philanthropic, and they got involved. And they said, listen, you must get good guest speakers, and you name it, from all sporting codes. You know, people like Mallet, Stransky, Graham Smith getting standing ovations. Wow. You know, Brian Mitchell, the boxer, Bucky's, John Barnes. I can go on, you know, the Clough family, you know, having Chad around, being in the cell boy. So it's always a wonderful occasion. People get there early, have a few beers and see their friends until the show starts.
1: I'm so sad that I miss Sir Alex Ferguson, eh? The Scotsman, an absolute legend, I tell you. And, yeah, you know, as you said, Hollywood Bets just go above and beyond. Paul, thank you so much for your time today. I really appreciate it. Now go hit the pools. It is too hot out there.
2: Thanks, Daddy. Give my best to your dad.
1: I will do. Thanks a lot, Paul. Take care.
2: Thanks. Cheers.
1: Cheers,
2: bye-bye.
1: Cheers, cheers. That was Paul Lafferty. Thank you so much for your time and all the best with this fundraising lunch. This is East Coast Radio. Stay with us.
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11: 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I never keep it. I gave it away to KZN. And now East Coast Radio is turning 30, so really what y'all expect me to do, eh? 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No, this is not a funeral, this. I came back. And I have another 400,000 with me. And if you want some, come find me.
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0: what you do. Wrapping up the show with Plain White Tees. Hey there, Delilah. 4 minutes to three. Making room for Stacey and Jay Spoor. They're going to entertain you on your Thursday afternoon. I'll chat to you tomorrow at 12 from Springfield Value Center. I'm so looking forward to seeing you there tomorrow. It's going to be a joy. Now, may your confidence be bigger than your laundry pile.
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13: The family of a Durban teenager who was hit by a taxi is calling for justice as they prepare to lay her to rest. 18-year-old Sarah Govender of Phoenix died over the weekend, several days after being struck by a minibus and being dragged by it in Umhlanga. The incident happened last Thursday at the corner of Canegate Road and Armstrong Avenue. Sarah, who was a student at the nearby Sky Aviation Institute, suffered extensive injuries, including multiple fractures, internal bleeding, and injuries to major organs. Her mother, Jenny Govender, says in the aftermath of the accident, it was Sarah comforting those around her.
14: Knowing that she's a child of God and the work that she did for God, she was one of those roses that God picked up that day to go. People know her with a smile that they can't forget. She was too humble, caring, helpful. Sarah was a very ambitious person. God, I don't know whether he numbed her, but she's sitting at the accident and she's consoling her friend and hugging her friend and saying, it'll be okay, don't worry. Even in trauma, she never complained of pain. And she was awake right through.
13: Well, Govender says Sarah had big dreams for her future, including becoming an air hostess and traveling to China with her sister. The family is calling for accountability. The KZN SAPS says Durban North Police are investigating a culpable homicide case. Sarah will be laid to rest on Saturday. Emergency services officials are investigating a fire that broke out in a church in Durban Central. Etiquini Fire responded to the blaze at the corner of Umbilo and Che Guevara Roads last night. They learned that a woman who was inside the double-story building. City spokesperson Senzelwe Mzila.
15: The double-story building housed a tire fitment center on the ground floor and a church above. Confronted by intense heat and dense smoke, our firefighters acted decisively, entering the premises to rescue a woman trapped inside the church. She was treated for smoke inhalation and transported to hospital for medical care. Crews brought the blaze under control within 10 minutes, successfully preventing it from spreading to adjacent properties. No fatalities were reported. While preliminary reports suggest an incendiary device may have been thrown, the cause remains under active investigation.
13: Police say they have no case against the leaders of March and March and the South Africa First Forum. It's been responding to claims that warrants have been issued for their arrest. They say that the rumours are baseless. The KZN Police's Robert Netsunda says they were compelled to respond because such allegations have the potential to cause panic.
16: Police in KwaZulu-Natal hereby dismiss rumours, allegations or pronouncement that a warrant of arrest was issued for the arrest of March and March and SA First Forum leaders. Police do not react or respond to baseless allegations such as this one. However, the situation on the ground and the potential of such allegations to cause panic on some residents, police would like to set the record straight and dismiss rumors of any warrant of arrest issued against the two individuals. As a matter of fact, police do not have a trace of any case registered against the two.
13: The roof of a school has collapsed in Pakistan, killing a teacher and 32 students. The young victims are aged between 4 and 14. Residents and rescuers at the site in Peshawar earlier scrambled to pull children from the rubble. 20 have been taken to hospital. Authorities say the weak infrastructure is to blame. The top story, the family of a Durban teenager who died after being hit by a taxi in Umhlanga and dragged for several metres is calling for justice as they prepare to lay her to rest. Find these and other stories at ecr.co.za.
17: Here's what's coming up in your sport. Shukri Conrad wields the axe as Tristan Stubbs is dropped from the Proteas squad for the second test and replaced by Matthew Brietzka. The All Blacks have made three changes for the second Bledisloe Cup test against Australia this weekend. And Sports Minister Gayden McKenzie still confident South Africa will host an F1 race.
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18: We still have delays if you're travelling on the N3 heading towards Pinetown coming from Durban just as you approach this Big Gate junction. It is due to an obstruction on the N2 to Port Shepstone on ramp. For East Coast Radio Traffic, I'm Andy James.
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0: Craig David walking away and Taylor Swift, The Fate of Ophelia on East Coast Radio. KZN's number one hit music station. Happy Thursday, everybody. So Nicholas Tatham will be playing the role of Jay Sprue today.
1: How's it,
0: Brew? How's it? No, lekker. Jay is also not here.

0: also not here. Yesterday, nobody located the East Coast radio fugitive. Are these two things potentially connected?
1: What is he? Are you saying what I think you're saying?
0: But I mean, has anybody ever seen Jay Spoo and the East Coast radio fugitive in the same place at the same time?
1: Probably not.
0: There's it.
1: And so that's a very, very good observation.
0: And he was getting super defensive. He was like, every time I go anywhere, I'm just trying to have a coffee at the Mug and Bean. Someone's like, are you the East Coast radio fugitive? I think the lady doth protest too much. Right, so he's not here. Or is he? No, he's not yet. But we are all together until 6 o'clock tonight. And as you know, we do have the East Coast Radio Fugitives private line. And I'm not afraid. I will cold call you like our insurance one time real fast. So we're going to try and get hold of him, see what's happening there, recap on what happened throughout the day. Plus, if you are a cat parent, right, and you kind of figure that perhaps your unwavering love for this fluffy monstrosity has earned you the right to claim at least 5,000 rands in cash, Hills have a little something something for you. Those details on the way in about, I'd say, 10 minutes time. But first, music on the way from Natalie Laros, Sammy Casa, and Traffic with Andy James.
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4: Still have the delays heading back towards Pinetown at just near the Spaghetti Junction after Berea, and back towards Durban as you approach Ashburton, looking a little slow there. For East Coast Radio Traffic, I'm Andy James.
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0: Mikasa, These Streets. This was their debut single, by the way, and came out about 2,500 years ago. Because we can't talk about actual time.
1: This was their debut single?
0: This was the debut single. It was shot in Soweto. And I remember seeing it on SABC 1 when they still played music videos.
1: Always a banger.
0: Guys, look at Jay Something now.
1: Mm.
0: Not Jay Spirit because he's not here, but Jay Something.
1: Can't look at him.
0: Mikasa, no, as he is currently not here to view. Also, Natalie Laros. She wants to dance with somebody and have shots. She must do what she wants to do. East Coast Radio, KZN's number one hit music station. Now, guys, there's obviously a whole lot of winning going on. We know that the East Coast Radio fugitive has that bounty of 400,000 rand. We will get hold of him in this hour, guaranteed. But first, if you are a cat parent, okay, you and I need to have a one-on-one conversation. So, Nick, I'm cutting you out of this. Thank you. So I am a very proud cat mother. My baby's name is Goku. He is 13, going on 904. He's sassy. He's gorgeous. He is very particular, and he's very fussy. He's cute, though, but he's a little bit chaotic. And the thing is, again, if you have your own version of a Goku in your home, perhaps you have 2, 3, 5, 10, you understand what I'm saying. And you never know which version of them you're going to get. And if you think about how many times you have been, I don't know, like accidentally sideswiped by them. How many times they have attacked you in the middle of the night. Generally your foot while you're asleep so you can't even defend yourself. How many times there's stairs in your house, they just cut in front of you. But then they cuddle up on you and they have the whole house, but they lie on you and you're like, this makes it worth it. That emotional journey, right, that goes along with being a cat parent is what we are going to reward you for in exchange for you sharing stories about your little angel baby cat. So, Hill's Pet Nutrition is celebrating all those unforgettable moments that you have with your particular kitty cat that make all of our feline family members so special. So whatever is happening in your house with your particular cat, share that story by WhatsApping the keywords Hill's Cat Food, that's Hill's Cat Food, to 061-700-0800. Then you follow all the prompts there, pa pa pa pa pa, that's how you register. And then we could call you up. You will obviously regale us with tales of your beautiful fluffy bebe. And then I will give you 5,000 rands in cash and a beautiful Hills hamper so that you are sorted, the cat is sorted, and all is once again right with the world. The keywords, Hills Cat Food, 061-700-0800. Follow all the prompts and get that going. Now, we've got a couple of minutes before Newswatch. Time to fit in something cute. Shall we start it? Wait, it's good.
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0: Listen. Hey, that's for the dog parents. Because they're like, I can't win this hamper. You can't win that 5,000 rand, but you can get your jams on to Tevin Campbell on KZN's number one hit music station. Can we talk? Yay!

0: Don't you feel good now? Hey, guys, it's always a good time to listen to Tevin Campbell, not even because it's a Throwback Thursday, but because it's a bop, and in the spirit of bops. You know how I feel about Celine Dion. She is our collective mother. She is an icon. She is everything. I don't have enough words. There are not enough words in the English language to describe how much I love Celine Dion. And she is once again in the headlines. And as usual, it's for all the right reasons. That on the way after your Newswatch headlines, your sports and your traffic. Up next.
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3: 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You heard the clues. You all followed the sighting. Some of you have come frighteningly close and now I'm running out of places to hide. Who's that? Oh, my food came. So if you've spent the last few weeks listening from the sidelines, this would be an excellent time to join the chase. 400,000 Rand, one fugitive, and not much time left. Come find me.
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6: Well, the Electoral Commission says it accepts and respects the Constitutional Court's order that a group of ANC candidates that were facing exclusion from next month's election be added to ballot papers and included in all other relevant electoral processes. The IEC had excluded 181 of the party's candidates from six municipalities, including Umshwati in KZN, saying the ANC had missed the submission deadline at the end of August. And the White House is facing mounting questions over its new press secretary's legal credentials. On her first day in the job earlier this week, Katie Zachariah gave an inconclusive answer about where she had passed the bar exam. U.S. President Trump had described her as an attorney, but now questions have been raised. The rand is trading at 16.53 to the dollar, 21.91 to the pound, 18.53 to the euro. Gold is trading at $4,164.17 an ounce. Brent crude oil at $106.98 a barrel. Extremely high fire danger conditions are expected in the north of KZN tomorrow. The high temperatures that are being experienced there are expected to persist until Saturday. In the east of KZN, it's going to be another uncomfortably hot day tomorrow. It'll be clear skies across KZN, with Durban reaching a maximum of 31 degrees, Ulundi 37, Pietermaritzburg and Richards Bay 36, Ladysmith and Newcastle 35, Kokstad, Underberg and Mooi River 30, Margate a high of 29. In Durban, sunset at 5 past 6, sunrise at 17 past 5, and there's a 26 km/h southerly wind.

0: A very good afternoon from the sports team. Following their first test defeat, Proteas head coach Shukri Conrad has decided to make some changes for the second test against Australia in Gqeberha. There's one squad change. Tristan Stubbs has been dropped and will be replaced by his Warriors teammate Matthew Brietska. The other change will see Ryan Rickleton take the keeping gloves from Carl Verena, who will remain in the squad but won't be playing in the second test. Looking at that selection of Matthew Brietska coming into the squad, Conrad says that he adds a bit of grit to the team.
1: Obviously, being part of the squad before, where he played the one test match in Bangladesh and had another go in Zimbabwe. The fact that he's 50 and his ODI form is as hot as it is, gave him an inside lane. And also, more importantly, the attitude and the character that Matt brings and has. I think that will go a long way.
0: Well, Dolphins fans will be hopeful that Marcus Ackerman can win his first test cap when that second test gets underway on Sunday. In some rugby news, the All Blacks have made three changes to their starting 15 for Saturday's second Bledisloe Cup test against the Wallabies in Sydney. Lock Fabian Holland, prop George Bauer and wing Josh Morby come into the starting 15 as New Zealand look to make it a 13th consecutive victory over Australia. Dave Rennie's side thrashed the Wallabies 50-19 at Eden Park last weekend to retain the Bledisloe Cup for a 24th consecutive time. Beauden Barrett remains at fullback. Damian McKenzie starts at fly half as the All Blacks look to complete another trans-Tasman whitewash. Then finishing with F1 news, Minister of Sports, Arts and Culture, Gayton McKenzie, says he remains confident that South Africa will host a Formula One Grand Prix in the near future. This comes after Rwanda secured a place on the F1 calendar for 2030, which will see the sport return to Africa for the first time since 1993. McKenzie has rejected suggestions that South Africa had been beaten in the race to host a Grand Prix by Rwanda, saying that the country's bid remains on track.
2: Rwanda has applied years before I even thought I would be a Minister of Sport, Arts and Culture. Rwanda has done the work. We came on board, I was appointed, and I followed what F1 wanted us to do. Now they say, yeah, Rwanda's beaten us. No, Rwanda's not beaten us. We as South Africans are looking still at 2028, 2029.
0: Well, we'll see what's going to unfold on that front. Well, that's all for this hour, though. For the East Coast Radio Sport Team, I'm Nick Tatham.
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4: 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Otherwise, no major incidents to report on. 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
8: Yes.
7: Oh my goodness. Tell me something. Are you from the Richards Bay area or did you come in from somewhere else chasing this man?
8: I drove this morning all the way from Durban, from Pinetown to Richards Bay.
7: No, Avishka, I've been warning Richards Bay people that people are coming from outside towns to find the East Coast Radio fugitive.
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Hot and Cold, East Coast Radio, KZN's number one hit music station. Now this is great. This is wonderful news, and in a world where nothing makes sense and everything is terrible, enjoy it, right? So we need to talk about the wonder, the joy, the endless gift that is Celine Dion, right? Now, it's one thing to have given us all the stuff that she's given us, and how many memories, how many high notes have you attempted to take, to stand on a chair to get the high note? How many times has she been the soundtrack to your life? And to see her being honored in this way just warms the cockles of my cold heart, guys. Celine Dion is now a Barbie doll. It's like two of my favorite things. Amalgamated. So Mattel has unveiled a special edition Celine Dion Barbie inspired by her iconic 1998 Oscars performance where she sang My Heart Will Go On with a big fancy diamond necklace around her neck. And obviously this is incredible. She joins the leagues of Whitney Houston and Mariah Carey. In fact, they've positioned it as like the Holy Trinity as far as like voices, iconic voices are concerned. The doll comes dressed in the same ocean blue gown that Celine wore on the night. Obviously, yes, she has the Heart of the Ocean necklace on. And also the doll actually does look like her. It isn't just like one of those regular blonde Barbies and they just change the hair. It actually does look like Miss Celine Dion. They've recreated the hair, the makeup, the face sculpt. She looks fantastic. And this isn't just like a, oh great, wow, another Barbie doll, whoop whoop, how does this change my life? It is it's a celebration of who and what Celine Dion is, right? A couple of years ago, there was a documentary that was released about her after she was diagnosed

with stiff person syndrome, which is honestly one of the most devastating things I've ever watched in my life. And the big thing was, yeah, she's in all this physical pain, but would she be able to sing again? And technically, doctors said it's highly unlikely. And she vowed she would return to stage. And in the past month, she did exactly that in Paris. And to watch her do these things, to watch her overcome physical hardships, and because she's just a human at the end of the day, and to stand on that stage and belt out these tunes again with that iconic voice, and now to be immortalized in this way, it's something great in a just cacophony of nonsense that we have to deal with on a daily basis. And in the spirit of celebrating Celine, just listen to Celine.

0: And that's after they said she would never walk, she would never sing, she would never perform ever again. She got on stage and did that in the last month. If you're looking for a little bit of inspiration, guys, Celine Dion is it. Full story, ecr.co.za. Click on Stacey and Jay Spoo. I'm going to cry. Here's Andy James with your traffic.
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2: No major delays to report on. We just have the congestion on the N3 to Pietermaritzburg before you approach the M13 interchange. And then also just as you approach Pinetown, we have slow moving traffic near the Paradise Valley interchange. For East Coast Radio Traffic, I'm Andy James.
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2: What's happening? What's happening? Hello? Hello? Hello? Nothing is happening. I swear, if this is Jay Spear pulling a prank, I'm going to be so bleak.
3: It's him.
2: It's possible. Hello? Hello?
4: Hello?
2: Oh, hello?
4: Hello, you can hear me?
2: Yeah, Mr. Fugitive, you're not Jay Spear, are you? Because he's not here today, so I'm just double checking my facts here before I make people go chase him down to Belito.
4: Yeah, I thought I was talking to Jay Spear for a few seconds there.
2: No. Hello, Mr. East Coast Radio Fugitive. How are you, man?
4: Hey, how are you, Stacey? No. I thought that was Jay Spear for a second.
2: Never. Okay, so listen, how are you feeling? Are you okay today?
4: I'm feeling good. I'm feeling energized. I'm feeling like, you know, we're heading for the final countdown now. Because, you know, tomorrow's... Yeah.
2: Sorry, let's focus. You were saying yes.
4: Sorry, let's get back to it. You and I, hey, together, not very.
2: I know.
4: I don't recommend it.
2: Anyway, you were saying? What were you saying?
4: So, I think I need the people of KZN to lock in. Okay. Listen, yeah. And open your ears. Yeah, I know we grew up saying, put the TV slow, put the radio slow, but turn up the volume now. Mm-hmm. Because here comes a clue. Listen here, KZN.
2: Okay.
4: I hear there's a place where the flowers are blooming.
2: Okay.
4: The roses are showing off. And the azaleas are practically famous, man. These are celebs. Some call it the city of flowers. Others know it as the admin capital of KwaZulu-Natal. Me, I'm just looking for a little bit of fresh air and perhaps a freshen up. And now that is the clue. And maybe I'll give you one, two more when you'll call me a little bit later.
2: Okay, so I got flowers. And did you say the admin capital of KZN?
4: Yeah. Well, you all know that. Who does the admin?
2: Interesting. Who does the admin? Well, not me and certainly not you. It just sounds like you're causing problems. But that was a pretty good clue that you gave there.
4: Hey, don't say that. I'm causing problems, but never mind I'll cause problems. People are still walking away with money. You know what I mean?
2: This is true. I mean, Avishkar won himself, what was it, 15,000 rand a little bit earlier? So
4: 15,000? He got a fiancé?
2: Oh, okay. All right. So that's that's just going to half the ring. But yeah.
4: Yeah, you know, the ring or the wedding or whatever. Mm. Whatever he's going to use it for, he needs it. And the way he caught me, Avishkar, Stacey, I'm jumping like up and down outside the fish and chips place, right?
2: Uh-huh.
4: People are looking at me, holding their phone, looking at me.
2: Uh-huh.
4: Looking at their phone, looking at me.
2: Yes.
4: Looking at phone. Avishkar just ran and came and said, are you the escort? He won, just like that. Three people could have won in front of me.
2: But alas, and alack, they weren't fast enough. Okay, and now, admin capital of KZN, all that other flower stuff that you did. Okay, thank you. I think we can work with this. East Coast Radio Fugitive.
4: You got what you need?
2: Listen, I got it. I'm good.
4: I'll keep my phone on. You know, I only answer if you all call now.
2: I know. And you know, I will call you directly a little bit later because just me and you today. You know what I mean?
4: Hey.
2: And please,
4: me
2: feel free.
4: And you.
2: There's
4: girl.
2: Hey.
4: I'll be waiting.
2: Hey, listen, feel free to invoice billable hours, eh? Because you're co-hosting the show. Okay, go.
4: Go
2: do something. I'm just saying.
4: Bit more you got.
2: There's it. Bye. Okay, so the East Coast Radio Fugitive gave you a very nice clue there. And you heard what he said. Stop taking your phones out. You know what I mean? Contemplating. What are you Googling? You don't even know what he looks like. You must go up to him and ask, are you the East Coast Radio Fugitive? The admin capital of KZN. Something about flowers, blooming. Does this make sense to you? If it does, and you feel like you need a bit of a backup clue situation, as you know, everything's available. ecr.co.za. But while you contemplate that, should we contemplate life? Literally. See? I can also be Flo, like the East Coast Radio Fugitive. Let it never be said that even me, I can't crack a dad joke. Okay, Desiree's Life on East Coast Radio, KZN's number one hit music station. More clues on the way from the East Coast Radio Fugitive, but for now, let's count down to 4 o'clock, where at least 25% of you get to go home.

0: As Desiree started playing, Nick Tatham, our sports lead, simply said, yo, haven't heard this song in a long time, eh? It's been a minute. Okay, so there we go, Desiree Live. Now, we've all enjoyed it in 2026. We have heard from the East Coast radio fugitive. He is doling out clues that are quite succinct, on the nose, very specific, not really a head scratcher because it's too hot to have to think. If you missed it, ecr.co.today. Otherwise, you can find it all over our social media. We will definitely be calling him again between now and 5 o'clock. He still has 1 hour left on the clock, which means 1 hour left for you to find him. Be on some, hey, are you the East Coast radio fugitive, and take your share of that 400,000 rand. For everybody else, if you are just trying to go home, we understand and we appreciate that. Your news watch is on the way. Nick has your sports headlines. Then Andy has your traffic. And if you would like to win yourself 5,000 rand courtesy of Hills, that's also on the way in 10.
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8: The Independent Electoral Commission says it accepts and respects the Constitutional Court's decision in the elections dispute involving the ANC. The Commission last month said the ANC missed the deadline to submit candidate nomination lists affecting six municipalities, including Umshwati in KZN. It rejected the party's appeal after the ANC claimed a systems glitch was to blame. The party went to the electoral court but could not convince it. It then approached the apex court, which ruled in the ANC's favour today. The Concord has ordered the IEC to accept the 181 candidates who are facing exclusion from next month's municipal elections. It says they must be added to ballot papers and all other relevant electoral processes. The Electoral Commission has moved to reassure voters that preparations for the polls remain on track despite the judgment. Here's IEC Chairperson Mosoto Mweapia.
9: But this, we believe, would not fundamentally encroach on the date of the elections, which is the 4th of November, unless, of course, circumstances change. But otherwise, we are preparing on the basis of the court order and integrating it into our operational framework.
8: The family of a Durban teenager who was hit by a taxi is calling for justice as they prepare to lay her to rest. 18-year-old Sarah Govender of Phoenix died over the weekend, several days after being struck by a minibus and being dragged by it. The incident happened last Thursday at the corner of Canegate Road and Armstrong Avenue in Umhlanga. Sarah, who was a student at the nearby Sky Aviation Institute, suffered extensive injuries, including multiple fractures, internal bleeding, and injuries to major organs. Her mother, Jenny Govender, says in the aftermath of the accident, it was Sarah comforting those around her.
10: She was too humble, caring, helpful. Sarah was a very ambitious person. God, I don't know whether he numbed her, but she's sitting at the accident and she's consoling her friend and hugging her friend and saying, it'll be okay, don't worry. Even in trauma, She never complained of pain, and she was awake right through.
8: Well, Govinda says Sarah had big dreams for her future, including becoming an air hostess and traveling to China with her sister. The family is calling for accountability. The KZN SAP says Durban North Police are investigating a culpable homicide case. Sarah will be laid to rest on Saturday. The White House is facing mounting questions over its new press secretary's legal credentials. On her first day in the job earlier this week, Katie Zakaria gave an inconclusive answer about where she had passed the bar exam. U.S. President Donald Trump described Zakaria as an attorney when announcing her appointment on Friday. But journalists have found no record of her being licensed to practice law in any U.S. state. U.S. watchdog group Campaign for Accountability says Zakaria described herself as a lawyer during previous television interviews and listed herself as general counsel of a California-based conservative nonprofit. It filed a complaint with the State Bar of California asking it to investigate. Well, California State Bar has confirmed to U.S. media that it has no record of her holding a license under either her married or maiden name. And finally, back home, children of KZN police officers killed in the line of duty say they are grateful that their education is being paid for through a support program for fallen officers' families. Provincial Police Chief Nhlanhla Mkhwanazi is hosting a fundraising golf day for the beneficiaries in Kloof today. The initiative's aimed at supporting the children and helps cover their school fees and tertiary education costs. Rhys Adams, who's in grade 6, is the son of Sergeant Riyadh Adams, who was killed in the line of duty. Adams, who was stationed in Cato Manor, was shot by robbers fleeing the Pavilion Shopping Centre in Westville 3 years ago.
11: I'm very excited. It's very important just to know that I'm looked after by the whole of the South African police officers.
8: Nomcebo Mapanga's father, Patrick Mapanga, in Richards Bay, died in a car crash several years ago.
12: Subsidy stepped in, especially during my first year where I didn't have funding, because I recently graduated at UKZN. I was studying a Bachelor of Social Sciences, majoring in Psychology and Criminology.
8: Durban 31 tomorrow, Peter Maritzburg in Richards Bay 36.
13: Here's what's coming up in your sport. Matthew Brietzka comes into the Proteas test squad for Tristan Stubbs. That's for the second test against Australia starting on Sunday. The Sharks have arrived in France, ready to take on Lyon in the Challenge Cup this weekend. And Les Kiss has made 4 changes to his Wallabies team for the second Bledisloe Cup test against the All Blacks on Saturday.
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0: Still have the delays if you're travelling on the N2 heading towards Durban, coming from Mhlanga just near the Spigate Junction. In through as well to Pietermaritzburg, congested at the M13 Hillcrest interchange. It is due to roadworks. For East Coast Radio Traffic, I'm Andy James.
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0: Yes, I wish in Cat's Eye. Animal. Grr. East Coast Radio, KZN's number one hit music station. And in the spirit of animals, Hills are doing a lot. They want to know, are you a cat parent, right? Do you have one of these tiny, like, travel-sized tigers just cruising around in your house, eating all your money and 9,000 kilograms of Hills food? Share whatever they get up to, whatever mischief they catch on during the day via voice note, and then stand by to win yourself 5,000 rands in cash and a very cute Hills hamper. That was your instruction. You had to send Hills pet food to 061-700-0800. And you did. And today we heard from a little lady named Jessica.
1: So that's my cat purring and sleeping.

0: So that's my cat purring and sleeping away nicely. Her name is Augie. She's named after Augusta, affectionately known as Prop Props because she goes around the house prop propping and making noises. She, however, was not in the good books recently, whilst in our home office before I had a major audit trying to frantically print stuff. She decided that the printer was a toy and the paper coming back and forth looked like it was lots of fun to play with. So she proceeded to stick her paws into the printer and subsequently broke it. So, Hills, she absolutely loves your food. All our animals are on your food, our dogs and our cats. However, the 5,000 rand would go greatly towards a new printer.
1: Yeah, I think so. Jessica, how are you?
2: Good, thanks, and you?
1: I am okay. Dare I ask, how is the printer? Rip. Rip, babe.
2: The printer is no longer functional.
1: And we'll obviously just a moment of silence for the printer, and we've moved on. Okay, so how old is Augusta?
2: She is four.
1: Yeah, and quite busy by the sounds of things. Do you believe in her heart though, Jessica? Like, do you believe that she was trying to help you, or was she just being menacing?
2: I'm really not sure. She's been quite menacing lately as well. She keeps bringing in moths as presents to me, and I really don't like moths.
1: Yeah, perhaps you need to sit down with your child and explain like what mommy would like versus what mommy wouldn't like.
2: Yes.
1: A question, my Jessica, mother of Augusta, would mommy like 5,000 rands in cash?
2: Of course she would.
1: Well,
2: yes.
1: Then it's done. Congratulations.
2: Oh, thank you.
1: You have won yourself 5,000 rands cash as well as a Hills Pet Nutrition hamper thanks to Hills Pet Nutrition and East Coast Radio. So both you and Augusta are basically winning because she is...
2: Oh, thank you. I will tell her she's not in trouble anymore.
1: And you know what? Happy accident. No more printer privileges for Augusta. Well done, my Jess. Congratulations.
2: 100%. Thank you.
1: Bye, my babes. There we go.
2: Thank you.
1: That's Jessica from P&B. Her cat, admittedly, ruining her printer, but she did win herself 5,000 rands in cash. And Augusta the cat, weirdly rewarded as well with a Hills pet hamper. So we want those stories, right? Hills Pet Food, 061-700-0800. 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
4: Still have the delays if you're traveling on the N2 into northbound just as you approach the Gwamashu Highway. It is due to an accident that's taking place. Fast and the Ratchford Lane are closed off to traffic. So a heads up for that and to definitely expect delays in the vicinity. N3 heading it towards Pietermaritzburg coming from Durban. We've got slow moving traffic at the M13 Hillcrest interchange and then also coming down to Durban as well. A little slow as you approach the Key Ridge. It is due to a broken down truck in the fast lane. For East Coast Radio Traffic, I'm Andy James.
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0: 6120 Focus on East Coast Radio, KZN's number one hit music station. A massive congratulations to Jessica and obviously her kitty cat, Augusta, winning themselves 5,000 rands in cash, courtesy of Hills. And Augusta got a nice little situation there, a nice pamper hamper. You have one last shot to get those suggestions in. And by suggestions, I mean you suggesting how ridiculous your cat is in a bid to win yourself that particular prize. Last shot tomorrow, this time. However, word on the street is that now that I'm obviously Jay's not here, right? So I'm just riding solo. I'll let Jason Derulo today until 6 o'clock. And apparently the East Coast Radio Fugitive wants to talk to me, which is, I mean, I feel very flattered. It's only taken 3 weeks for us to get to this point. Is he going to talk to me now? Hello? Is he talking to me now? Hello?
1: Stacey!
0: Oh, there he is. Okay, so listen, East Coast Radio Fugitive, sir. My guy, my bestie, my brother.
1: My girl, my sister.
0: Exactly. Why has it taken us so long to get to this point? Is it because you're waiting to get me alone so we can fully bond? Are we gonna have like matching vibes? What's going on?
1: We got a matching vibe there, I think. But also, you know what is Stacey and Jay Spoo without Jay Spoo? It's just Stacey.
0: Exactly. And Fuji. So again, I was more concerned, in case you missed it, so we spoke to the Fugitive in the last hour. I did say that these are billable hours if he wishes to co-host. So it appears that this is now you're taking me up on that offer. I will be checking T's and C's apply. But everybody is obsessed with you, as you are obsessed with me, which tracks. So you've got entire communities, families coming together, dissecting clues, planning routes, taking days off work. I was somewhere earlier, I was at an appointment, and the girlie who is one of the other manicurists, she allegedly took a day off work last week to try to find you. How do you feel? Do you feel powerful?
1: You know what? I'm going to say, you know what? KZN, y'all are beauts, man. Hey, everybody came together. KZN got stronger. Everyone showed, you know, how much they love the Fugitive. I felt the love. And I really want to say, KZN, you're a golden, all of y'all. People who took off work and never get fired, congratulations.
0: How did you do it?
1: How you did it? Must tell me, because when I wanted the day off, people ask me, are you the East Coast Radio? I'm like, you know.
0: Please, let me breathe. However, this has been quite a journey, right, that we've all been on together. We have all bonded here. But it does feel, and this is something I'm feeling in my gut, that we are building up towards something. Are we approaching the end?
1: You sure you don't need a Gaviscon or something?
0: Well, listen, I mean, do you think I don't? I have three in my bag. I'm over 30. Are you joking? But you know, do you think like is there maybe something? Is this it?
1: There definitely is, Stacey. So tomorrow is the finale, the culmination, people. And this Fugitive is not going out quietly. I'm going out with a bang. So get the breakfast plan sorted. Pull up your tank. Charge those phones. Tomorrow morning, you'll want to be ready to make your move. I've got a big bounty, a few surprises, and one last day of keeping y'all on your toes.
0: Okay, wait. So when you say there's something big, please don't get us excited for no reason. Like, are we talking like life-changing? Are we talking notable? Are we talking over 20?
1: Let's just say life-changing for some, you know. Somebody who wins tomorrow, or somebody, or more than somebody, they'll walk away sitting pretty, smiling, having the best holiday, having the best end of year of their lives.
0: Oh, I like that. Okay, hang on, wait. Okay, so that all sounds great. Love it. So tomorrow morning, we're building up to something amazing. See, guys, there we go. And already we got like the other clue. It's available on our social media. But before we let you go, when this is all done, and we've had the big pa-pa-da-pa tomorrow, and the finale has happened, and people have gotten the money that is life-changing for them, what is the first thing you're going to do?
1: The first thing I'm going to do is just take a deep breath in, breathe out. I think I'll cry. Whoever's shoulder is there, I'll cry a little bit.
0: A little bit, yeah. Yeah.
1: And they won't even see me. I'll be crying, and then I'll just go home to my wife. She'll hold me. I'll hold her. Mm. I'll say the Fugitive's over. And then life carries on, eh?
0: Life carries on. I mean, you know who all the winners are. If I were you, would take down their details. You could have some friendship money. Okay, Fugitive, we're going to catch up with you one more time, at least.
1: Like
0: you still have 30 minutes on the clock. Okay.
1: The DC Show.
0: Hey, Yeah, there we go. The East Coast Radio fugitive already making plans to have a small cry. But tomorrow, okay, bye. But tomorrow is the day, right? Tomorrow is the day. You heard what he said. You must be on a hot standby. Breakfast is the time when you really want to kind of have all your things together. So whatever meeting you had, it can be online. It can be a Zoom. It can be a Teams meeting. You cannot be there physically because you need to find out where the East Coast Radio fugitive is, because we are going out with a bang come 6 a.m. Friday morning. I think we could have a little more information. So I'm going to call him again between now and 5. But in the meantime, stand by. 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
5: But two people have been shot and killed in Umkababa in the south of Durban. Police say three others have been wounded. It's believed the victims are members of a political party and were about to do an election campaign activity when they came under attack. And Saudi Arabia has accused Iran of encouraging the Houthis in the latest escalation of their fight with the kingdom. It says the Islamic Republic continues to arm and train the group. The rand is trading at 16.52 to the dollar, 21.90 to the pound, 18.51 to the euro. Gold is trading at $4,159.18 an ounce. Brent crude oil at $107.27 a barrel. Extremely high fire danger conditions are expected in the north of KZN tomorrow. The high temperatures that are being experienced there are expected to persist until Saturday. In the east of KZN, it's going to be another uncomfortably hot day tomorrow. Durban, a high of 31 tomorrow. Ulundi, 37. Pietermaritzburg and Richards Bay, 36. Ladysmith and Newcastle, 35. Kokstad, Underberg and Moy River, 30. Margate, 29. In Durban, sunset at 5 past 6. Sunrise at 17 past 5. And there's currently a 15 k's per hour southwesterly wind.
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0: Well, it is sort of back to the drawing board for the Proteas. I know that one test loss doesn't define an era, but it was a big loss that the Proteas suffered against Australia. And there are going to be some changes by head coach Shukri Conrad for the second test in Gqeberha. There's one squad change. Tristan Stubbs has been dropped, replaced by his Warriors teammate Matthew Brietska. The other change will be that Ryan Rickleton will take the gloves, while Kyle Verena will remain in the squad. And looking at what Brietska can bring to the team, Conrad says that he adds a bit of grit to the squad.
1: Obviously been part of the squad before, where he played the one test match in Bangladesh and had another go in Zimbabwe. The fact that he's 50 and his ODI form is as hot as it is, gave him an inside lane, and also more importantly the attitude and the character that Matt brings and has. I think that will go a long way.
0: Dolphins fans, they will be hopeful that Marcus Ackerman can win his first test cap for that second test that gets underway on Sunday at St. George's Park. In rugby news now, the Hollywood Bet Sharks begin their EPCR Challenge Cup campaign in France this Saturday, taking on Lyon in their opening pool match. JB Peterson's side will be without several Springbok stars who are being rested, but the return of Jordan Hendrickse and Vincent Chituka provides a timely boost. Lyon, the 2022 champions, will be a tough proposition on home soil, having knocked out the Sharks in the round of 16 in this competition last season. Sharks forward coach Warren Whiteley knows that the French side will be strong.
2: It'll be a great game, and yeah, they're a physical team. They've got a powerful pack, place a lot of importance on their set piece, and they also have some dangerous backs, and they like to throw the ball around too. Also being on an artificial pitch, there will be times where it's nice and quick and fast-paced, so we're excited for that as well. I'm really keen to see a couple guys get opportunity. I'm seeing some boys to put their hands up.
0: Well, the Sharks did lift this trophy in 2024. They'll be determined to make a strong start as they begin the European campaign at 2 o'clock on Saturday afternoon. And then staying with rugby to finish, the Wallabies have made four changes to their starting lineup as they prepare for Saturday's second Bledisloe Cup test against the All Blacks in Sydney. Declan Meredith will earn his fourth cap at fly half, replacing the injured Ben Donaldson, while prop Aiden Ross and hooker Josh Nasser come into the front row. Joseph Akosua-Suaalii shifts to outside centre in the absence of the concussed Len Ikitau, with Harry Potter coming onto the left wing. Australia looking to bounce back from a 50-19 defeat at Eden Park last weekend, although New Zealand have secured the Bledisloe Cup for an incredible 24th consecutive time. That's it for now. For the East Coast Radio Sport Team, I'm Nick Tatham.
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4: Got a stationary vehicle on the N2 southbound before the Spaghetti Junction. Left lane is obstructed. And if you are on Commercial Road and Albert Street in Durban, we've got an accident that's taking place there. So a heads up for that. For East Coast Radio Traffic, I'm Andy James.
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0: Samba Undressed on East Coast Radio, KZN's number one hit music station. Now, as we have heard from the East Coast Radio fugitive not once but twice, why are you so obsessed with me? He's given out clues. He's also told us that tomorrow is the day. Tomorrow is the finale. Tomorrow is huge. We're going to check in with him one more time, but I do have some space. And he is sitting across from me, our dearest sports lead, Nicholas Tatham. So he might as well work too. Roll sound, please.
1: It's time for your sports wrap.
0: Sports wrap. Go sports. In case you missed it, Nick was MIA because he was too busy jawling with the Proteas for a number of days. It was five days.
2: Five days.
0: Yeah, exactly.
2: We played all 5 days.
0: Yes. And you worked all 5 days.
2: Indeed.
0: He was, you know, just hobnobbing with the rich and the famous. And now he's decided to come back to work and what? Are we going to brag about it for the next 2 minutes? Stunning. Lay it on me, babes.
2: No, I'm not going to do that. I'm not going to do that, Stacey. You know what I am going to do?
0: What you going to do?
2: We're going to talk about the second test match.
0: Okay.
2: Because the Proteas squad was announced today for that second test match. And there have been a few changes. So Tristan Stubbs didn't cover himself in glory in Durban, unfortunately, with the bat. He has been axed. He has been cut from the squad.
0: That's rough.
2: The coach said, we don't need you. And it's at his home ground, which is even worse.
0: Yikes.
2: They're going down to Gqeberha at St. George's Park. That is his home ground. But so Tristan Stubbs has been dropped, but he has been replaced by Matthew Brietzka, who is in unbelievable form in white ball cricket. And I think he probably deserves another shot. He's played two test matches. So he comes into the side. We don't know whether he's going to play or whether he'll just be in the squad. So now, this is where it gets interesting. Because this opens up a spot for our very own Hollywood Bets Dolphins captain, Marcus Ackerman, to make his test debut.
0: That would be cool.
2: It would be incredible. He has dominated SA in the SAA side. He's captained the SAA team. He scored double hundreds for the SAA side. He averages over 80 for them. So he's really done his time.
0: He's earned his stripes.
2: He has earned his stripes to get to this point. Didn't play in Durban, which is a little bit unfortunate. He didn't make his debut on his home ground. But now he's down in Gqeberha. Hopefully, he will be making his debut on Sunday because the batting is the problem.
0: Okay, so
2: at the end of the day,
0: and we're just talking about this. We're just saying it out loud.
2: Mm-hmm.
0: The batting is the problem.
2: Mm-hmm.
0: So we need obviously a Hollywood Bets Dolphin to come to the rescue. It's very on brand. What is the likelihood of that happening?
2: Pretty high. The likelihood is pretty high that Marcus will make his debut.
0: And also, like in the grand scheme of things, as far as a cricketer's career is concerned, how pivotal is this for someone like Mr. Ackerman?
2: Oh, this is the pinnacle.
0: This is it.
2: Yeah.
0: To play test
2: cricket for your country, for a professional cricketer, is the pinnacle. We always look at cricket nowadays and we see T20 cricket and that's all we sort of think about.
0: Yeah.
2: And we think that that's all they want to do. The guys just want to play T20 cricket. That's a huge part of it because they make a lot of money playing T20 cricket around the world. But by and large, you'll find that they want to play test cricket for their country. Putting on the whites, getting your cap, playing with a red ball for 5 days sounds boring, but it is the ultimate goal for the vast majority of professional cricketers.
0: So a good day to be an Ackerman, not a great day to be a Stubbs.
2: No.
0: And if you're having a rubbish day, at least you want that brother man. Obviously, Nick will keep us abreast with all these things that are happening. Will we get a full rundown on Monday?
2: Mm-hmm.
0: Mm-hmm.
2: Yeah. We'll be 2 days into it.
0: And I'm sorry. This has nothing to do with anything. But Nick, out of interest's sake, will you be down in Gqeberha to watch this game? Where will you be this weekend, Nick? Why don't you share with the people?
2: Stacey, I will not be in Gqeberha.
0: Where will you be?
2: I will be on the North Coast playing golf.
0: So again, you know, you're having a bad day. At least you're not that Stubbs dude. And if you're having a bad day, blame Nick because he has a whole weekend of golf lined up. That's your sports lead, everybody. Thank you, Nick. That was lovely. He's so stoked. He's so rude. Anyway, let's get the rest of us home to our regular homes with our regular roast chicken because we're not playing golf this weekend. And let's sort you up with Andy. 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
3: Got a stationary bus on the N2 southbound before the Spaghetti Junction. Left lane is obstructed. A heads up for that. And then if you are in central Durban, we have an accident on Commercial Road and Albert Street. So please do approach with caution. And on the N2 again, we have an accident on the N2 northbound just after the Gqeberha interchange. Right shoulder lane is obstructed. It is a minor one, but you should be able to get through. For East Coast Radio Traffic, I'm Andy James.
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0: Lady Gaga, The Dead Dance, and Mary J. Blige, Family Affair. 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Okay, East Coast Radio, KZN's number one hit music station. We have given away 5,000 rand courtesy of Hills. We have told you that Celine Dion has got a brand new Bobby doll. We have worked out that Nicholas Tatham is spending his weekend just playing golf with his chummies. And then some other cricket stuff that he was saying around that too. We have covered many bases, not one but two conversations with the East Coast Radio fugitive. However, he still has 7 minutes on the clock. He's promising tomorrow's the day, tomorrow's the day. But maybe we can find out a little bit more. Like, when you say tomorrow is the day, he starts at 6, he ends at 5. It's a lot of time to have to cover, man. And we'd all like to have a nice weekend. So I'm going to try and squeeze a little bit more out of him on the way off to maybe a little Flo Rida. Hold on.
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0: Okay, all right. That was Flo Rida Shame. Hello? Hello?
1: Hello, Stacey.
0: Hello?
1: I'm here. Hello.
0: Hello. Okay, there you are. Hi.
1: Hello.
0: Hey, Fuji.
1: How are you?
0: No. Listen, I'm still good. I'm still here. Where are you? Trick question.
1: I'm around. You got a quick question to just catch me off guard.
0: Well, look, I mean, I figured we're so close to the end. Maybe one, just one would slip through. But as it turns out, he's too good, guys. Okay, so Mr. East Coast Radio Fugitive, you've got 3 minutes left on the clock. UFC tomorrow is the finale. You've already warned KZN they must clear their calendars. No early morning meetings. They must fill up their cars with petroleums or diesels. They must be on a sexy standby. What can we expect tomorrow?
1: Yes, the final clue, the final one coming, Stacey. I have a feeling something astronomical could be happening tomorrow. I might need a quick pit stop to freshen up before the big finale. So, this fugitive isn't stopping to smell the roses. Trust me, tomorrow's bounty is going to be anything but ordinary. In fact, I might even need an extra pair of arms to help me out. City of Flowers, you're paying attention. Stacey, I wasn't going to cry, but I'm crying.
0: Okay, listen. I need for you to get a grip. Okay, let's just pull yourself towards yourself. If you cry, then I'm gonna cry. Okay. Just keep it together. We'll keep it together. Okay. You said astronomical, which is a big word to use this late.
1: Pretty
0: in the
1: big
0: day.
1: Word, that. Yeah. I don't use that word all the time.
0: And you're just chucking it around willy nilly. So let's bring it back. Let's focus. You are still in the City of Flowers. What is the plan for the rest of the afternoon? Because I'm guessing no one has found you, and you've got like 90 seconds left in the day.
1: Well, from what I just told you all now in the clue, then we head to the finale, and you have to listen up for tomorrow for the finale.
0: Okay, so the
1: real fugitive fans will be following.
0: Okay, so it's going to be astronomical, you said.
1: Yeah, Fuji and Stacey sitting in the tree, giving away all the money.
0: Oh, I like
1: First
0: that.
1: First comes the clues, then comes the prize money. Fuji and Stacey, smooth like honey.
0: Very good.
1: Facebook and hype, you know, when he comes back.
0: Yes, that's fine. He can circle back on that one. I'm sure he can just say, what in the background. Okay, so listen, you and I will discuss our debut single later. Go and rest. Tomorrow, you better be showing us something. Tomorrow better be
1: Love
0: something.
1: Love you guys. Tomorrow. It's nothing like ever before. I'm coming out. I'm showing up. I'm doing everything I can to make this the best East Coast radio fugitive there ever was.
0: You know what? I believe in you, boo. I believe in you. Go get some rest. Tomorrow's the day.
1: Okay. Love
0: bye.
1: You.
0: Bye, Fuji. Love you. So there we go. The East Coast radio fugitive. Oh, wow. Again, he's so dramatic. He has literally laughed. He has cried. He has sung several songs. And we know that he is City of Flowers, admin capital of KZN. He said something about astronomical. These are the little tidbits you need to somehow piece together to work out where he's going to be come 6 o'clock tomorrow morning. He's promising the biggest finale that you've ever seen. I don't know. Would he lie to you? He's not Charles and Eddie. He's the East Coast Radio Fugitive. All the details, ecr.co.za. If you'd like to win yourself some money now, though, because you don't want to wait until tomorrow, Music Challenge is up next. 061-792-9495 if you want to play.
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6: Two people have been shot and killed in Umgababa, south of Durban. Police say three others have been wounded. It's believed the victims are members of a political party and were doing election campaign activities in Area 24 when they came under attack. Here's KZN Police Spokesperson Robert Nitsiunda.
4: Reports indicate that two females and one male from a political party and their two bodyguards were on a door-to-door campaign when a white Isuzu Buggy approached them from behind. The occupants of the Buggy reportedly opened fire on the five using rifles and pistols. Two people, a man and a woman, were declared dead at the scene, and one woman reportedly injured her leg when she was fleeing from the assassins. The two bodyguards fled the scene and are yet to be found. The motive of the killing is unknown at this stage, but political intolerance cannot be ruled out.
6: In Gauteng, the case against the man accused of the deadly Katlehong shooting has been postponed to next Thursday for a possible bail application. The 40-year-old appeared in the Palm Ridge Magistrates Court today. Newswatch's Cliff Shigo reports.
7: The accused John Sibeko made a brief appearance in a packed courtroom as angry community members gathered to see him. Sibeko faces four counts of murder, three counts of attempted murder, discharging a firearm in a built-up area and failing to safeguard a firearm. The charges stem from a shooting incident on Tuesday in which four ANC Youth League members were killed while returning from a memorial service. ANC Youth League Ekurhuleni leader Masechaba Makhubedu.
8: Firing guns in a public place shouldn't be something that is allowed. So we are here today to make sure that justice is being served.
7: Cliff Shiko, East Coast Radio News Watch at the Palm Ridge Magistrates Court.
6: The Electoral Commission says it accepts and respects the Constitutional Court's decision in the elections dispute involving the ANC. The Commission last month said the ANC missed the deadline to submit candidate nomination lists affecting six municipalities, including Umshwati in KZN. It rejected the party's appeal after the ANC claimed a systems glitch was to blame. The party went to the Electoral Court but could not convince it. It then approached the Apex Court, which today ruled in its favour. Here's the IEC chairperson, Mosotho Muyapia.
9: But this, we believe, would not fundamentally encroach on the date of the elections, which is the 4th of November, unless, of course, circumstances change. But otherwise, we are preparing on the basis of the court order and integrating it into our operational framework.
6: Saudi Arabia has accused Iran of encouraging the Houthis. The kingdom's foreign ministry says the Islamic Republic continues to arm and train the militia group in violation of UN Security Council resolutions. But the ministry says they remain in communication with Iran, although they believe Tehran appears unwilling to offer concessions. Yemen's civil war reignited in July after a UN brokered truce collapsed. And Saudi Arabia has in recent days come under sustained attack, including a deadly strike on Riyadh's international airport last weekend. And Britain's government is considering intervening in the sale of ITV's media and entertainment business to Sky. Sky is owned by the US cable giant Comcast. It agreed in July to buy the division from ITV for up to 35 billion rand. Sky has pledged to keep ITV editorially separate under the agreement. In a written statement to Parliament, UK Culture Secretary Lisa Nandy said she was concerned about media plurality and free expression. She says there's also a need to maintain a sufficient number of people with control over media companies. Durban 31 tomorrow, Peter Maritzburg and Richards Bay 36.
10: Here's what's coming up in your sport. The Sharks face a tough test in their Challenge Cup opener against Lyon this weekend. Les Kiss has made four changes to his Wallabies side for the second Bledisloe Cup test against the All Blacks on Saturday. And Sports Minister Gayton McKenzie still confident that South Africa will host an F1 race.
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11: Still have the congestion on the N3 to Pietermaritzburg at the M13 Hillcrest interchange. We also have some delays for you if you're traveling on the N2 northbound just as you approach the Guamashu Highway. Into southbound, broken down vehicle just before the Spaghetti Junction. For East Coast Radio Traffic, I'm Andy James.
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13: Hey, you're still looking for me? 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

0: Lamar, If There's Any Justice, and Sabrina Carpenter's Manchild on East Coast Radio, KZN's number one hit music station. It is 12 minutes past five. Just a friendly reminder that if you're still trying to, whatever you're doing there, type on your laptop, stop. Thanks. Let's play Music Challenge instead.
1: It's time to play Stacey Norman's Big Music Challenge.
0: So yesterday, Abishen did not take the money. We've doubled it up. There's 2,000 rands up for grabs. Nosihle from Kokstad, how are you?
2: I'm fine, Stacey. How are you?
0: I am amazing, my babe. Has your Thursday been nice?
2: Sort of.
0: Yeah, no, fair enough. You're like, I'm not going to lie. It's been very average. Okay, so Nosihle, let's see if we can make it a little bit nicer with 2,000 rand. Do you know what I mean? A little bit of a going out money, a little bit of a dress maybe. You know the rules. You're going to get your 30-second clock. I'm going to ask you these five questions. If you know the answer, stunza bonanza, I give you the money. But if in that second, the answer escapes you, while there's time on the clock, I can come back. We can try again, okay?
2: Okay.
0: Are you ready?
2: Ready?
0: Okay, baby girl, here we go.
3: 3, 2, 1.
0: Complete the Pussycat Dolls lyrics. I don't need a what?
2: A skip.
0: Well, fair enough. Who gave us Stronger and Circus?
2: Pink.
0: Which group was Kelly Rowland a part of before going solo?
2: Skip.
0: True or false, Dolly Parton originally sang I Will Always Love You?
2: True.
0: Finish the Miley title, End of the what?
2: End of the World.
0: Okay. Pussycat Dolls, I don't need a...
2: Man?
0: Ah! In time. In time. That was in time. That was in time. Also, I don't even know who I'm pointing to because there's no auditor here. I'm just like, that was in time. That was in time. Listen, no, seriously, I got you, girl. I got you. Okay, it's done.

0: Okay, it's done. Deep breath, deep breath. Okay. Okay, are you ready for your score?
1: No, seriously. Yeah.
0: Yes. Like, yeah. No. Put another one there. Give her this. Yes.
2: 3 out of 5.
0: I'm sorry, it was in time. Now, all of a sudden, there are no auditors in the room. Now, everyone's looking at me, guys. Nosihle said man. She said it. Yes. The clock went, and then she said man. It counts. Oh, I'm getting eyes from the left. Let me just turn my chair. Okay. Nosihle, well done. 3 out of 5. So, yes, Pussycat Dolls, I don't need a man, is correct. Ding, ding, ding, milady. Who gave us Stronger and Circus? Britney Spears, actually. Britney Spears. And you know that one? Stronger.
1: Yes.
0: Exaggles. Would have been great to have known it 2 minutes back. Yes. And this one is really going to take you out. Which group was Kelly Rowland a part of before she went solo? Destiny's Child, babes. Someone, now here's what's going to happen, Nosihle. Someone who you know is going to come to your house now and just shake their head at you. Just SMH. Just SMH. How? And I know that you only recognize Beyonce, but Shame Kelly was there too. Even Michelle was there. Shame. So, Nosihle, we're going to call this a test run. And it's in keeping with your, like, meh Thursday. The next time you come back, you give me 5 out of 5 and give you money, okay?
1: Yes, I will.
0: Okay, my babes. All right. You, have a better rest of your Thursday. Bye, my baby. No, Nosihle, not taking the money today with her 3 out of 5. I'm nothing if not generous, especially when there's no money to be parted with. What difference does it make? Tomorrow will be a best of the week, and we'll chuck in another 1K to make it 3,000 rand on a Friday afternoon.
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3: A heads up, if you're travelling on the N3 coming down to Durban from Pietermaritzburg, we've got queuing traffic backed up between the Cliffdale interchange and the M13 Hillcrest interchange heading back to Durban, and a little slow approaching the M13 Hillcrest interchange heading towards Pietermaritzburg as well. Into southbound back to Durban, we have a broken down bus in the fast lane before the Spaghetti Junction, and traffic is slow as well just as you approach the Gateway interchange on the N2 southbound and the end to northbound. Peak hour traffic on the M4 just near Durban North. For East Coast Radio Traffic, I'm Andy James.
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0: Charlie Puth, attention, East Coast Radio, KZN's number one hit music station. Nosetle Chem, she came. She did her best. She got a 3 out of 5. Not bad, not bad, not bad. But not enough to claim the money. So I don't know if you're familiar around these here parts, but every Friday what we do is we do a best of the week. So if you're paying attention, a la Charlie Puth, you already have all the answers and it's an open book test. So that's for Music Challenge tomorrow. Up for grabs there, 3,000 Rand. But for now, you might have noticed that there's no male counterpart. Jay Spoo elsewhere. Apparently not the fugitive, though. He is elsewhere. He's resting. And that's his good and great right. But he's not here, but we can still jam in the traffic. Surely.
1: Hashtag traffic jam with Jay Spoo.
0: And admittedly, this one is a banger. A banger. We're going to play you Prince, Diamonds and Pearls. One of the best songs of all time. Prince, one of the most prolific artists of all time. And if you don't know who Prince is, I need for you to do a quick Google search and get right with yourself. Talk about pulling yourself towards yourself. You know the words. You know the energy. It's a throwback Thursday. You must sing, guys. You must sing. Make Prince proud on 061-792-9495. Let's just start it there. Let's start there. Yeah, and it's the full version. Da-da-da-da-da. Yes, see. Somewhere, someone's getting ready. Yes. You can sing and drive at the same time. I believe in you. Here we go. Da-da-da-da-da. Pa-pa. Da-da-da-da-da. Ba-da-da-da-dum. Dum-dum. I guess I should have been in a choir. Anyway, get your singing on. This will be the

0: 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Prince, Diamonds and Pearls, East Coast Radio, KZN's number one hit music station. Today's traffic jam minus a J-Spoo. Thank you very much for singing along and getting in your bags. We're going to start with the dreamer first. Consistency.
1: If I gave you diamonds and pearls, would you be a happy boy or a girl?
0: Oh, even the police, babe, the police.
1: Woo, woo, woo. If I gave you the world,
0: because that singing is a crime.
1: All I can do is offer you my love.
0: Beautiful. Chrissy, what you got?
2: Diamonds and pearls.
0: Hey.
2: Would you be a happy boy or a girl?
0: Oh, it's all of you now. Everybody there.
2: If I could give you the world, all I can do is just offer you my love. Yes, yes, no. Stacey Norman!
0: Thank you. Where he is, I don't know. He is not the East Coast Radio Fugitive. Don't come for me in the comments. Well done, everybody. That was amazing. There'll be another traffic jam for you this time tomorrow when Jay is back, I assume. Otherwise, I'll just hijack it, and it's probably going to be Beyonce. For everybody else, please get ready. Danielle's got your News Watch headlines. Nick's going to round out your sport. Andy James has your traffic. And then in preparation for the grand finale of the East Coast Radio Fugitive 2026, 400,000 Rand is what he had at the beginning of this. He has about 100K left. He has promised a finale like you have never seen. You cannot anticipate. You can't imagine how astronomically good it's going to be, quote unquote. We're going to recount all the clues from today. Absolutely every conversation he had with Breakfast, with Carol, with Danny, and with me. So that come tomorrow morning, 6 o'clock, you are prepared emotionally, physically, spiritually. Go get your money, babes. On the way next.
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3: 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WhatsApp your traffic updates to 061 792 9495. 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
9: Two people have been shot and killed in Umgababa in the south of Durban. Police say the victims were busy with election campaigning in the area when they came under attack earlier today. And Africa has recorded a drastic decline in monitored wildlife populations over just 5 decades. It's one of the stark findings in the latest World Wildlife Fund Living Planet report. The rand is trading at 16.53 to the dollar, 21.90 to the pound, 18.52 to the euro. Gold is trading at $4,153.89 an ounce. Brent crude oil at $108.42 a barrel. Extremely high fire danger conditions are expected in the north of KZN tomorrow, and the high temperatures that are being experienced there are expected to persist until Saturday. In the east of the province, it's going to be another hot day tomorrow. Durban, a high of 31, Ulundi 37, Pietermaritzburg and Richards Bay 36, Ladysmith and Newcastle 35, Kokstad, Underberg and Mooi River 30, Margate 29. In Durban, sunset at 5 past 6, sunrise at 17 past 5, and there's a 15 km per hour southwesterly wind.

0: The Hollywood Bet Sharks begin their EPCR Challenge Cup campaign in France this Saturday, taking on Lyon in their opening pool match. JP Peterson's side will be without several Springbok stars who are being rested, but the return of Jordan Hendrikse and Vincent Chituka provides a timely boost. Lyon, the 2022 champions, will be a tough proposition on home soil, having knocked the Sharks out of the tournament in the round of 16 last season. Sharks forward coach Warren Whiteley knows that the French side will be strong.
1: It'll be a great game, and yeah, they're a physical team. They've got a powerful pack, place a lot of importance on their set piece, and they also have some dangerous backs, and they like to throw the ball around too. Also, being on an artificial pitch, there will be times where it's nice and quick and fast-paced, so we're excited for that as well. I'm really keen to see a couple guys get opportunity, seeing some boys to put their hands up.
0: The Sharks lifted the trophy in 2024 and will be determined to make a strong start as they begin their European campaign at 2 o'clock on Saturday afternoon. Staying with rugby news, the Wallabies have made four changes to their starting lineup as they prepare for Saturday's second Bledisloe Cup test against the All Blacks in Sydney. Declan Meredith will earn his fourth cap at fly half, replacing the injured Ben Donaldson, while prop Aiden Ross and hooker Josh Nasser come into the front row. Joseph Akuso-Suailii shifts to outside centre in the absence of the concussed Len Ekitau, while Harry Potter comes onto the left wing. Australia looking to bounce back after a 50-19 defeat at Eden Park last weekend. Although New Zealand, they've already secured the Bledisloe Cup for an unbelievable 24th consecutive time. Then finishing with some F1 news. Minister of Sports, Arts and Culture Gayton McKenzie says he remains confident that South Africa will host a Formula One Grand Prix in the near future. This comes after Rwanda secured a place on the F1 calendar for 2030, which will see the sport return to Africa for the first time since 1993. McKenzie's rejected suggestions that South Africa had been beaten to the race to host a Grand Prix by Rwanda, saying that the country's bid remains on track.
2: Rwanda has applied years before I even thought I would be a Minister of Sport, Arts and Culture. Rwanda has done the work. We came on board, I was appointed, and I followed what F1 wanted us to do. Now they say, yeah, Rwanda's beaten us. No, Rwanda's not beaten us. We as South Africans are looking still at 2028, 2029.
0: Well, we will see how that one unfolds. That's all from me for today. For the East Coast Radio Sport Team, I'm Nick Tatham.
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4: Still have the delays, unfortunately, if you're travelling on the N3 coming down to Durban from Pietermaritzburg as you approach the M13 Hillcrest interchange. Traffic is backed up, of course, so a heads up for that. It is due to a broken down truck in the left lane. So a heads up for that and to expect delays. Into northbound at the Spaghetti Junction, we've got some delays for you there as well. So please do travel safely and to approach with caution. If you are on the N2 southbound, just after the Umgeni, heading back towards Durban, traffic is pretty much at a standstill. Then we've got an accident that's taken place on the M41. Heading back towards Phoenix. So please be on the lookout for that and to approach with the caution. It is near Ridgeside, so please do approach with the caution there. For East Coast Radio Traffic, I'm Andy James.
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2: Yes.
3: Hey, get out, you coming. Hey, no, morning, guys. Hey, it's such a beautiful day where I am, and it's a good day to be found, you know?
2: Good day to be found.
1: Okay, any other clues you want to give us? We know you, we kind of, yeah?
3: I almost got found here at the Bond Waterfront Hotel. You know, I knew something was up when auntie inside saying, "Oh, I like my eggs," and she's moving eyebrows up and down like bedroom eyes. I said, "Hey, she's on to me. I need to move."
1: Okay, so you've moved from the hotel.
3: And I'm out and about, as you finally figured it out. I'm in Richards Bay today. Find me if you can, or find me if you fancy. Crews will be dropping left, right, and center. So, go around Richards Bay, look for me. The fugitive is on the loose. Breakfast! Tomorrow is our last time together. Let's make it count. Love y'all.
1: Okay, love you.
2: Love you. Bye.
1: Any other clues?
2: I got nothing. Out and about, was that in a clue? Relax.
1: Left, right, and center. Fancy. I like the word fancy. Fancy. There's some.
2: Oh, were those all clues?
1: I think so.
2: Sure. I mean, he's always leaving clues, right?
0: That's the story so far. Missed some of it? You're not out. Visit ecr.co.za to catch up on the chase. 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
0: this is a fugitive sighting alert. Reports are coming in. He has been spotted.
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5: Hi, this is not the fugitive, but I have caught the fugitive.
1: Oh my goodness, who are you speaking to?
5: You're speaking to Avishkar.
1: You've just won yourself 15,000 Rand. Congratulations.
5: Thanks so much. I'm so excited.
1: Where did you find this man? Where did you find this East Coast Radio fugitive?
5: He was at Max Fish and Chips out at Richards Bay.
1: Max Fish and Chips?
5: Yes.
1: Oh my goodness. Tell me something. Are you from the Richards Bay area, or did you come in from somewhere else chasing this man?
5: I drove this morning all the way from Durban, from Pinetown to Richards
1: Bay. Avishkar, I've been warning Richards Bay people that people are coming from outside towns to find the East Coast Radio fugitive.
5: Yes, we had to show them how it's done.
1: You gotta show.
0: The fugitive has been found, and a share of 400,000 Rand has been won. 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
11: Still have the slow-moving traffic on the N2 southbound heading back to Durban. It is due to a broken-down bus in the fast lane before the Speedgate Junction. And then we've got some slow-moving traffic on the M4 back towards Port Chepstone at the Umlazi split. For East Coast Radio Traffic, I'm Andy James.
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0: Another week, another trail of clues, and somehow, the fugitive is still out there. 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
2: Danny boy.
1: Thursday afternoon, what are you up to? What can you tell us?
2: So basically, I'm on the move, and you know, the fugitive has seen numerous complaints, you know, why I'm not coming by them. So maybe I'm thinking about handling those complaints, you know what I mean?
1: How do you plan to handle those complaints?
2: Hey, you know, I'm putting my two and two together. You know, the money's almost finished now, so big things are coming. I just need to make sure how much I got there. I don't want to see this now and then only got 50 rand.
1: When you say big things are coming, are we talking today, later, tomorrow? When?
2: Let's just say tomorrow. Everybody hold your breath. Don't pass out, because tomorrow the best is yet to come. Danny boy.
0: That's the story so far. Missed some of it? You're not out. 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
3: Yeah, a lot of people are listening. 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

0: Another week, another trail of clues, and somehow, the fugitive is still out there. 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
2: Stacey.
1: My guy. My bestie. My brother.
2: My God. My sister.
1: Exactly. You've got entire communities, families, coming together, dissecting clues, planning routes, taking days off work. How do you feel? Do you feel powerful?
2: You know what? I'm going to say, you know what? KZN, y'all are beauts, man. Hey, everybody came together. KZN got stronger. Everyone showed, you know, how much they love the fugitive. I felt the love. So tomorrow is the finale. Yeah, the final clue. I have a feeling something astronomical could be happening tomorrow. I might need a quick pit stop to freshen up before the big finale. So this fugitive isn't stopping to smell the roses. Trust me, tomorrow's bounty is going to be anything but ordinary. In fact, I might even need an extra pair of arms to help me out. City of Flowers, you're paying attention. Stacey, I wasn't going to cry, but now I'm crying.
0: That's the story so far. Missed some of it? You're not out. 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
5: One person's died in a crash involving a taxi and a group of pedestrians in East Tabe on the north coast. IPSS Medical Rescue, Samantha Merrick.
6: IPSS Medical Rescue is currently on the corner of Green Street and White Street in Isithebe. There are multiple casualties on scene, with injuries ranging from minor to critical. This is an active scene, and we urge motorists to approach the area with caution.
5: On the KZN South Coast, police and forensics are busy on the scene of a shooting in Umkababa. It's believed the victims are ANC members who were campaigning in Area 24 when they came under attack. KZN Police spokesperson Robert Netsiunda.
7: Reports indicate that two females and one male from a political party and their two bodyguards were on a door-to-door campaign when a white Isuzu Buggy approached them from behind. The occupants of the Buggy reportedly opened fire on the five using rifles and pistols. Two people, a man and a woman, were declared dead at the scene, and one woman reportedly injured her leg when she was fleeing from the assassins. The two bodyguards fled the scene and are yet to be found. The motive of the killing is unknown at this stage, but political intolerance cannot be ruled out.
5: ANC Secretary General Fikile Mbalula has called for a review of the DA's role in the government of national unity. He was speaking after the Constitutional Court ruled in the ANC's favour after it challenged the IEC for refusing to accept its nomination lists affecting 181 of its local government election candidates. The ANC had argued that a technical issue with the IEC system prevented it from making the submission on time. The DA legally intervened in the court case to oppose the ANC, arguing that changing the rules would bend the process to favour one party. Speaking earlier today, Mbalula said nothing binds the ANC to remain in government with the DA indefinitely.
8: A review will entail somebody's a partner, but it's not your ally if any one of us stand against them. Is there any need to maintain that relationship? Who are these people if they even challenge what we have signed in the statement of intent and we're still with them in the government of national unity?
5: And Africa has recorded a drastic decline in monitored wildlife populations over just 5 decades. It's one of the stark findings in the latest World Wildlife Fund Living Planet report. The report warns of a global biodiversity crisis, but says targeted conservation efforts show nature can still recover. Newswatch's Lauren Hendricks reports.
9: The report has found that monitored wildlife populations across Africa declined by an average of 80% between 1970 and 2022. Only Latin America and the Caribbean recorded a steeper decline at 95%. Globally, monitored wildlife populations have fallen by an average of 73%, with freshwater ecosystems hardest hit at 85%. The report says habitat loss and degradation remain the biggest threats, alongside overexploitation, climate change, pollution, and invasive species. But there are signs of hope. The report highlights recovering populations of southern African elephants, tigers, green turtles and bluefin tuna as evidence that sustained conservation efforts can make a difference. The WWF warns, however, that conservation alone will not reverse the damage. It says changes to food production, energy and finance systems are also needed to halt and reverse biodiversity loss by 2030. Lauren Hendricks, East Coast Radio, Newswatch.
5: Durban 31 tomorrow, Pietermaritzburg and Richards Bay 36. For Newswatch, I'm Dino Mpahlele.
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10: Slow moving traffic on the N3 southbound coming up Kerridge. It is due to a truck that is broken down in the fast lane, in the left lane rather. So if you are heading up that way, do expect delays and to approach with caution. And then it's a little slow as well if you are on the N2 southbound heading back towards Durban between Umgeni and the Spaghetti Junction. Umgeni Road heading towards Westville, coming from town. We've got some slow moving traffic approaching the Dunkeld Road. For East Coast Radio Traffic, I'm Andy James.
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15: You know what? We made it to a Thursday evening. That's what matters. That's what counts. Good evening and welcome to my world. The name is Dion G, and we are hanging out till 9 p.m. on a Thursday evening on KZN's number one music station. No matter how your day was, we're about to unwind together with good music and good conversation. Are you ready? You ready? You sure? Let's do this.
0: 30 minutes of non-stop music with

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0: from the CD called The Score. Concert LP was 1996. And that time, CD singles were big, CD compilations were big, and albums too. Fugees brought an album called The Score. Got Enya in the background there. That's the sample. And the song is called Ready or Not. What a memory maker here on East Coast Radio. You know what? When I came into the studio today, there's only one conversation that's happening with people around me, right? True story. And because I talk about what happens off air, on air, I have to do this. And if you are a fan, I want to hear you tonight. This is the calling for Street Fighter 2, right? The video game. It doesn't matter how old you are. You know this game, right? And probably one of the best takes in a movie drops tomorrow. It drops tomorrow. And I'm going to be one of those guys who are also going to be going to the movies. I'm going to be going to the movies. I mean, nobody goes to the movies anymore, right? But I'm probably going to be one of those people lined up tomorrow to watch Street Fighter, right? And it doesn't really matter because I think Hollywood has got something really special in the new Street Fighter movie. My question is to you tonight. I'm not going to be having a conversation about this. I want to know if you are going to be like me. You are going to be going to the movies to watch Street Fighter. Send me a simple message. 061-792-9495. Give me your name and tell me if you're going to be watching it in the movies. People always say cinema, nobody goes. But when there's a big movie, everybody goes. I think Street Fighter is one example. I'm going. And I'm speaking the truth. I've told everybody around me. In fact, all my friends as well. They all say, this weekend, we are street fighting in the movies. Not really. I mean, the game. Are you also going to be in it? Let us know. 061-792-9495. Coming up in a few, we got a game.
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1: 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East Coast Breakfast with Darren, Skye and Carmen. 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

0: of the year, 2004. It was released on the 1st of November, just in case you're wondering. It was a Christmas hit. 1-2 Step, Sierra and Missy Elliott. Big tune from the album called Goodies. And if you love the R&B from that era, you would know this was big. Big. It was indeed. Now, we are playing a very different game tonight. It's fun to play all the games we do play. We play Name That Video Game, Name That TV Show, The Marsh Song, and we also play Name That Movie.
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0: So we're about to play Name That Movie, and how this works is very simply done this way. I will play you an iconic scene from a famous movie. All you have to do is name that movie. Simple, right? Are you ready to listen to the scene? Here it comes.
2: I guess this is it. Indeed. And I know young Nick will do great things.
3: Yeah, he's ready to take on the world all by himself.
2: And you've done your job.
0: Do you know that movie? Well, if you do, I would love to hear from you. Send me a voice note, your name and the name of that movie, 061-792-9495. Here it comes one more time.
3: I guess this is it.
2: Indeed. And I know young Nick will do great things.
3: Yeah, he's ready to take on the world all by himself.
2: And you've done your job.
0: Do you know the movie? It's an easy one. Come on. 061-792-9495. Can you name that movie?
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0: beautiful song, Lusanda. The track is called Progress on East Coast Radio, live with Dion G for a Thursday. We got lots coming up in the second and third hour. I'll tell you all about it in a moment. But first things first, who got the movie correct? This was the scene.
1: I guess this is it. Indeed. And I know young Nick will do great things.
2: Yeah, he's ready to take on the world all by himself.
0: Right, so who was the first?
3: What's up, guys? It's Danica Lotto here from Belito. And the answer to this question is Night at the Museum. It's a scene with Robin Williams. It was actually his last scene before he passed away. So, yeah, Night at the Museum.
0: Danica, thank you for getting it correct.
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0: T.I. Yep, the T.I. who did rapping and did some acting. That guy, he's back in 2026. The track is called I Won't. If you can trust us with the new music, you can always be rest assured. It's always here. 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Right, now our birthday is still in full effect, our birthday month celebrations, and maybe you weren't even cashing in on The Fugitive. 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
0: So wherever you are this evening in KZN or streaming in, great to be with you. The name is Dion G. We hang out weekdays between 6 p.m. and 9. We're about to get into the second hour of the show. And in the second hour of the show, we got 30 minutes of nonstop music, and it's good stuff. And some throwbacks in there as well. As well as, hear this, at 7:30, we are going to be doing the School of House, which is a feature that we do every Thursday, where we showcase South African Deep House. And if you didn't know, the South African Deep House at the moment is the best in the world. In the world. And there was once a time where everybody would go to Spain, they would go to France for house music. Now, everybody there is coming here. So we showcase the best. We even got some exclusives coming your way. So stick around if you're looking for your fix of house. That's coming up at 7:30. We also got your classic hits at 8 o'clock, as well as an East Coast Party People mini mix. All here on the show. Enough reason for you to stick around.
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0: song, Ray and Where Is My Husband? I think from all the big songs this year, this is in the top five. Definitely in the top five. Wherever you are this evening, D&G with you till 9 p.m. The show is called Live with D&G. One of the reasons we say live with D&G is because we use TikTok lives a lot. And I'm currently live on my TikTok. So if you'd like to see what is going down on the show, hit me up on TikTok. You'll see the radio side of things. You'll see it. The School of Deep House, coming up next, exclusive to East Coast Radio.
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0: Okay, so it's the School of House on East Coast Radio. Every Thursday, we are the only radio station that dishes out Deep House on a Thursday. And we love to showcase South African Deep House. And tonight we've got two new tracks. The first one is Deluxe and Kevin Blake. This track is called Revise. It's coming soon. And the other one is a track that came out last week. But because we were busy with so many tracks last week, I couldn't squeeze the brand new C. Moody with Swerve. So let's listen to both these tracks on the School of House.

Thursday, we will hook you up with some deep house that is South African and is fresh. C. Moody with Suave. And before that one, a song is so hot. Deluxe and Kevin Blake. Look out for that song. It's dropping soon. And as I mentioned at the start of the School of House, we have the best deep house in the world. Everybody all over the world comes to our country for the deep house. And it's something we should be proud of. And if you want your fix, every Thursday, 7:30, KZN's number one hit music station is where you'll get your fix. Now, coming up after 8 o'clock tonight is your classic hits. And tonight's choice is going to be very, very nice.

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2: Hi everyone, I'm Dean McPherson, the Minister of Public Works and Infrastructure. When I took office 2 years ago, the construction mafia and extortionists were threatening workers, stopping projects, and robbing communities of vital infrastructure. Through the Durban Declaration in 2024 and stronger cooperation with law enforcement, we are turning the tide against them. More than 770 cases have been reported, resulting in 241 arrests and 176 convictions. In KwaZulu-Natal, construction site disruptions have fallen from more than 60 a month to fewer than 10. But the fight is not over. Cabinet has now approved the Integrated Social Facilitation Framework, the next phase in our fight against the construction mafia. It will ensure communities are engaged before construction begins, with professional social facilitators, transparent information about local opportunities, and lawful ways to resolve concerns. This will make it harder for criminals to exploit communities and hijack construction projects. While the framework does not replace law enforcement, it certainly strengthens it. Those who threaten workers, demand money, or stop construction will face consequences. Together, we are restoring law and order, protecting infrastructure delivery, and turning South Africa into a construction site. Let's build a better country together, brick by brick.
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0: for the moments between the madness. 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

0: It is Khaled with a very unusual way of how the song ends. It is, I think from all the songs ever played, this is definitely the most unusual ending. In plain sight, Khaled on East Coast Radio. So, what if your opinion was worth 100,000 rand? Right now, it could be. 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
8: Okay, this is becoming inconvenient now. Inconvenient. You heard the clues. You all followed the sighting. Some of you have come frighteningly close, and now I'm running out of places to hide. Who's that? Oh, my food came. So if you've spent the last few weeks listening from the sidelines, this would be an excellent time to join the chase. 400,000 rand, one fugitive, and not much time left. Come find me.
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So the classic hits are back, and it's Monday to Thursday at 8 p.m. And coming up in this hour, we got your classic hits. Then we got an East Coast Party People mini mix, as well as your food for thought. That is the way we wrap up the show every single evening. So tonight's choice of the classics comes from Taryn, and she says, Dion, let's reminisce together. 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

classic hits, iconic eras, and someone who knows how to bring them back in style. 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

0: What a choice of the classic hits for tonight. It's Winnie Kumalo wrapping things up with Live My Life. And I got to say, the classic hits is yours for the taking. Tonight's choice, boys, proper party mode. So mad love for the classic hits selector. 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
0: Okay, time now for something special on East Coast Radio. 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

0: East Coast Radio, wrapping up the show for a Thursday with your food for thought. Become someone your younger self would admire. Think about the younger version of yourself for a moment. The person who had dreams, who imagined what adulthood would look like, who hoped life would bring certain opportunities. Maybe you've achieved things that younger you could only imagine. Maybe the journey has looked nothing like the plan. But there's another way to measure how far you've come, and it has very little to do with money, possessions, or professional success. Are you more patient than you used to be? Do you treat people better? Have you learned to walk away from things that don't serve you? Are you kinder to yourself? Growth isn't always something you can put in a photograph or a CV. Sometimes the best way you respond to a difficult situation today compared to how you responded 5 years ago. Hopefully it's better now. Give yourself credit for the progress. Not every achievement needs a trophy to count. And I'll leave it there. Until next time, take care.
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2: 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My bestie. My brother.
3: 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My sister.
2: 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You've got entire communities, families coming together, dissecting clues, planning routes, taking days off work. How do you feel? Do you feel powerful?
3: You know what? KZN, y'all are beauts, man. Hey, everybody came together. KZN got stronger. Everyone showed, you know, how much they love the Fugitive. I felt the love. So tomorrow is the finale. Yes, the final clue. I have a feeling something astronomical could be happening tomorrow. I might need a quick pit stop to freshen up before the big finale. So this Fugitive isn't stopping to smell the roses. Trust me. Tomorrow's bounty is going to be anything but ordinary. In fact, I might even need an extra pair of arms to help me out. City of Flowers, you're paying attention.
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4: 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It's bold, it's brave, it's slightly awkward, and that's exactly the point. 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
14: Good evening. Happy Thursday. Welcome to the show. My name is Tikava, hanging out with you until midnight. It's a beautiful Thursday. It's a fake Friday. The weather is looking good. It's warm. It's not cold for a change, which is something that we love. The music is about to come through. And if you are a regular, a family member, you know it's time for you to check in on 061-792-9495. 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
14: 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If you're gone, also in there, all these coming up in 30 minutes of nonstop music. 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That's 9:30. Welcome to the show. My name is T.
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0: It's Beyonce. The name of the song is Morning Dew on East Coast Radio, KZN's number one hit music station. It's time for you to check in on 061-792-9495. We do this every single evening between Monday and Thursday. This is where you tell me your name, where you're listening from, and that you are present, ma'am. But today I'm doing it a little bit differently. So you'll be checking in like normal, but I have someone else who wants to check in on the show. It is a special, special delivery, and it is from the Bubbly and Arts Experience. Yes, I'm so excited. It's so cool. It's so, so cool. And I will be doing an entire unboxing whilst you are checking in on 061-792-9495. I have a beautiful gold box in front of me. It's wrapped beautifully, beautifully. Gold means elegant, classy, and I think that's what the event is going to be. It's going to be top notch, okay, my babe? So on the other side of Gwen Stefani with Holla Back, I will be doing an unboxing with the Bubbly and Arts Experience, and they will be officially checking in on the show. If you've never heard anyone check in, Esh Sana, I'm so sorry, ne? I'm so sorry, but this is how you do it. Hi.
1: 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I'm present. I've got my son.
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0: The name of the song is Holla Back Girl on East Coast Radio, KZN's number one hit music station. All right, whilst you are checking in on 061-792-9495, the people at the Bubbly and Arts experience were like, hey, but we also want to check in, but we want to do it our own way. So it's going to be a little bit of an ASMR type of situation. So I'm going to cut the music. That's exactly what I'm going to do. And I'm going to try and bring either the mic. Okay, here we go. I hope you can hear the box. Like I said, it's an ASMR situation. Now I am pulling the ribbon to open the box. Okay. Ooh. Beautiful, beautiful, beautiful. Okay, so the message reads, a little taste of what's to come prepared for tea. Abba. Okay, maybe now I can bring back a little bit of music because this is very, very exciting. Dear T, every great celebration deserves a crown. You bring the sparkle to KwaZulu-Natal every day on East Coast Radio, so we simply couldn't raise the first glass without you. This spring, the Bubbly and Arts Experience, proudly in partnership with East Coast Radio, brings 2 days of exceptional bubbles, contemporary art, beautiful food, and music to the rolling green hills of Shongweni Club. Consider this box your very first sip. Inside, you will find Crone Rosé Brut, a vintage Cap Classique from the historic Twi Jonga Relezen estate in the Tilburg Valley. Blush pink, alive with red berries, and beautifully dry. Pop it, pour it, let the celebrations begin. A champagne flute and 10 tasting tokens, a taste of the day itself, when you'll sip your way through our collection of bubbly houses one glass at a time. A blank canvas from our sip and paint partners, We Paint Africa, waiting for the masterpiece you'll create with us. A Love K fragrance, wear it now, then create your very own signature scent with Love K on the day. It's happening on the 31st of October till the 1st of November 2026 at Shongweni Club, Durban. We're so proud to bring this to life alongside East Coast Radio and cannot wait to celebrate with you and the listeners at Shongweni. Here's to beautiful moments and a little South African sparkle. With love, the Bubbly and Arts Experience team. Oh, I love it so, so much. Please get your tickets, get your tickets. I cannot wait to see you there. Do not forget that alcohol is not for sale to persons under the age of 18. Drink responsibly. And sidebar, Sidebar, I am going to be your MC on the 31st. Okay, let me get this box together.
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0: 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Let's wrap up your check-ins nicely. Hi, Kaise.
1: Evening tea. This is Kaise. First time checking in. Woo-hoo! So, hi. Enjoy. I'm sleeping now.
0: Thank you so much. Don't sleep. Don't sleep, okay? We still have 2 hours to go, 30 minutes of nonstop music, and a lot of fun. Hi, Bo.
2: I really appreciate it. 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The Oifunga family was celebrating. You know, I think we celebrated more than the people who found the East Coast Radio at Fugitive. You know what I'm saying? We're just happy. The kids are smiling. The kids are dancing.
0: Oh,
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0: Thank you so much to the Fuga family. 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
0: Chappelle Rowan with the Subway. A classic, Alicia Keys, If I Ain't Got You. Loiso, Scary. September, Cry For You. All these coming up in 30 minutes of nonstop music.
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0: Bill. The name of the song is I'm Ready on East Coast Radio. All right. Let's recap with the drive team what the East Coast Radio Fugitive was getting up to. Because tomorrow apparently is a very big day.
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2: 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My bestie. My brother.
3: 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My sister.
2: Exaggles. You've got entire communities, families coming together, dissecting clues, planning routes, taking days off work. How do you feel? Do you feel powerful?
3: You know what? I'm going to say, you know what? KZN, y'all are beauts, man. Hey, everybody came together. KZN got stronger. Everyone showed, you know, how much they love the fugitive. I felt the love. So tomorrow is the finale. Yes, the final clue. I have a feeling something astronomical could be happening tomorrow. I might need a quick pit stop to freshen up before the big finale. So, this fugitive isn't stopping to smell the roses. Trust me, tomorrow's bounty is going to be anything but ordinary. In fact, I might even need an extra pair of arms to help me out. City of Flowers, you're paying attention. Stacey, I wasn't going to cry, but now I'm crying.
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0: It's Teddy Swims. 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So, earlier on, we were listening to a clue from the East Coast Radio fugitive on The Drive Show. He said tomorrow he is going to have an astronomical day. So, I don't know if it's just me, but I think it has to do with a garage. And he said a pit stop. Yeah, I'm thinking here.
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0: Welcome to the show. If you are just tuning in, my name is Tiaba. It's the final hour of the show. As we wrap it up, we have 40 minutes of nonstop music coming through next. Also in this hour, we have Wendy Nola with Consumer Hacks. Listen, we never disappoint when it comes to the music. I mean, we are KZN's number one hit music station after all.

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0: about the day we started sinking. 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
2: We're heading into hail season. Storms are most frequent from mid-November to February, mostly in the afternoons, with Gauteng, Free State, Mpumalanga and the KZN interior among the hotspots. If you're hiring a car, know that hail damage is often not covered by the standard waiver. One renter whose hired car was damaged in a Bloemfontein hailstorm has been invoiced more than 65,000 rand for the damage. The rental company says double liability applies because he didn't take its separate hail damage waiver. So when you collect a hire car, ask about hail cover and make sure it's reflected on your rental agreement.
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0: Killer Man, Love Again on East Coast Radio, KZN's number one hit music station. Just like that, it is time for me to go. I will be back on Monday between 9 and 12 midnight. You have a great weekend. Good night.
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4: 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No, you know, no. I take 2 days left now. 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
3: Oh, oh no.
5: All right, so, Mr. Fugitive, what song would most describe you right now? Where are you?

0: But you know, that auntie, she asked what's going on. She threw that old diamond in the ocean. What's wrong with that?
1: I know, right? Who would throw a diamond away?
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